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0: after last night's State of Origin win. It is a sea of Maroon. We are your Nova 106.9. Josh Fawaz remix of Madonna's Like a Prayer. In fact, Nyman's The Naughty's on the way with some Spice Girls and Red Hot Chili Peppers. But first, we're talking about this. Oh, yeah. Imagine getting to see all these songs live with thousands of other screaming fans in New York City. I tell you what, everyone wants to be there.
1: Oh my Lord, this would be an absolute dream come true.
2: Yay! Thank you so much!
1: Oh my God. Oh my God, yes.
0: You could be there. Harry Styles on the playlist real soon when you hear it. 13, 24, 10. Let's get you a step close to winning.
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0: that fresh Nova hit, you ask? Well, is Cherry Bomb giving us the 2026 remix treatment of Alanis Morris' Sets You Ought to Know? How fun is that? You know what else is fun? This.
1: Hi, this is Harry Styles.
2: Harry Styles.
1: See me live.
3: You and three mates.
1: I would be honoured to have you at the show.
2: New York City.
0: All right, let's go to the phones now on 13 24 10. Who have I got here?
4: Hello, my name's Maureen.
0: Hello, Maureen. You sound very insistent right now.
4: That's true, yes.
0: Very much getting to the point of, I want to go to New York.
4: Oh, my gosh, yes, that would just be amazing.
0: Or do you want to see Harry Styles more?
4: If we could go, if me and my friend, and I have to take my daughter, if we could go to New York, it would just be, like, unbelievable.
0: Well, yes. Let's get you a step closer right now. You're in the draw.
4: Oh, thank you so much. Wonderful.
0: You are welcome, and Hannah Ailes, would you like me to get you a step closer to winning this?
5: I would, yes.
0: Well done. Easy as that.
5: Thank you.
0: And to Kirsty now, hey, if I gave you the Nova credit card, would you be responsible with it?
6: Probably not.
0: That is the answer I wanted to hear. You are a step closer to seeing Harry with your three besties in New York on us.
6: Thank you so much. Have a good day.
0: And you know what? Let's keep this winning feeling going. I got more chances again real soon.
3: 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Love music. Nova's Susie O'Neill.
7: I'm not sure if anyone else watched the speech by Pauline Hanson.
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0: There is Kid Laroi, Justin Bieber. With Stay on Brisbane's Nova 106.9, your home of Nick Lutze and Susie O'Neill. And oh, wasn't it good last night watching the Origin, watching Queensland smash the Blues. In fact, it's made Sue's a little bit hot in the collar. I think she's got herself a new man crush.
1: And is Billy Slater the most impressive man going around?
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1: I think I said to Lutze, he's my hall pass now.
3: He said he's your
2: that's close to home. 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We can make that happen. He's a perfect human being.
1: He's
2: been made in a lab.
0: And Billy Slater now joining the show tomorrow. No, but everybody who gets on air tomorrow with Nick Lutze and Susie O'Neill is winning Niall Horan tickets and celebrity psychic medium John Edwin hanging out when they are back tomorrow morning, 6 a.m. Put an alarm on your phone.
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25: Got a crash here to be cleared away for Leroy Road westbound through Willowong. A breakdown for the Bruce Highway southbound through North Lakes. A breakdown Logan Motorway eastbound through Forest Lake. Debris for the Logan Motorway westbound through Logan Home and debris for the Gateway southbound at Rochdale. And got some debris for the M1 northbound through Upper Coomera too. Still got some delays. Gympie Road inbound through Castledine and through Chermside. South Pine Road inbound through Everton Park. Riverside Expressway inbound around the city exits. And the Mount Lindsay Highway northbound around Green Road through Boronia Heights. It's flu season, and while many recover at home, some may need assistance. For expert care close to home, visit St Andrew's War Memorial Hospital Emergency Centre, North Street, Spring Hill. To the weather, partly cloudy today and a top of 23 degrees, right now 17 on Nova 106.9.
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0: Yeah, good morning. How's it going? It is Adam with you right now, and I'm giving you more chances than anybody else for you to win your way to see Harry Styles live in New York City.
27: Oh my gosh, thank you so much. Let's go. Thank you so much. Woohoo! Thanks, Nova. Thanks, Adam. Thank you so much. Thank you so much.
0: Another chance to win real soon, so keep it locked here. And Fresh Hits and Throwbacks, Acorn, beautiful. On

0: us perfectly with the Origin game last night, right? Wild, absolutely thumped the Blues, and we're all happy about that. Also, what a tune. I haven't heard this in ages on Brisbane's Nova 106.9. Wild Thoughts, DJ Khaled, Rihanna, and Bryson Tiller there. That's what you're getting for fresh hits and throwbacks. In fact, that was part of 9 minutes on Nova Boys Jams. And right now, we're talking about this.
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0: Yeah, we're not kidding when we say we get you in front of the world's biggest stars, and the next person to perform in Nova's Red Room is Rule. Literally, you've got to go see him. He is so electrifying on stage, and his latest album, Kicking My Feet and Screaming, it's out now on all streaming platforms, and you know, we could send you their flights, accommodation, everything. 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

0: that. 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
1: Hi, this is Harry Styles.
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0: All right, it's a big hello now to Amelia, and a little birdie has told me you really want to go to see Harry Styles live.
4: I would absolutely love it.
0: Would you also like to go to, I don't know, New York?
4: Yes.
0: Sell me on it. Why should you be there? Like, how much a Harry Styles fan are you?
4: Starts back in the day when I had his bed sheet.
0: You're kidding me. You had Harry's face on your bed.
4: I had him on my birthday cake when I was like 10 years old. I'm all here.
0: Oh my God, Amelia. Yes. Imagine you go to the Big Apple, you're in New York City with your three besties. You go to Madison Square Garden. Harry calls you up on stage in front of thousands of other screaming fans, and he gets to say to you, "So how much of a fan are you?" And you say, Amelia.
4: I can say, he was on my bed.
0: Look, you might come home with a restraining order, but you know what? It'll be an experience.
4: Oh, that would be amazing.
0: Well, Amelia, you are a step closer to winning. You are in the draw right now.
4: Thank you so much. Oh, my gosh.
0: Winning doesn't stop there. Get more people in with a shot to see Harry Styles again real soon.
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5: I'm not sure if anyone else watched the speech by Pauline Hanson.
6: That was bizarre.
7: Please explain.
5: A protest thing happened.
8: Yeah, the banner came down. The
5: banner came down slowly.
6: Can you believe that she, it's like
5: no,
6: 30
5: I cannot
6: years
5: believe.
6: That Pamela Hanson... Oh, Pamela Hanson.
5: Pauline
6: Hanson.
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1: When do you feel most like yourself?
2: I've asked someone that question. When do you feel most like you? Like, when are you most yourself?
1: How do you answer that?
2: When I'm doing this or when I'm doing that.
1: I know what your answer would be.
2: Okay, here we go.
1: When I'm gardening in the nude.
2: That is not me, though. That is your narrative.
1: Do you like gardening?
2: I love gardening in the nude.
1: There you go.
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28: 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A breakdown for the Gateway northbound of Miles Punning Road through Rochdale. Also a breakdown for Gympie Arturia Road southbound after the Bruce Highway through Bald Hills and Re-Logan Motorway westbound through Logan Home. Still got some delays. Gympie Arturia through Castledine and Chermside, South Pine Road through Everton Park and also Riverside Expressway into the city as well. 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To the weather, partly cloudy today, heading for a top of 23, right now 19 on Nova 106.9.
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12: With your midday headlines, good afternoon. Ash Gardner with you. A backflip from the federal government on some of its tax changes after weeks of backlash over the reforms. The Prime Minister and Treasurer this morning announcing carve-outs to the capital gains tax overhaul. It'll give more small businesses access to capital gains tax concessions by increasing the turnover threshold from $2 to $10 million. Vodafone customers across the country have been impacted by a major outage. The company releasing a statement saying it was aware some customers were experiencing issues with its service. The telco is urgently investigating. Federal police are investigating an onstage stunt by activist group GetUp during Pauline Hanson's maiden address at the National Press Club. A protest banner was installed before her appearance and unfurled during the One Nation leader's speech. There's been confirmation from the White House the US-Iran peace deal has been signed by both parties. US President Donald Trump inking the Memorandum of Understanding to end the war and reopen the Strait of Hormuz while in Versailles. It's unclear if a formal signing ceremony scheduled to take place in Switzerland will go ahead. And Sabrina Carpenter has been granted a permanent restraining order against the man arrested at her LA home. The 31-year-old has been ordered to stay away from the pop star and her sister for the next 5 years. Updating sports, State of Origin will now go to a decider after the Maroons staged a comeback to beat the Blues 44-24 last night. The series now level at 1-1. A record crowd of over 91,000 packed out the MCG for the game. The Aussie women remain undefeated in the T20 World Cup after cruising to a 9-wicket win over Bangladesh. And at the FIFA World Cup, England has won its opening World Cup match, beating Croatia 4-2. Earlier, Portugal and Congo drew 1-1. And you're up to date on Nova.
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0: as it goes into the afternoon. How's it going? It is Adam with you right now. And oh my God, I have so much winning this hour. Listen to this. More chances for you to get on the standby list and see Harry Styles live in New York with your three besties. And he's coming down under. Another One Directioner, Niall Horan. I got your tickets to win as well. Right now, though, Fresh Hits and Throwbacks, Chapel Roan on the way. Oh, we love Zara Larsson too. Never forget you on after Alex Warren.

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0: for your fresh hits and throwbacks. You know where to keep it locked. Right here on Nova, as I got David Guetta, Sia, Titanium, just two songs. Time in the World has gone Toy Story mad, because Toy Story 5 is out right now in cinemas, and we know the song from it. This, Taylor Swift, I Knew It, real country sound, back to her roots, written on the perspective of Jessie the Cowgirl. In fact, this is Disney's biggest song ever. It is gone, debuting at number one in the US, the UK, here in Australia. Not even this song. Let It Go from Frozen could pull that off. So, you know, I have to play the fresh Nova hit. Turn it up. Other side of this, Taylor Swift, I Knew It, I Knew You.
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We are here, Nova 106.9. All right, so we won in the State of Origin last night. 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
0: Straight to the phones now. Hello. Who have I got here?
5: Hello, this is Caitlin.
0: Oh, well, hello, Caitlin. Tell me, have you seen One Direction before?
5: Yes. Yeah, I've been a dedicated fan for many, many years.
0: Oh, so you've seen them as a group, but have you seen Niall Horan solo?
5: I did get to go to the show tour and it was incredible.
0: Oh, you really are a dedicated fan. You just want to go and see another show of his.
5: I will support them all forever.
0: Can I just say, the phones lit up like crazy and you were the quickest person on the phone.
5: I've been waiting. I'm trying for Harry too. Love him as well.
0: You are a true One Directioner. You know, the tickets to his dinner party live on tour, they go on sale from Ticketek in just over an hour. But, Caitlin, you have got some of the first tickets in town. You are off to see Niall Horan.
5: Thank you so much.
0: Go and have the best time, all right, on us.
5: I'll have the greatest time. Thank you so much.
0: You are so welcome. All right, I am out of here. Joel Creasy's show up next, and he is hanging out with Rose McManus.
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12: 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A couple of breakdowns on the Gateway Carindale northbound. Speed limit dropped to 40 and one on the Miles Platting Road off-ramp northbound in Rochedale. Debris on the Gateway and Nudgee southbound in the right lanes after Nudgee Road. If you're heading for the Gold Coast, be aware there are delays southbound from Helensvale due to a multi-vehicle crash in Narang southbound on the M1. 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For Brisbane today, continuing partly cloudy, much the same story for Friday. Shower or two on Saturday. Today's top, 23 degrees. Sitting on 20 degrees now on Nova 106.9.
13: Nova. It's Stephen Bartlett, host of the Diary of a CEO podcast. This is one of those conversations I couldn't stop thinking about.
14: Here's American YouTuber, Mr. Beast.
13: If you were to like break it down into some core components of that you've learned, one of them is obsession that you've said.
15: Yeah.
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15: It's all the typical stuff. Like you are obviously who you surround yourself with. And luckily I just got around the right people in my later teenage years because I feed off the energy of the people probably around me. It's so obvious. Like I start to talk like them. I become interested in the things they're interested in. I mean, I always have to be protective of the people I'm around because whatever they say is what I start thinking on. And that's what I start obsessing over.
13: I was reading that handbook that was linked on the internet. And one of the things I saw throughout that was this real obsession with the 1%.
15: CEOs have actually told me that they make their employees read this, which is funny because I'm like, damn, I should make an updated version of it.
13: For the full episode, search The Diary of a CEO wherever you get your podcasts.
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21: Hello, and welcome to the Joel Creasy Show. I'm here for your lunch hour to give it a little bit of a razzle-dazzle. Shake my boozies for you. Here for the next hour, thanks to Cash Converters. And coming up today, Thursday night's Taskmaster airs. The new episode comes out tonight. I am not doing well. So to console me is the legendary Rove McManus. He is popping in to the studio to sit on my couch. He is such a lovely guy. I have grown up adoring Rove and Rove Live, and he has been such a trailblazer in Australia. So I'm stoked to be in this chair while he sits on said couch. So before we get there, let's play a stupid song, quite literally called that, by Olivia Rodrigo. Enjoy on Nova.

0: Thanks, Taylor. It's the Joel Creasy Show, and Mr. Rove McManus is here. We were just talking. Hurrah. You love animals.
1: I do.
0: And you know Sir David Attenborough.
1: I do.
0: I heard you talking about that on the Perth Breakfast Show, and I was like, what? That is so rock and roll.
1: He's delightful.
0: He's 100.
1: Yeah, he is.
0: Nobody deserves triple figures more.
1: So that's very true. Mm. Very true. I have had the pleasure, the honour, the privilege of dining with him on more than one occasion.
0: What does he eat?
1: He doesn't eat too much. He stirred my coffee by accident, and that's
0: not a euphemism.
1: I got a little chill down my spine.
0: And you've been in Vegas for the Irwins recently.
1: Yeah, so they have two fundraisers a year for their Wildlife Warriors charity.
0: Yeah.
1: Have you done Las Vegas? Have you been to Vegas?
0: I have. I've performed in Vegas. I went there last year with the Drive Show. Do you enjoy it? Nah, not for me. But actually, that's a lie. 24 hours I enjoy, and then I'm a bit over it. But your trips to Vegas seem like the most wholesome way you could go to Vegas.
1: I go and do... I met Piff the Magic Dragon. Joel, I have a new friend.
0: Oh,
1: and my new friend is Piff the Magic Dragon.
0: I love this for you.
1: So he's a magician. He was on America's Got Talent.
0: Yeah.
1: I was hanging out with him in LA before I on my way to Vegas. He said, I've got a friend who's performing there. Next thing I know, I get a text message from Piff. saying, heard you're coming to the show.
0: Just the fire emoji.
1: And he set me up. I had a private booth for myself and he gave me some presents and then I hooked up with him. I met up with him afterwards.
0: Whoa.
1: I nearly hooked up. Very happily. But he is hilarious.
0: Yeah.
1: But what he does in between to pick who's going to come up on stage, he basically does crowd work.
0: Was that the one you ended up on?
1: I did with David Copperfield.
0: What? Oh, yeah.
1: I went to go see David Copperfield.
0: And you had been drinking in the street or something?
1: And I was absolutely done. I was very, very drunk. And then got called up on stage to participate in one of the illusions for David Copperfield and was not in the right frame of mind for it. But I made a joke and got a big laugh from the audience.
0: Sly.
1: And my brain just went, do not do that. Do not make this about you.
0: But you can't help yourself as a comedian.
1: It's like, remember, you are just a punter. This is not your moment.
0: Yeah. We'll have to make it a planetary. Actually, I've got a trip I need to tell you about. I think I'll tell you after this.
1: Oh, please.
0: Stick around. We'll be back in a moment.
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0: Rogan Banners is here hanging out in the studio chatting all things Taskmaster. But before we jump back into it, here's about us, Justin Timberlake, sexy back on Nova.

0: It's the Joel Creasy Show on Nova. Hope your lunch hour is treating you well. I'm here with, well, as Gleason says on the show, Perth's own Rove McManus. You're smashing this tour at the moment.
1: Oh, it's so fun. It's been going very, very well. I still have Darwin to go. The final stop for now, Joel.
0: Good.
1: I will be extending the run.
0: Yes, please.
1: And doing an extended version of the show because this is tonight's guest, Rove McManus. It's me looking back at my years on the TV. When I wrapped the show up, I didn't tell anybody that I was finishing. I just started the final show by saying this isn't just our last one for the year, it's our last one ever.
0: Wow.
1: And people got in their cars and drove to the studio. It was such a beautiful thing.
0: It's incredible.
1: But I never properly got to take it all in because there was a lot going on for me at the time, which is why I went, I think this is the right time to finish.
0: Yeah.
1: And then I, hopefully, as eventuated, people will still remember the show fondly rather than keep going and people think, why is this still on air?
0: One of the greats.
1: And so now doing the tour feels like the victory lap that I never got to take at the time.
0: Yeah.
1: For people to give me my flowers and
0: which you so deserve. It's so nice to see. You truly deserve it.
1: It's such a fun show to do.
0: Mm. What are people asking in the Q&A component? What are people asking? What is like the question? What is the burning question people want most?
1: Well, a lot of people asking, would I do it again? And on the heels of that, if so, who would I like to have on now that I haven't had on before?
0: Mm.
1: So the answer is yes. I would of be course. Very happy to do
0: You're
1: it again.
0: You're so good at it.
1: The how and where of it is probably the bigger question because I don't know that a show like that would exist now on a free-to-air network.
0: Yeah.
1: It's very different.
0: Tricky
1: Very, very
0: days.
1: Different. At the end of the show, I was asked by someone about how many guests I kissed over the years.
0: Oh, that's right.
1: And I was going through the list and there's quite a lot. There's quite a lot. Mostly male. There's a lot. And then Patty put her hand up and she said, oh, need I remind you that you... She said, I don't have a question, I have a comment. Because you left Bert off the list.
0: All right.
1: But my excuse was, well, I kissed Bert at a telethon, the tsunami benefit that we did. So technically not for the show, but yes.
0: But of course I've kissed
1: But when
0: Bert.
1: The audience realised it was Patty, they all stood, they gave her a standing ovation. How beautiful is that?
0: Oh, that's so beautiful and so well deserved.
1: And so well deserved. So that was a very special moment that that came from doing this show.
0: Oh, I love that. So you want the show back so you can kiss Chris Hemsworth. Is that what I'm taking from this?
1: Absolutely. That's
0: good man.
1: It.
0: Yeah. You know,

0: Doing. Hey, up next, I'm doing something that I may be pinched from you. I'm going to whip around the country to hear what's on this weekend.
1: Sounds great.
0: I'll call it the Retro Metro Whip. Thanks for joining me, Rove. You're going to stick around and we're going to deep dive on Taskmaster on the podcast.
1: Let's do it.
0: Yes.
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7: Please explain.
5: A protest thing happened.
1: Yeah, the banner came down. The
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6: 30
5: I cannot
6: years
5: believe.
6: Of Pamela Anderson. Oh,
5: Pamela Anderson.
6: Pauline Hanson. Pauline Hanson's name.
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0: It's the Joel Creasy Show on Nova. It's Thursday, which means it's basically the weekend. It is winter solstice, the shortest day of the year this weekend. So let's check out what's happening.
1: Our Nova family around the country are here to tell you what's happening in your city this weekend. Let's whip it. It's Joel's Retro Metro Whip.
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3: Thanks, Joel. Hey, it's Nat here, Perth. All the balls are in our courts this weekend. We've got the Harlem Globetrotters dribbling the RAC Arena on Saturday. And then the West Coast Fever take on the Melbourne Mavericks in the Suncorp Super Netball semi-finals. Go the Fever, the Green Army are all about it. But if you're more choo-choo than woohoo, maybe you'll fancy the Perth Model Railway exhibition all weekend at the Claremont Showgrounds. So crank a bit of trains, drop some Jupiter, and get your caboose on out there. Yep, something for everyone. Over to you, Whooper.
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6: Wow!
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7: 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Lutzy, what's going on up in Brisbane?
8: 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You can roll out of there sumo style. Pair it up before heading to Carl Barron. And you have quite the day plan. That's a wrap on the week's whip. Back to you, Joel.
0: Thanks, Perth, Brisbane, Sydney, Adelaide and Melbourne. What a weekend ahead. I'll be back tomorrow with comedic legend Joel Dommett. Stick around. Up next, Chrissy Swan is putting another person in the running to win a trip to South Korea. Jealous? Thanks to Subway.
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3: 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Good afternoon. Some big delays with lanes closed on the Gateway Motorway northbound through Carindale. It's due to a vehicle fire. The fireys are in attendance. Traffic's right back to Wishart. There are southbound delays too from around Murarrie. We've got delays with a multi-vehicle crash now. Pacific Motorway Tarragindi. One lane is blocked heading northbound, and slow conditions with an oil spill on the M1 in Eagleby heading southbound before the Albert River Bridge. Honda's end of financial year event is on now with great deals available across a select Honda range. 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Limited time offers only while stocks last. For Brisbane today, continuing partly cloudy, top 23 degrees, 21 degrees now. 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
4: With the 2pm headlines, good afternoon, I'm Michelle Stevenson. Labor announced a range of carve-outs to their new capital gains tax arrangements. Businesses with a turnover of up to $10 million will still be able to access the 50% CGT discount, while there'll also be further concessions for startups, while the 30% tax rate for trusts will be scrapped. Vodafone was here with a major outage earlier today, with thousands of customers reporting problems with making calls. The telco says the issue has now been isolated and resolved, and services are restored. HSBC has taken full responsibility over failures in protecting its Aussie customers from scams. The banking giant is making a joint request with the corporate regulator to have a $35 million penalty approved by the federal court. A new report has detailed a growing gender gap in the country's housing system. And Sabrina Carpenter has been granted a permanent restraining order against an alleged stalker who repeatedly tried to make his way into the star's LA home. The 31-year-old's been ordered to stay at least 100 yards away from the pot star and her family for the next 5 years. And you're up to date on Nova.
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8: Chrissy Swan Show on Nova, and welcome to it. Jack, still in Europe, filling in very ably, is the great Dave Thornton.
16: I've made it through to Thursday, guys.
8: And you know, Thursday is, Jack and I always say, it's our favourite day of the week. Friday's too easy. It's like, of course, it's the best.
16: No, I agree with you. You kind of, you just upwind from the weekend. You're just like, what's coming?
8: Yeah. And I'm just sitting here, I'm about to make a cup of tea. I've got a piece of toast here. I like the crust first. I think the crust is the best piece in the loaf. And in fact, that was one of my sweeping statements a few weeks ago.
16: That is a big call.
8: Today is sweeping statements day. Give us a call, 13 24 10. If you've got an unpopular opinion, I hope you've been working on yours, Dave Thornton.
16: Have I what? Finally, I can throw this out and be the shock jock I always wanted to be.
8: Next, I'm going to play a game with you. It's, I believe it's called Take Five Blankety Blanks or something like that. I named it, of course, but I haven't played it for a while. You know those tacky magazines?
16: Yeah.
8: That's Life and Take Five.
16: Yeah.
8: They've got the most unbelievable headlines. You're going to guess the missing word.
16: This is a lot of fun.
8: It's a lot of fun. You're listening to the Chrissy Swan Show on Nova. And what a way to kick off a Thursday. It's my favourite song. I'm going to sing it. I'm going to serenade you, Dave.
16: Oh, yeah.
8: Rave in, Sam Fender and Olivia.

0: vocal is courtesy of Sienna Spiro. And if you love that, you are going to love this. She is coming to Australia, bringing her My House tour in January. Get your tickets now. For details, head to frontiertouring.com. But if you want to go, and why wouldn't you, call 13 24 10 right now for the chance to win a double pass.
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1: Susie Lynn, mine's desk is sold.
2: Susie Lynn had told me 596 Main Street. I turn up there. It's a paint warehouse. I go, Susie Lynn, I'm at a paint warehouse. What's going on? She goes, no, I'm further up the road. I said, are you 596? She says, yes, twice. I'm outside 596 and it's a paint warehouse. She goes, just over the hill to the left, past the chemist. I actually said, Susie Lynn, am I going to have to find you by feel?
0: Yeah.
2: And she went, yes. So I was like,
0: this
2: okay.
0: This is like a free-range escape room.
2: It really was. Anyway, she comes hobbling out. She's got no hip, you know.
0: Okay.
2: Opens up the gate. I put the desk in and off I go. How much did it cost me for Peg's secondary desk?
0: 20?
2: 40. Brand new. You can't get it put together for that.
0: Can't get the materials for that. Even though she ran you through the gauntlet, mate, it was worth it.
2: It was totally worth it.
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17: Bikies, when you say the word bikies, it instills a little, lot of fear into people, you know what I mean? And years ago, we used to go up to Ardross and a bikie gang had arrived on their bikes and their Harleys. And I remember them all walking into the Ardross Hotel and one bikie had his eyes on my mum. And I was like, God, what's going on here? I wonder what Dad's going to do about this. Yeah. And I looked around and Dad had just walked out the door.
16: Fancy Whipper and Kate driving you home from four on Nova.

0: on Nova. What a nice time of year it would be in Seoul.
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0: Yeah, thanks to Subway. Last week we gave away a trip to Lisbon, but that was so last week.
2: Of course. Were we this week?
0: We are. It's all about Seoul. One of the hottest spots in the world at the moment.
2: I was there a couple of years ago. So much fun. If you're in South Korea, go to the baseball. I went and saw a baseball game and I bought all the merch. I really went in the deep end with it.
0: Jack. I mean, who we just don't even talk about because he's off living his best life in Capri, would you dare mind? His friend was there recently, very fancy friend, and said it's better than Tokyo. Controversial statement.
2: Heard it first.
0: Hello, Abby.
3: Hi.
0: Abby, just by getting through, you get a $250 Subway voucher. This is great news.
3: Yes, that's so good. Amazing.
0: But even better would be a chance to go to Seoul, South Korea, in a once-in-a-lifetime trip. You do need a code word.
3: Oh, my God, 100%.
0: Do you have it?
3: I do. Is it Flames?
0: It is Flames. It is Flame. Well done.
3: Thank you. In
0: the draw. Now, do not turn your phone off. It might be Pitsy, Whipper and Kate calling you on Friday with the good news.
3: Amazing. Thank you so much.
0: I have got a little piece of audio for you, Dave, that I'm so excited to play. Let's do it now.
1: Chrissy's Clickbait.
0: My friend sent me this. It is ring cam footage. Local in Melbourne.
2: A security cam? Is that what you mean?
0: Yeah.
2: Yeah.
0: I want one of them. I reckon that would be interesting for me, given that I don't leave the house. It could be an alternative to Netflix. I could just watch the street.
2: As people are coming up, door knocking, see who's out there.
0: Well, I do get a lot of deliveries, stainless steel chopping boards, bum bags.
2: I mean, yes, anything online. Your relationship with your delivery man, it's probably closer than most people have with their best friends.
0: Actually, it is. And I think that this is why this footage kills me. Imagine this. Delivery comes and a golden retriever greets whoever's at the door because golden retrievers are friendly. They think they're a human being, so they're just seeing their friends, you know.
2: But big dogs.
0: Have a listen to the reaction that this poor delivery guy has when a friendly retriever looks at him the wrong way.
4: I don't think this is for me.
5: Hello, naughty.
4: This is 19. Is it 19? He's a golden retriever. Cooper. Oh, my God.
2: He was so scared, he reversed puberty.
0: He reversed puberty. Could we just have it again, please?
4: Cooper.
0: Reverse puberty! Imagine if Cooper had been a Maltese Terrier. Uh-oh.
2: I would have been in trouble.
0: You're on the Chrissy Swan Show with a very special guest all week, Dave Thornton. We will be back after the news and stuff with tickets to go see Niall Horan.
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3: There are three breakdowns on the Gateway Motorway, all northbound before Old Cleveland Road at Carindale. Two in the left lane and one in the left shoulder. Delays from the M1 behind it. It's quite heavy from Port of Brisbane Motorway southbound towards Carindale. And there's congestion for the Gateway Motorway northbound at Deakin Deviation. Delays for traffic on the Western Freeway from Toowong to Fig Tree Pocket. A slow run for Centenary Highway already from Darra through towards Jindalee. Southbound's not too bad at Springfield Lakes Boulevard. Harris Scarf North Lakes is now open. 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Down to 14 tonight, top of 24 tomorrow and partly cloudy on Nova 106.9.
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4: Hello, I'm Michelle Stevenson. Well, the PM insists his government hasn't backflipped on its tax reforms despite unveiling a range of carve-outs. Businesses with a turnover up to $10 million will still be able to access the 50% capital gains tax discount, and there will be further concessions for startups, while the 30% tax rate for trusts will be scrapped altogether. Anthony Albanese says the changes are fair and come after a consultation period.
22: Genuine reform is often difficult, but it's the right thing to do, done for the right reasons, in order to give Australian workers a tax cut, in order to make sure that more Australians can get into their first home.
4: The PM, meantime, has welcomed the signing of a memorandum of understanding between the US and Iran, but says there's more work to do. The document reiterates Tehran's commitment to not produce or develop nuclear weapons. Migration has fallen to its lowest levels since the pandemic. New Bureau of Statistics data shows Australia's population added around 301,000 extra people in 2025. The reduction puts Labor on track to meet its goal of close to 295,000 new permanent arrivals this financial year. Well, HSBC has taken full responsibility for its failure to adequately protect its Australian customers from scams. The corporate watchdog says fraudsters collectively stole around $23 million from the banking giant's customers over a four-year period. And Nicole Kidman has apparently been enjoying a secret romance for months. The Aussie star, who recently separated from hubby Keith Urban, said to be dating a high-profile businessman. Now let's see what's happening on Nine News.
24: Thanks, Michelle. I'm Alison Ariotti. Tonight, Maroon's second-half Origin Blitz putting Queensland back in the game. Prime Minister unveils new changes to the capital gains tax overhaul. Oil on the move through the Strait of Hormuz. Vodafone's nationwide outage. Customers locked out. Plus, new vision of Mary the Tassie Devil. Her final hours before being found safe. Nine News, your news on Nine and Nine Now.

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1: Me not working hard. Yeah, right, picture that with a Kodak. Or better yet, go to Times Square, take a picture of me with a Kodak. Took my life from negative to positive, I just want y'all to know that. And tonight, let's enjoy life.

0: Niall Horan tickets to everyone who comes on the show.
1: Wait, every caller?
0: Yeah.
1: Niall Horan?
2: How? How could you predict that? I'll tell you how, because tomorrow on the show also, around psychic medium John Edward joining us in studio.
1: He's like the psychic of all psychics.
2: That's what I said.
1: He's the guy.
2: You should have known. He wouldn't know when I was going to say that.
1: Damn. Plus Smarter Than Sue's. We'll see you tomorrow morning.
3: 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There are track closures these school holidays on the Beenleigh and Gold Coast lines. Plan ahead on the Translink website. Brisbane traffic.
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5: There's a crash at Milton Coronation Drive westbound. The centre lane's blocked after Cribb Street and there are delays back onto the Riverside Expressway. Three breakdowns on the Gateway Motorway northbound before Old Cleveland Road at Carindale have added to peak congestion from the M1. There's also a car broken down Pacific Motorway northbound in lane 2 after Kessels Road through McGregor. Delays behind that one from Logan Road and a crash for the M1 southbound near the Beenleigh exit. Low prices at Dan Murphy's. 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Dropping overnight to 14. Expected top tomorrow is 24 and partly cloudy conditions on Nova 106.9.
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24: Well, bikies, when you say the word bikies, it instills a little lot of fear into people, you know what I mean? And years ago, we used to go up to Ardross and a bikie gang had arrived on their bikes and their Harleys. And I remember them all walking into the Ardross Hotel and one bikie had his eyes on my mum. And I was like, God, what's going on here? I wonder what Dad's going to do about this. And I looked around and Dad had just walked out the door.
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0: Now, any huge fans of his new album will know on Carla's song, the story behind Carla. It's a girl that he knew in Berlin who didn't know the song Bridge Over Troubled Water. And the first line of Carla's song is...
1: There is a bridge that leads to troubled water.
0: Bang!
2: It all comes
0: full
2: circle.
0: I did that. Like with a little red woolen string, like a true crime solver. You go to the Craven cart. We are out of here. Fitzy, Whipper and Kate in next. We'll see you tomorrow. Thorno, last day.
2: Sticking around for the dip. Look at that.
0: 100%.
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0: There's debris on the Gateway Motorway northbound after Old Cleveland Road at Belmont. Delays from the M1 and a crash on Coronation Drive. That's westbound, blocking the right lane after Cribb Street at Milton. Delays back onto the Riverside Expressway. A tow truck is now on scene with it. Also got a broken down car for the Gateway northbound in the left lane before Old Cleveland Road through Carindale. That's adding to delays. And one broken down at McGregor Pacific Motorway northbound on lane 2 after Kessels Road. Congestion from Logan Road. 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Down to 14 degrees tonight, top of 24 tomorrow, and partly cloudy on Nova 106.9.
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27: Good afternoon, I'm Michelle Stevenson. The opposition argues Labor needs to completely scrap changes to capital gains, negative gearing and trusts. The Albanese government has made some changes to its proposed legislation. Businesses with a turnover of up to $10 million will still be able to access the 50% CGT discount, while startups will be given greater concessions. But Liberal leader Angus Taylor says it's not good enough.
28: And if you even look at some of these carve-outs, what they're essentially saying is we're going to punish you if your business gets bigger. We want small businesses to grow. That's where employment comes from. That's where rising incomes come from. That's where hope and aspiration comes from for this country.
27: The government has also decided to ditch its proposed 30% tax on discretionary trusts. The federal government has welcomed a drop in the migration rate. New Bureau of Statistics data shows the population added around 301,000 people last year. That's the lowest figure since 2022. Labor claims it shows its policies are working and that more reductions can be expected in the coming years. All Vodafone network services are back up and running following an outage this morning. The disruption was caused by a power issue at one of the network hubs around 8 a.m. There's been spying drone at the FIFA World Cup. Mexican military forces have shot down a drone after it was spotted flying near South Korea's training camp. South Korea is gearing up to take on Mexico tomorrow. And Kylie Jenner and Timothy Chalamet have been spotted enjoying a romantic afternoon in New York City. The loved up couple strolling hand in hand before venturing around on rented bikes. Now let's see what's happening on Nine News.
29: Thanks, Michelle. I'm Alison Ariotti. Tonight, Maroon's second half Origin Blitz putting Queensland back in the game. Prime Minister unveils new changes to the capital gains tax overhaul. Oil on the move through the Strait of Hormuz. Vodafone's nationwide outage. Customers locked out. Plus, new vision of Mary, the Tassie Devil. Her final hours before being found safe. Nine News, your news on Nine and Nine Now, live at 6.
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3: And now the moment we've been waiting for is here.
18: We're very excited about this.
4: Whipper.
5: The team is on.
4: And Kate.
6: How about that, guys?
4: On Nova.
7: All right, tell me what day of the week it is, guys.
18: Thursday.
7: How many till the weekend?
18: One
7: to go. You'll be all there.
18: Yeah, technically there is, isn't it? Or, yeah. I mean, we all do put our feet up on a Friday, don't we? We're not really. The old KPIs aren't hitting the mark on a Friday, am I right, guys?
7: Are there many bosses that expect a big day on Friday?
0: Chefs.
7: Chefs.
0: Some people are heading into a big weekend.
18: Cocktail makers, Kate?
0: Well, I guess so, yeah.
7: Didn't they just say in Victoria you can now do 2 days from home, I think, they've introduced?
18: Yeah.
7: So I would suggest Monday and Friday, please.
18: What if you work in the restaurant TGIF? I mean, Friday is your biggest day.
0: It is.
7: Do they still exist?
18: I don't know.
0: Yeah, in America, maybe.
7: Do they? There used to be one on Chapel Street in Melbourne.
18: Yeah,
7: TGIF.
9: There was
18: TGI
9: a few Fridays.
7: Yeah.
9: Famous for the potato skins.
7: Yeah, they are, aren't they? Tommy, are there any more around? Are they floating around or are they gone like Sizzler?
9: I think they may be gone, but if you've
7: Hang
9: seen
7: on.
9: One,
7: Ollie's
9: give us
7: saying
9: a buzz.
7: Yes, tough. There is.
0: What about
7: still
0: a hog's
7: there?
0: Breath?
18: Well,
0: remember hog's breath?
18: I just hope they don't end up like Quiznos. Remember, Quiznos was the answer
7: What's
18: to
7: Quiznos?
18: Subway?
0: No.
18: So they were the answer to Subway. They arrived in Australia and went, you know what? Our subs, we toast them.
7: Oh.
18: So Subway went, all right, well, we'll toast ours. Quiznos, gone.
7: Oh, Quiznos, so good.
0: And you can't beat a Subway.
7: Oh, man, that is amazing. Speaking of Subway, of course, another code word, guys. We've got it for you today. You could be off to Seoul, Korea. That's at 4:20. Niall Horan tickets very soon. Coming up next, though. Oh, Kate Ritchie, she has turned up with something special today. She wants to hear from teachers.
0: Yeah. What's the most annoying part of your job?
7: All right.
0: If you can pick one thing.
7: Give us a call, 1320 for 10. Get involved. Taylor Swift.

0: Johnny Fwaz. What's that, Leno?
1: Josh.
2: Josh.
0: Oh, Joshy Fwaz.
3: Yeah, it turns out the surname wasn't the tricky part.
0: No, it wasn't. Just reading the screen was. It is Fitzy, Whipper and Kate on your Thursday evening.
2: 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Now, I've got to question this because when do we start paying for food by what the weight is of it? Okay,
0: forever?
3: Yeah.
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2: This is what it is, everyone. It is basically Yochi, your frozen yogurt, but it's with chips.
0: Yep.
2: So you and it's the exact same setup. You grab your bowl, you go in there, you pick what chips you want, whether it's sweet potato or your normal potato or whatever, and then you put your toppings on top. Why are we starting to pay more for how much it weighs?
0: We have always done that.
2: No, well,
0: Buy a steak at the shops.
2: Yeah, that's understandable.
3: Fruit and veggie. Even you go to the fruit
0: pumpkin
3: shop. You're paying for everything
0: by weight.
3: But I know what you're saying, Fitz. It's like the these fads that are coming along, where it's appealing to the kids. Really,
2: that's the thing.
3: Like I understand, I have to pay a certain amount for 8 slices of salami.
0: Yeah,
3: depending on the weight. But now kids are going in and they've got no concept of money and they're just loading up with choc chips and cookie dough.
2: The first time you go to a frozen yogurt shop with your kids, they absolutely load up and half of it is not eaten. I can promise you.
3: Yeah.
2: I mean,
3: you get $30 worth of ice cream for the novelty of it.
0: I mean, you can't pull the lever at a Yochi without sort of half a cup coming out, and then you're trying to gather it and then stuff it into the other side of the cup.
3: But how good is it, though?
0: Oh, God, feed me.
2: What, you go to a Lebanese restaurant or something and you can get loaded fries, you know, for a set price and it's a heap. The thing is, I don't want to watch now how much, I've got to put a little bit of topping here, a little bit of topping there, and then you get it weighed at the end of it and you've got to pay for it.
0: Anybody at Yochi sort of throw a couple of toppings on and then eat your way along?
3: Are you one of
0: buffet.
3: Those people?
0: Yeah, I will load up with freckles right at the start, and then by the end of it, there might just be one left.
3: Well, that's stealing.
0: No, I wouldn't put it like that. I would put it as little taste testers or samples, you might say.
2: Yeah.
0: Just to keep the weight of that cup down.
3: I just want to go to the chip shop and I want to say, I'll have large chips with chicken salt, thank you.
0: Because I know what you mean, because there's something beautiful about saying fixed price, $10 a bucket, all you can fill.
2: Mm.
0: I mean, that's your other angle, isn't it?
2: A tub is $7 per 150 grams. Now, I dare say that wouldn't be too much.
3: You're hitting 300.
2: I mean, what would minimum chips be?
0: Nah.
2: Remember minimum chips?
0: Yeah.
3: Yeah, 200 grams, easy. Large chips would be about 600 grams, surely.
0: Are they just chips? Can I get a jack of potato and then throw a bit of cream on top or something?
2: Yep. Yeah, but see, then you've got all your different sauces, aioli. Then you've got a bit of guacamole if you want on there as well.
3: Oh, not avocado. That would skyrocket.
0: No, they put lead in the avocado.
2: You can put pulled beef or pork, chicken tenders on there, cauliflower poppers. These are the things.
0: Wow.
3: Yeah, bacon bits.
2: Tell you what, for 150 grams, you're not getting much on that.
0: Oh, my God.
3: Yeah, I did feel a bit
0: like
3: that.
0: Is it a dessert or is it lunch? Are you going there for lunch? You're going there for a treat.
3: I think you're doing it. I know when I went with my daughter, you're on Hastings Street in Noosa. You've come off the beach.
0: Oh,
3: you've got sandy feet. Do you feel like some chips?
2: Yeah.
3: That kind of thing, you know? I don't know.
0: You got a membership there?
3: And then not yet.
2: But you just,
3: I'd like one for Happy Pops if they're listening.
0: What's Happy Pops?
3: Well, how about if we're talking about Noosa, they are the, so there's the Yochi, but Happy Pops is the, it looks like a paddle pop, a small paddle pop. All the different flavours. They drizzle like chocolate or Nutella or whatever, strawberry.
0: Custom made.
3: Coolie. And then you can either dip it in nerds or you can have it.
0: Oh, that's good.
3: Smarties.
0: And they're only $35 an icy pop. Isn't
2: Tommy,
0: that amazing?
2: That's not a happy pop.
0: Unhappy pop.
3: Yeah, that is a broke pop.
2: Tommy's written on the board, a happy pop is when granddad watches 50 Shades of Grey.
0: No, that's not. And quite often with Grandad, he can't do that anymore. All right, final code word is coming up. Win your next trip to Seoul, Korea. This is massive. This is your last chance. Not far away.
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6: 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T's and C's apply. Very heavy congestion for the Gateway Motorway northbound from the M1. There is debris at Belmont and there's also a car broken down through Carindale. A crash for Coronation Drive at Milton. It's westbound in the right lane after Cribb Street and delays from the Riverside Expressway. Absolutely everything is on sale at Freedom. 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Must end soon, only at Freedom. Down to 14 tonight, top of 24 tomorrow, and partly cloudy conditions on Nova 106.9.
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7: Back tomorrow morning when you wake up. 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
8: Can't wait to get home. 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
7: Wait, every caller?
8: Yeah.
7: Niall Horan?
9: How? How could you predict that? I'll tell you how, because tomorrow on the show also,
7: yes,
9: renowned psychic medium John Edward joining us in studio.
7: He's like the psychic of all psychics.
9: That's what I said.
7: He's the guy.
9: You should have known. He wouldn't know. I was going to say that.
7: Yeah. Plus, Smarter Than Suze. We'll see you tomorrow morning.
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0: How good is that, Justin Bieber? It is your Thursday afternoon as we drive you home, guys. We've got such a great prize to give away.
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0: No, you need a ticket to get on board. You're not actually invited to come on this Carnival cruise.
3: I've got to go get a sun lounge, Kate.
0: No.
4: Whip, leave some of the buffet for someone else.
0: I don't get it. 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No.
3: This is some of the hilarity that you will have on the Carnival cruise line, and we want to send you and the family to Airlie Beach. 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Mm. Only 30 seconds on the clock. Patricia joins us.
0: How are you on this fine afternoon, Patricia?
5: Oh, happy and grateful.
3: Happy and grateful.
4: I love that.
0: Patricia, I'm reading here that you haven't had leave since your honeymoon. Is that right? How long ago was that? Yeah.
5: That's correct. We just celebrated our 1 year last month.
0: Oh, awesome. Okay.
3: Well, you deserve this. How do you go with the boss? You got a good relationship?
5: Yes. Fantastic relationship. She's really kind and nurturing.
0: Where do you work and what's her name, Patricia?
5: I work at Deakin University.
0: Her name is Jenny.
3: That's not what you told us off air, Trish. You said you've had some real problems with Jenny, but that's all right. This is going to be interesting.
0: Okay, Patricia, who would you like to make that call to Jenny to get you out of work and onto a Carnival cruise?
5: I would like Whipper, because I think Whipper can whip the right answer out of Jenny.
0: Best thing you've said all day. Okay,
4: I think I've got a very good fibber.
0: I think I've got a really good angle here. I think this is going to sort of force her to let you go
3: degrees.
0: On a break. Yeah.
4: You've got 30 seconds, so don't waffle on the way you do.
0: Yeah,
3: you've got to get straight to the point because 30 seconds goes quick, big fella.
0: Let's give Jenny a call. Should we see what I can do?
3: Yeah. Boom, Trish.
4: Awful.
6: Hello, Jenny here.
0: Jenny, I've kidnapped your mother. The only way I'll release her is if you let Patricia go on a Carnival cruise. Do you agree?
6: Oh, boy, that's a tough question.
0: Just say yes.
4: Maybe she doesn't want her mother back.
6: Absolutely.
0: Yay! Well done. I mean, I had another 10 seconds to go. I went in hard.
4: Yeah, but you lied. Yeah.
0: Sorry, Jenny. It's Fitzy, Whipper and Kate here. You're live on the radio. Sure, it was a heavy tactic, but we paid it off for Patricia.
6: Amazing. I'm so pleased for her.
3: What's her work ethic like, Jenny? Is she a hard worker?
6: Fabulous. She's one of a large team, and I'm very fortunate. They're all really hard workers. They've got a lot to do, and they do a lot.
0: Oh, that's fantastic, Jenny. Aww. Patricia, we could be calling you back tomorrow, okay? You could be our winner.
5: Awesome. I'm excited. I can't wait to hear good news from you guys.
0: Yes. All right. Thanks, Patricia. Thanks, Jenny. Have a good one.
4: Fingers crossed.
6: Yeah, fingers crossed for you, Patricia. Bye, all.
0: Bye.
4: We are going to do some mind reading just after 5 o'clock.
0: Okay.
4: How do you think we'll go today? Do you think Patricia will win the trip tomorrow?
0: Well, maybe.
4: That's fortune telling, reading.
0: Yeah. All right. I feel like we're in sync today. I can feel a good connection in the team.
4: Yeah, we're going to do that after 5.
1: 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Got a crude on your leave? And it's just sitting there? What? 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
7: The broken Tarkara Carindale Gateway Motorway northbound. It's on the left shoulder before Old Cleveland Road, and there's extra heavy congestion from the M1. There was also some debris that added to that. Slow traffic for the Gateway northbound from Boondall to the Bruce Highway. Heavy congestion coming out of Brisbane City for the Riverside Expressway through to Green Slopes and the Western Freeway. Traffic is under speed from Toowong to Fig Tree Pocket. Centenary Highway is also bumper to bumper northbound Ipswich Motorway to the Jindalee Bridge. The new Queensland government is delivering tougher e-scooter and e-bike laws from the 1st of July to stop behaviour that puts lives at risk. Find out more at qld.gov.au. Down to 14 degrees tonight, expected top tomorrow is 24, and partly cloudy conditions on Nova 106.9.
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8: There's a broken down car at Carindale Gateway Motorway northbound. It's on the left shoulder before the old Cleveland Road off-ramp, and the speed limit has been reduced to 80. There's very heavy congestion all the way from the M1. There is also build-up for the Gateway northbound from Boondall to the Bruce Highway. Build-up through Aspley for Gympie Road and Bald Hills. Congestion on the Riverside Expressway both directions through Brisbane City, and it's still a very slow run on the Western Freeway from Toowong through to Fig Tree Pocket. Feed the family at Guzmani Gomez with their family fiesta. Two regular burritos and bowls, two kids' mains, family fries, four drinks and two chipotle mayos from just $54. Down to 14 degrees tonight. Expected top tomorrow is 24 and partly cloudy on Nova 106.9.
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20: Good afternoon, I'm Michelle Stevenson. The Albanese government says changes to tax policy are always contentious as it winds back some of its proposed changes. Businesses with a turnover of up to $10 million will now be able to access the 50% capital gains tax discount. There'll also be greater concessions for startup businesses, and the proposed 30% tax on trusts will be scrapped. Treasurer Jim Chalmers adding that tax reform is always difficult.
21: There's never a unanimous view about economic reform and particularly about tax reform. It's always contested. It's always contentious, but it will be worth it.
20: Experts warn Australia's housing crunch is deepening following the release of the latest migration data. More than 400,000 people were added to the population last year, but builders fell about 50,000 homes short of what's needed. The Housing Industry Association warns that unless more homes are built, renters and buyers can expect ongoing pressure from rising rents and property prices. Victoria's government admits the crime rate is still unacceptably high, despite new data showing a drop in offending. For the first time in almost 4 years, Victoria's recorded a decrease in crime, down 0.2%. Well, HSBC has taken full responsibility over failures in protecting its Aussie customers from scams. The banking giant is making a joint request with the corporate regulator to have a $35 million penalty approved by the federal court. And Demi Lovato has been spotted at Ariana Grande's Eternal Sunshine Tour in LA. The two friends go way back, even co-loving on one of Lovato's singles, Met Him Last Night in 2021. Now let's see what's happening on Nine News.
22: Thanks, Michelle. I'm Alison Ariotti. Tonight, Maroons' second-half Origin Blitz putting Queensland back in the game. Prime Minister unveils new changes to the capital gains tax overhaul. Oil on the move through the Strait of Hormuz. Vodafone's nationwide outage. Customers locked out. Plus, new vision of Mary the Tassie Devil. Her final hours before being found safe. Nine News, your news on Nine and Nine Now, live at 6.
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6: Come on, you're stuck in traffic. I know it's frustrating. You're trying to get home. Just know that tomorrow is Friday. Yeah. We're going to be with you for the next hour, guys. We've got you, Australia. Don't worry about that. Coming up, we want to know who ruined your honeymoon.
24: Yeah, the person you married, I would imagine.
6: Probably.
4: 13-24-10, on your honeymoon, did somebody else arrive and ruin that honeymoon, whether it was a friend or something happened on your honeymoon? I've got a wild story from a guy that I met who's in construction about a honeymoon that's going to blow your mind. But who ruined yours? 13-24-10, we'll get you on next. Ariana Grande, now Mind the Gap.

0: I didn't see that coming. Bit of good Charlotte. How good's that? Dance Floor Anthem on Thursday. What did you pick that, Tommy? That was one of your wedding songs, wasn't
1: yeah,
0: it?
1: Yeah, it was.
0: Cracker.
1: Yep.
0: And you Tommy, and Inga, you eloped and you just loved a bit of good Charlotte.
2: Tommy's got a poster of the Madden Brothers up on his wall.
0: That's true.
1: Yeah.
0: Yep. Awesome work, man.
2: Hey, can we talk about the magnificent honeymoon, isn't it? Like, it's just...
3: Come away with me.
2: Take it away, Nora.
0: Where did you
2: How
0: go,
2: good
0: Fitz?
2: Was that
0: what
2: album?
0: Did you do for your honeymoon?
2: We went to...
0: Adelaide
2: that's
0: Oval?
2: A great question. I think we went to Koh Samui.
0: Oh, beautiful spot.
3: Oh, lovely.
2: Yeah, we just, you know, like, just to get away from the cold weather and to be with the one that you love, yeah. You know, there's no anxiety, no kids yet, no, you know, it's just this is the moment. We finally got married and it's just you and I.
3: Now you've just got to pay for the wedding.
0: Was it
3: all
0: right? Yeah. Was it okay, mate? I mean, they didn't even have KO back then. Were you all right?
2: I know you can.
0: Could you still live stream
2: watch,
0: some footy?
2: You can still watch. Oh, that's you can still that's watch good. Footy.
0: I was worried
2: yeah.
0: about you, Kate. You don't like to talk about yours, do you? Because
3: why?
0: Well, it was the honeymoon. Was it the Fiji trip where you had a funny tummy, master of the trip?
3: No, I did not go to Fiji for my honeymoon.
0: Where did you go?
3: Where did we go? We went to the Maldives and then we went to South Africa. We did safari and stuff like that. It was pretty amazing.
0: Success.
2: I met a guy who owns a big construction company in Australia, right? And he was invited, right? He's that big with this company that he was invited by Aston Martin to go to the Monaco Grand Prix as maybe a potential sponsor down the track. This is how much he loves cars.
0: Swing it.
2: Right? He's got a fair bit of coin. But the thing is, right, so they said, we can get your tickets there. And, you know, on one of the straits, Kate, the only way you can watch it is from a luxury boat. And all the big Mercedes, Ferrari, they all have boats along there. And they invite people to be on the boat all day and watch the cars go past. Like, it's a very special Grand Prix. I mean, you need to have money to go to the Monaco Grand Prix. It's out of control. So anyway, he goes and he had to organise his own accommodation. And the only thing he could get was a two-bedroom Airbnb near the track, but it was $3,000 a night, right? So he was by himself, but he had that spare bedroom in the Airbnb and he knew that one of his mates was in Italy on his honeymoon.
3: Yeah.
2: So, Kate, he rang his mate and invited him a once-in-a-lifetime trip to come to the Grand Prix with me, Monaco Grand Prix. So the question is, what is once-in-a-lifetime to this bloke, the Monaco Grand Prix or your one and only honeymoon?
0: What a horrible hypothetical. What do you do?
2: So, what do you do?
3: Oh, hang on. So you're saying that he had to choose?
0: Yep.
2: So the guy, the mate, left his new wife and went to the Monaco Grand Prix for the weekend while she stayed in Italy by herself on their honeymoon.
0: She might have been all right with it. We don't know. I think the tricky thing is honeymoon has a label to it, of course, right? It's a special holiday that follows the wedding. But the likelihood of you having more holidays with that partner one-on-one is pretty high, probably 90%.
3: Yeah, but
0: the
3: you know that.
0: The chance of you with a mate, the Monaco Grand Prix on a boat...
3: I would see you in heaven.
0: I'll
3: tell you how I would feel about it.
2: Okay.
3: I would be absolutely furious.
0: Yeah, oh, I wouldn't want to be the guy.
3: I think it's a sign. I think it's a very good sign of what's to come.
2: Yeah.
3: Because if that person is not choosing you in that moment, he is never, ever coming home from the pub.
0: Wow. Yeah, but he might be a big Lewis Hamilton fan.
3: Well, oh, I don't care.
0: Thing. No, you don't care.
3: Are
0: at
3: you
0: all.
3: A fan of, like, you know, a life together? Family?
0: Yeah, but you can still have that.
3: Oh, Kent, but this is what you think. You think it's always going to be there.
0: Fine.
3: So you keep doing these behaviours and think, oh, it'll always be there. And then one day you wake up and it's not.
0: Well, then you're back on the boat with your mate, aren't you?
2: Well, Paula's given us a call. Who ruined your romantic rendezvous, Paula?
4: Oh, my father-in-law, actually. So I got married overseas in Syria, and when we went to the hotel after our wedding, you have to have your passport in order to check in, and I didn't think to take my passport.
3: To your wedding, of course.
4: So the following morning, my father-in-law turned up at the hotel at 6 a.m., it would have taken him over an hour to get there. And so my husband offered to drive him back to the village. And then the car broke down.
0: Oh, no.
4: And then I was left alone at the hotel the whole day in a country I didn't know.
3: On the first day.
4: TV, I didn't understand.
0: Awesome. That is.
4: And this, needless to say, we've been married for 25 years and we're still very strong. But that was. Like.
0: Now a famous story, Paula. I love that.
2: That's great.
0: Thank you for your call.
2: Emma, did you have a honeymoon hang on?
1: I did. I met my husband in Hong Kong and he's Irish, and so we got married in Sydney. So quite a lot of friends came down, including his best man.
0: Fun.
1: And we had a lovely wedding, and you have a dream about how your honeymoon's going to start. You're going to have a lovely time on the plane, drink champagne. I got to the airport and my best man was there, and I thought, oh, there you go. He's flying off to Hong Kong. He's going home. But no, he was on the same plane as we were going to Thailand, and he sat next to my husband on the plane, and they played cards. And they actually, at one point, the air hostess said, you have finished all those beers of that brand on the plane. Like, you've drunk
0: cleaned
1: out
0: the cleaned plane out.
1: Yeah, and I sat there and read a magazine. Then we had a stopover in Bangkok, and surprisingly, I got to the hotel. And where was Sean staying? Same hotel.
0: You're kidding me.
1: And at one point when we're checking into the rooms, which were on the same floor, my husband did say to him, Sean, sure, we go downstairs to the bar. And then Sean didn't look at me, and I looked at him and said, it's okay, we're getting an annulment. You just do whatever you want. Upshot is, he went on his holidays. We had a wonderful holiday, and we've been married 27 years, and we're all still friends. But luckily, he lives in another country.
0: What are you doing here? No way.
2: What about Sean's booked? He has followed you around to see how much he could get away with, Emma.
1: Yep, well, he was a good best man. Like, I mean, he was good on the night, but anyway, he just seemed to hang around. It was apparently a surprise to everybody that he was on the same flight.
3: Is your husband Irish? You married an Irish man?
1: I did.
3: I think you knew what you were getting yourself in for, Emma.
0: What about that mate of mine, Asho, who booked his honeymoon and it was spring break in Cancun?
3: Oh, whoops-a-daisy.
0: Don't do that. Terrible idea.
2: Well, he must have known.
0: I think
2: That's like booking the Goldie.
0: Oh, no,
2: the Goldie around
0: schoolies. At the time of his life. All right, 13-24-10, give us a call. Who ruined the honeymoon, please? You can also win your Niall Horan tickets in the next 15 minutes.
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7: 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Very heavy congestion for the Gateway Motorway northbound from the M1 up through towards Carindale. There's a car broken down and the speed limit's been reduced to 80. There's also was some earlier debris there. It hasn't eased yet for the Western Freeway. Heavy congestion there from Toowong to Fig Tree Pocket. 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Powerball's massive $20 million draw is on tonight. 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Dropping overnight to 14, expected top tomorrow is 24 and partly cloudy conditions on Nova 106.9.
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0: Fisher. Tones and I. Fisher actually joins us on the show next week, which is going to be awesome. But he also plays the garden gnome in Toy Story 5.
1: I mean, how do you get that gig? That is so great.
0: I know. Well, do they just call you out of the blue?
2: They go through management. Management then rings you. You talk about it, find out what your fee is, and then you go bang.
0: Thank you for filling that in.
1: You wouldn't want to miss that email, would you?
0: Fisher, this time next week.
1: Have you guys seen the film Obsession?
0: Maybe. What's it about?
2: Who's in it?
1: I don't know exactly, but I'm seeing it everywhere. And I've had so many people go, have you seen that film? Have you seen that film? I think it's about obsession. I think someone becomes obsessed with somebody else. I have to go and see it, right?
2: Okay.
1: But it's there are these films. I think that film and something called Backrooms.
0: Yeah, Backroom. Backrooms. Kids can't wait to see that. They're listening to all the music. I think it's out now, is it?
1: But isn't it a psychological thriller?
0: It is, but it stems from a game, and they've made a couple of it. There was like YouTube clips of it for ages.
2: No, it stems from a short film. There was a short film made years ago that became quite cult, and now they've turned it into a motion picture.
1: But what's the rating on it? I don't know, it's meant to be scary.
0: The trailer's awesome.
1: Yeah. Anyway.
3: It's rated R, in case you're wondering.
1: Yeah, we need to talk about that. I don't think you should take the children to go and see that.
0: We just listen to the Backrooms music at home.
2: Don't take them to Toy Story. They haven't seen one yet, but take them to Backrooms.
0: Backrooms sounds perfect.
1: No, I want to talk about this because these kind of films and, okay, psychological thrillers / horror films, like those really nasty, gory films, because there's plenty of gore in Obsession as well. Generation Z or Z, they're loving those films and they head off to see them and they're not that frightening because what they're saying is that they have had to put up with a great deal anyway, that a horror film just isn't what it used to be when you actually have to deal with the challenges and maybe not the blood and guts, but the challenges of everyday life.
2: I agree with you, Kate. It's not the same. My two boys watch horror movies all the time and at first I was freaking out because Freddy Krueger ruled my life for about six months.
1: Yeah.
0: Chucky.
2: No one could go to sleep because everyone thought Freddy would rock up in your dreams.
0: So why has it diluted it for the kids?
1: Well, I think, Scary shows on YouTube. Two reasons, and I think what maybe Fitzy's saying is that in the old days, when you met Freddy Krueger or you saw him on the big screen, he was like the one thing you'd seen.
0: Yeah.
1: It really stood out. Oh. It really affected you. But maybe we are so it's diluted because depending on what's on your feed, I mean, people are watching things they shouldn't be watching. They're being exposed to things that are scary on a daily basis, but not just the blood and gore of things, but they've listed here. Things like the 2008 financial crisis could be more scary than a horror film itself. I'm not even joking. I'm not saying I agree with this, but what they're saying is Gen Z...
0: He started to see the share price fall.
1: Yeah, The Ring is not that scary anymore when you've lived through the pandemic. I mean,
2: are we watching a horror movie now?

0: Now with who could be our next Prime Minister.
1: Well, and that's a scary, scary movie, I would have thought, to see who could end up in control of the country.
0: I mean, it's great for content.
1: You know, but plays well for us.
0: Don't know if it's good for the country.
1: I hated scary films growing up.
2: Yeah, I'm not a big fan, although I have to I think it was Dolls, when the porcelain dolls came alive and killed the people in the house. But
1: the idea of someone, when they go and look under a cupboard or a bed or something, and you know that there's something under there.
2: Well, that's why that Stephen King, was it It? The clowns and stuff.
0: He had Pet Cemetery as well, where if you buried your pet, it would come back alive, but it was evil. And
1: that's
0: remember
1: right.
0: that? The family
2: it's so
0: lost
2: basic.
0: The family lost their little child, and so they buried the child, and the child came back evil.
1: As a pet.
0: Pet Cemetery, though, like I remember when we lost Fluffy at home and Dad buried Fluffy in a shallow grave because he was so lazy, Kate.
1: Yeah.
0: And the next day we had a huge storm in Adelaide.
2: Oh, no.
0: And Holly and I came home from school and half of Fluffy's head, you could see its skull and its teeth sticking out of the...
1: So you thought it was coming back to life?
2: Like
0: I thought
2: a zombie.
0: It was Pet Cemetery.
1: Oh, my God.
0: But Dad just didn't bury Fluffy good enough.
1: So he's had a lazy dad and a bit of erosion.
0: Because
1: we had
0: a decomposing cat there for six months because Dad was too lazy to go down a bit deeper.
1: That's really scary.
2: See what I mean?
1: Yeah.
2: The 80s were scary after all.
1: Oh, my God. Okay, Niall Horan tickets, they're not scary, guys. There's nothing at Niall Horan
2: depends
1: that's going to scare
2: take.
1: You. Unless you're going with Kate. Give us a call, 13 24 10. If you want tickets, you can see him live.
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5: There's a crash at Indooroopilly, Moggill Road westbound. The left lane's blocked at Coonan Street and heavy congestion from High Street. Broken down car on the Gateway Motorway northbound, left shoulder before Old Cleveland Road off-ramp at Carindale. The speed limit's down to 80 and there's been some very heavy congestion. There's also one broken down northbound at Carindale that's got the speed limit down to 40. Congestion for the Western Freeway continues through Indooroopilly, Fig Tree Pockets and Tannery Highway is still a very slow run from the Ipswich Motorway. 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Down to 14 tonight, top of 24 tomorrow and partly cloudy on Nova 106.9.
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22: Oh, that is...
23: But I am, at one stage, he was having too many beers. And I said, mate, you're drinking too much. He said, no, I'm not. In denial, Horan.
4: Oh, that's not bad.
22: No, and I don't have one. Yeah. I think we should just
4: I write down Niall Horan information and then I store it away, Kate. File Horan.
23: Oh, that's good.
4: Tom, have you got one?
24: Well, whenever I see him in the street, he's so friendly and I like to call him Smile Horan.
23: That's good.
4: Oh, really great. Kate, we're going to go to a Cora, give away a double to Niall's tour.
22: No, when we come back,
4: you've got to have one. You've got 1 minute.
22: No.
4: Marguerite, you got it. Oh, my
25: God.
4: Well done. Marguerite, who is the other ticket for? Who are you taking with you?
25: Well, I thought originally I'd take either my husband or son, but you know what? I think my girlfriend would really like to come with me.
23: Oh, how good is that?
4: That's great, Marguerite. It's
23: Marguerite, all yours. Do you have any puns you'd like to add into Niall Horan's name?
25: Can't think of any at the moment.
23: Yeah, on the old radio dial.
22: No, great. You're getting as involved in this game as I am,
23: what
22: Marguerite.
23: Have you got, Kate?
4: These are making me sick. I want to vomit. Bile Horan.
22: Oh, that was my one.
23: Well, why didn't you say it? What have you got? Here we go. Drum roll,
4: drum
23: please.
4: Drum roll, please.
22: And a drone. Oh, my goodness. He's broken so many girls' hearts. Mm. We should be putting him on trial, Horan.
4: Oh! Yeah, you're on the podium.
23: Yeah. Oh, my God.
22: Under pressure.
23: That was really good. Bye, all Horan. Bye, all Horan.
22: Oh, okay.
23: I just did one too many. No, bye all is what I said goodbye. Don't worry about it.

0: Oh, my so God. That was the
1: Can
0: wine
1: we never,
0: bra.
1: Ever, ever do anything like that?
2: Please.
0: But this is the new... So they've invented a fake iPhone... That is your hip flask,
1: yeah.
0: And people at the World Cup have been taking it in because no one's checking your phone. So this is your, there's the iPhone,
1: yeah.
0: And on top you press a button, the nozzle comes up, and there's your lid at the top, and then you can pour your tequila. The Mexicans are pouring their tequila into a cup.
2: You're not getting much out of them. An iPhone size hip flask. Oh, you could just go without it, but
0: that's
2: have a few beforehand.
0: Do you know how much it is? It's $32 to get a beer at the World Cup.
2: Is it really?
1: No way, is it?
0: $32.
2: I mean, one of the first apps that I think might have even been an Aussie guy who made quite a bit of coin off it.
1: Mm.
2: Remember the app with your iPhone and it had a beer glass on it and you'd tilt it like you were pouring the beer into your mouth?
0: So much fun.
2: Have a look at this guy.
1: Far out. Then, you know, wow.
0: Well, that was like
2: still
0: the
2: funny.
0: App.
2: I've still got it.
0: Remember the shaver app and it sounded like you had the shaver on?
2: That's right.
0: Up behind someone, and go,
2: yeah.
1: Oh,
2: Tommy, you had
1: man.
2: The one.
1: Well, how did I miss all these? Because I'm feeling like I haven't lived.
2: Tommy had one where you turn it upside down and the girl's underwear fall.
0: Oh, that don't.
2: Do you remember that one?
0: That is
2: that was unbelievable. It was like called More Mandy or something.
0: Well, it's so there would be. There's so many
2: what
0: different hip flasks
2: so
0: out
2: funny.
0: There. What a wonderful world that we live in.
2: How good is that?
3: Is the World Cup update done?
2: Yeah.
1: Was that about soccer? Was it?
0: And England won. Yeah. And Australia play Saturday morning at 5 a.m. on SBS.
2: It is 5 a.m. Saturday morning, isn't it?
0: Yeah.
2: Okay.
0: Correct.
2: That's going to be amazing. Especially, I would love to beat the Yanks. There's been much smart talk from that side of the fence. Wouldn't it be glorious?
1: Yeah, it would be fantastic.
2: Thank you so much for your support.
1: Well done. Stop listening.
2: Tomorrow, guys, two massive holidays.
1: Oh, we do have two big holidays.
2: Yes, we do. One to Seoul, Korea, and the other, a cruise to Early Beach.
0: What? That's a fair bit, Tom.
2: Do you know what's better than all of that?
0: Yeah.
2: Riddle time.
0: Oh, no.
1: I mean, it depends.
0: I'd rather go to Seoul, to be honest with you.
1: Really depends. No, I do.
2: What? Sorry. I think you said, Seoul.
0: I'd rather go to Seoul,
2: yes,
0: I said.
2: Yes.
3: That's what he said.
2: No,
1: that's
2: sorry,
1: not what,
2: just, I heard
1: what did you
2: when
1: say?
2: You said it, I heard.
0: Tommy, that is not a holiday. That's not a holiday I want to go on, that's for sure.
2: I don't hear from you most days, mate.
0: Oh,
2: no,
0: my
2: is.
0: Gosh.
2: Uh-huh.
0: Oh,
2: what second
0: is,
2: prize?
0: Don't pack your suitcase.
2: Jesus.
0: Hey, enjoy the rest. The Spicy Subway show's up next with Joel,
1: oh
0: Ricky Lee and Tim's
1: I
0: after that.
1: I don't want to be cancelled because of you, Tom.
3: No, that's a really good point.
0: Speak to you tomorrow.
1: Bye.
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31: There's a crash at Indooroopilly, Moggill Road westbound. It's in the left lane at Coonan Street with delays from High Street. Car broken down at Carindale for the gateway northbound on the left shoulder. The speed limit down to 80, but there's also one broken down through Carindale that's blocking a lane and the speed limit's down to 40. Heavy congestion from the M1. Western Freeway is still very slow from Toowong to Fig Tree Pocket and Centenary Highway delays northbound Ipswich Motorway through to the Jindalee Bridge. End of financial year just got better with 20 to 60% off everything store-wide at Amart. That's right, everything. Rush into Amart today. 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Dropping overnight to 14. Expected top tomorrow is 24 and partly cloudy conditions on Nova 106.9.
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35: Hello, I'm
0: Michelle Stevenson. Well, the PM insists his government hasn't backflipped on its tax reforms. Despite unveiling a range of carve-outs, businesses with a turnover up to $10 million will still be able to access the 50% capital gains tax discount, and there will be further concessions for startups, while the 30% tax rate for trusts will be scrapped altogether. Anthony Albanese says the changes are fair and come after a consultation period.
1: Genuine reform is often difficult, but it's the right thing to do, done for the right reasons, in order to give Australian workers a tax cut, in order to make sure that more Australians can get into their first home.
0: The PM, meantime, has welcomed the signing of a memorandum of understanding between the US and Iran, but says there's more work to do. The document reiterates Tehran's commitment to not produce or develop nuclear weapons. Migration has fallen to its lowest levels since the pandemic. New Bureau of Statistics data shows Australia's population added around 301,000 extra people in 2025. The reduction puts Labor on track to meet its goal of close to 295,000 new permanent arrivals this financial year. Well, HSBC has taken full responsibility for its failure to adequately protect its Australian customers from scams. The corporate watchdog says fraudsters collectively stole around $23 million from the banking giant's customers over a four-year period. And Nicole Kidman has apparently been enjoying a secret romance for months. The Aussie star, who recently separated from hubby Keith Urban, said to be dating a high-profile businessman. Now let's see what's happening on Nine News.
2: Thanks, Michelle. I'm Alison Ariotti. Tonight, Maroon's second half Origin Blitz putting Queensland back in the game. Prime Minister unveils new changes to the capital gains tax overhaul. Oil on the move through the Strait of Hormuz. Vodafone's nationwide outage. Customers locked out. Plus, new vision of Mary, the Tassie Devil. Her final hours before being found safe. Nine News, your news on Nine and Nine Now, live at 6.
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21: Welcome to Thursday evening. I don't know what time it is. We've started a bit late again, but that's okay. We're here in your ears.
22: We're always around. We're like a good wing attack. We're here if you need. You know what I mean?
21: Oh, netball.
22: Yep.
21: Have they done anything about the backboard yet?
22: No, we're not going to have a backboard because we don't need it.
21: It does really well for the basketballers.
22: No, because it's all about the precision of it getting in the net.
21: True. Okay. All right. Well, we've got stuff for you in the net. Nothing but net.
22: I would love to play netball with you. I would smoke you.
21: Okay, sure.
22: You'd run around like a crazy guy.
21: I'd look good in the bib.
22: I'd just be like the big islander that stops you in your tracks.
21: I didn't think this was State of Origin, but it was netball. Very soon. Look, speaking of sport, we're so sport, this show. Like,
22: so
21: really
22: are.
21: Stick with us. Because we are going to talk about the FIFA hydration break.
22: Oh, I thought you were going to talk about the Queensland State of Origin win last night!
21: No, not going to talk about that.
22: You're not going to talk about that? Why?
21: No, we're going to talk about hydration and get the vibe from one of our mates, Pete Stefanovic, who's on the ground in the USA as well. Plus, Sienna Spiro tickets. But next, Pauline Hanson has said that she doesn't want the SBS.
23: There's no need for it anymore.
21: Yeah. So we want to know what there's no need for anymore. After this, it's Niall Horan. Tastes so good. He's here next.

0: Taylor Swift, Elizabeth Taylor tonight here on Nova. It is Ricky Lee and Tim. Very soon, the loveliest man in news, Michael Usher, is here to take you on a quick trip.
1: So hard.
0: And also, you got away with something, I think, on air on Monday, and I'm going to hold you to it. You did something strange in the nude. We'll talk about that in a sec.
1: Oh, you're going to bring that up. Awesome.
0: But
1: thanks.
0: Now, it's all about the World Cup in the US,
2: A mandatory hydration breaks. It really does break up the momentum of a game. It's currently 22 degrees.
1: Why did they bring it in?
2: Oh, because they just wanted to make sure they're players were hydrated, I suppose. But yeah, like it really breaks things up. But they're playing in an air-conditioned stadium. And it's 22 degrees.
0: I know this is not going to be a popular opinion, but soccer's a bit soft, isn't it? Like you watched Origin last night and you're like, soccer's a bit soft. These hydration breaks are brand new. They've been introduced by FIFA.
1: Which is, it's super strange.
0: Have you heard of this before, Linda?
3: FIFA sold their soul. It's nothing to do with hydration for players. It's to do with commercial breaks.
1: There we go.
0: Now, our Dan, in charge of all the audio, just said to me the same thing, and he's a little soccer softy himself.
1: And he also yelled, soccer's not soft. Sorry, not sorry.
3: Well, on that note, Tim, you get out there and do it, and then we'll see.
1: Yes, Linda!

0: Well, I don't have to use my hands, so that's pretty easy.
1: I would love to
0: run around
1: see
0: with
1: you
0: my
1: try.
0: Hands in my pockets.
1: I mean, you know, after your little gym stint last week, we could get you out on a...
0: Look, I know I'm not tough. I just know what I like to watch.
1: No, and one thing you're really good at is having an opinion.
0: Yeah, Catherine.
2: How are you guys?
0: Very good,
1: thank you. What do you think? Do you think soccer's soft?
2: Absolutely. It's back in the 80s, we went to school without a drink bottle. Come on.
0: Yeah, exactly.
1: So true. We just sculled out of the bubbler.
0: My dad used when he used to work with apprentices, he's like, if they're thirsty, just whack the hose in your mouth.
2: Exactly. They get paid enough money, they should just suck it up and just, it's ridiculous.
0: And we have people running out onto the ground with like drink bottles. Like, I'm not saying don't hydrate. I'm just saying 20 minutes off to have a hydration break.
1: Of course they hydrate.
2: That's out of control.
1: And shouldn't it be up to them to do that? But it's really not about hydration. It's about the ads. It's about the money.
0: Are you allowed to use your hands when the drink bottle comes?
1: No, you just got to open your mouth.
0: Anyway, I think we've got Harry Kewell on the show tomorrow. So let's pretend I didn't say any of this.
1: Oh, you really?
0: No,
1: really?
0: No.
1: I'm just saying.
0: I'm just saying.
1: I might bring it up
0: for our audience now. This is our little secret. And when Harry Kewell's on the show tomorrow,
1: you know. Well, don't you teach? You know, you teach your kids. You're not allowed to keep secrets. You know, you're not allowed to do that.
0: Some secrets are fine. If they're going to hurt Harry Kewell.
1: Okay, you don't want to hurt his feelings.
0: No,
1: Harry.
0: Harry Kewell. That's the best song I've ever heard. Pete Stefanovic is fresh from his hydration break.
3: Hey, Timmy, I tell you what, you and I have been to some gigs where the crowds have been absolutely mental before, but this is right up there with a 75,000 capacity stadium with the roof closed. So it's just the acoustics were just bouncing from one wall to the next whenever England scored a goal. Yeah, it was quite an experience.
0: But you've been to like proper soccer matches in Europe and the UK and stuff like that. How are the American crowds? Like, I mean, you said it's big, but is it the same kind of... Grand?
3: No.
0: No.
1: No. Okay. No. Short answer, no.
3: They're trying, and it's funny with the chants that they're singing because, you know, they don't do it with the same kind of panache or humour than the English fans do, and that's kind of funny, but they're giving it a go. But to be fair, on their first game, they were getting quite into it, and I think we can expect the same when we play them. Whenever we play them, it's
0: Saturday morning our time. Yeah.
4: Yeah. Pete, I want to know who Pete was cheering for.
3: Today, well, I mean, I've got half my family comes from England, but then half my family comes from the former Yugoslavia.
1: Mm.
3: So quite torn. Good question.
1: Yeah.
0: And not answered. Yeah. Also, just quickly, I spoke to your lovely wife, Sylvia Jeffries, the other day, and she was expecting you home Saturday, but that's not the case, is it?
3: Well, I mean, I might just sort of dispute this. Am I allowed to dispute this?
0: You can do whatever you want.
1: It depends on how much trouble you want to be in.
3: Yeah, exactly. Yeah,
4: do you know
3: that's the road I took as well.
4: My late Croatian grandmother, her favourite person on television was Pita Stefanovic. Very nice man.
0: Oh, yeah. Yeah.
4: Very nice man.
0: He is a very nice man.
3: Big love.
4: Yeah,
3: big
4: she
3: love.
4: Loved you.
0: We love you, mate. Thank you for chatting to us. Get home safe.
3: You're welcome. You're welcome.
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7: 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Excludes IGA local grocer. Still got very heavy congestion for Gateway Motorway traffic northbound as a result of a couple of breakdowns at Carindale and delays for Centenary Highway continuing through Jindalee approaching the bridge. Western Freeway is almost back up to speed. There's a little slow patch around Moggill Road to ease yet. 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Down to 14 degrees tonight. Expected top tomorrow is 24 and partly cloudy conditions on Nova 106.9.
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0: That is stupid song, Olivia Rodrigo. It feels weird saying stupid song.
1: It's like, really in my not Australian a stupid accent. Song. Accent. It's an amazing song, isn't it?
0: I know, it's going to be a cracking album.
1: Oh, I love her.
0: What is a cracking album? I haven't heard it all yet, but yeah.
1: Gotcha.
0: You know?
1: Go home and wrap your ears around it, Tim.
0: You know what I'm loving, though? Sienna Spiro is coming to Australia, bringing her My House Tour in January. Tickets on sale now. For details, head to frontiertouring.com. And we've got tickets to give away to you, Jackie. Congratulations.
2: Oh, yay. Oh, you guys are the best. Thank you so much.
1: Congratulations. You're going to have the best time at the show. I love Sienna Spiro, don't you?
2: Oh, so do I, yeah.
0: Can I ask you a weird question, though, Jackie? Can I ask you a really strange question you weren't prepared for? What are you doing the
2: Absolutely.
0: Nude?
2: just as usual, you know, shower, mop the floor.
0: Exactly.
1: She mops what? The floor, no, too.
0: I think you've gotten away with this and I don't like it. On Monday, okay. we found the audio. On Monday, we were talking and this is what we heard.
3: So I did mop the floors fully clothed and then I kind of didn't finish the hallway and then I had had a few drinks by that stage and then I took my robe off and I mopped in the nude.
0: She mopped in the nude. Yes, you heard it right.
3: At least you know I've got clean floors.
0: You are a strange person sometimes.
3: But I did the majority of it. Clothed, well, not really clothed. I was wearing a robe and I was nude under it, but that's just my housewear. That's what I wear at
0: nude
3: home.
0: Nude under your robe, even. Like, yes. You've got to wear undies under your robe.
3: Why? I'm by myself.
0: It flips open.
3: Who's going to judge me?
0: I told you, because I went to Thailand
3: last
0: year. And
3: also, my robe comes down to my ankles.
0: And I had a little Thailand robe that I then brought you,
3: yeah, Thailand Tim. I saw some fun videos from that trip.
0: I was Thailand Tim for like 7 days. I had a shell necklace and everything.
3: You really did. Really, and didn't you have like a little sarong that you put on?
0: Well, that was for you. I did that as a joke. I bought a sarong. And
3: were you nude under that sarong?
0: Yeah, for the photo.
3: See, you see, why didn't you have undies on under your sarong?
0: Because it's the sarong way to wear a sarong with undies on.
3: Nice. But no, I didn't. So I mopped all of the floors in my robe and then I kind of left the hallways. And I did, my mum kind of does this all the time. She kind of half does a job and then comes back the next day and does it. And there's just like shit everywhere. Like everything is kind of half done.
0: Yeah.
3: And then, yeah, we were watching something. We were having fun. We were having a good day. We had some drinks and then I thought it would be funny to whip off my robe and mop. And it was.
0: Bron, what do you do nude, what? Bron?
2: I get on my digital scales and weigh myself in the hope that I'm going to be lighter.
3: No, but you have to do it nude and you have to do it when you first wake up, well, after your morning wee. But then,
2: exactly, Ricky.
3: Yes.
2: And nothing wrong with a nude mop.
3: No, you know what I mean? And also, do you do what I do and put, do you find like the skinny area of the bathroom where you put the tiles where you're like, yeah.
2: Yeah,
0: 100%. What do you mean the skinny part of the bathroom?
3: Some areas in the bathroom you can stand on it in all different parts and it says a different weight.
0: Are you serious?
3: So there's definitely, in every bathroom, there's a skinny part of the bathroom where you put the scales and you know I know exactly how to line it up and I'm like, look how thin I am today.
0: Mel, what are you doing nude, Mel?
4: So I sleep nude, but occasionally I'll also hang the clothes out nude.
3: Oh, hanging the clothes out nude. That's a new one. I like that.
0: Aruga.
4: It's freeing on a hot day.
3: Oh, yeah, it would be too. I love being nude.
0: I think it's different for a man. No one wants to see a man wandering around nude.
3: No.
0: Literally no one.
3: No, there's a lot going on.
0: We've got all our stuff hanging
3: also,
0: out.
3: Also, like, no one looks good lounging on the couch nude, but especially not a man.
0: I have a friend in Perth that sits on his couch nude. Stuff. Whenever I sit on his couch, I'm like, you're always on your couch. Nude. Anyway, all right, we've covered it off. Thank you for your call.
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23: Heading to the footy this week? There are track closures these school holidays on the Beenleigh and Gold Coast lines. plan ahead on the Translink website. Brisbane traffic.
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2: Good evening. After a vehicle fire, Vasavi diversions are in place on the Gateway Motorway northbound off-ramp to Old Cleveland Road in Carindale. Still really heavy getting up through there. Traffic's back to Rochdale. Delays after a crash on the Bruce Highway northbound through Narangba. That traffic's flying up from Mango Hill. Traffic lights are on flash. Bribie Island Road, Ningi at Peel Road. Further south, there is a breakdown on the M1 in Bean Lee, heading southbound in the left shoulder at exit 35 to Main Street. We're doing okay now. Outbound on the Western Freeway looks good through Oxley on Ipswich Motorway. The new Queensland government is delivering tougher e-scooter and e-bike laws from the 1st of July to stop behaviour that puts lives at risk. Find out more at qld.gov.au. Tonight for Brisbane, down to 14 degrees, then a partly cloudy day, top 24, 16 now on Nova 106.9.
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1: After a vehicle fire this afternoon, diversions are in place on the Gateway Motorway northbound off-ramp to Old Cleveland Road in Carindale, and there are northbound delays from Rochdale, so give yourself plenty of extra time. Also, a breakdown in Beenleigh on the M1 southbound at exit 35 to Main Street, and that's off on the left shoulder. Take care. Lights on flash to Iningi on Bribey Island Road at Peel Road. Be very mindful through there. And northbound delays on the Bruce Highway through North Lakes following an earlier crash there too. 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Down to 14 overnight tomorrow, partly cloudy and a top of 24. And right now it is 16 degrees on Nova 106.9.
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13: The Nick Scali half-yearly clearance ends Sunday with everything reduced across the entire Nick Scali range. Everything is reduced during the half-yearly clearance. Sunday at Nick Scali.
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Friends to lovers need a part to star in. Like, wait, babe, let me ask your pardon. This ain't Gucci, this is Prada, darling. 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
13: 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And I just sort of feel like the skipper of the Fox team, of course. I mean, is it obvious? Is it Howie? Is that right, Mark?
14: He's definitely in the leadership group.
13: I think he's skipper. You have to be skipper, don't you?
14: Okay.
15: Obviously, you thought you were talking to Gary Lyon.
13: I don't tell Gary Lyon we're having this conversation.
14: No, whatever you do. Howie, so a couple of big games of footy, especially for the Crows and Port on the weekend. And where do you sit with where they're at the moment?
15: Well, I was in Adelaide 2 weeks ago for the Thursday night game with the Crows, and then I was there working for the first time on Saturday on Fox for the Swans Port game with Kenny Hinckley. And Kenny, he's a star. Like, he is a TV star. He's probably going to go back to coaching. Not that I'd have a clue, but he's entertaining. He understands the game. So I've seen a lot of your sides. For me, seeing Adelaide the last 2 weeks in a row, Jordan Dawson is as playing as well as anyone in the competition. Like, he has been extraordinary. Obviously, there's the backdrop of what's happened with his family, and he's been very honest about that and the fact that he's not always at the football club, but his footy is as good as anyone. I've got to, you know, I really feel that Adelaide are almost coming to top four areas. And Port, they were fantastic. So I've got them again on Saturday night. I had them against the Swans, but I got them against Collingwood. And they're starting to come along as well. Obviously, they're in more of a rebuilding phase. But if I was an Adelaide fan, I'd be really excited by what's happening.
13: Hey, Howie, before we let you go, where are we going to be watching the Socceroos this weekend?
15: Well, 5 a.m., she's pretty early kickoff against the Americans, but I've noticed a few of their pundits. I had Harry Kuehl on the Howie Games yesterday, and he's genuinely excited. Like, that is a rock star, old Harry Kuehl. Mm. Taking no prisoners with some of those comments coming out from America, and obviously the Turks were pretty much up and about till they got sent packing 2-0. So it'll be an early start. But I did notice the third game against Paraguay is back to that middle of the day slot. So, you know, if we could snag a result against the Americans in Seattle, in America, against them, that'd be all time. But, yeah, I'm no football expert, but that's a good result. And I've seen the Socceroos having a World Cup to go up against a team. I think, what was it? Turkey was valued at 650 million euros and we were valued at 70 million euros to send them back to Italy. Oh, outstanding.
13: Oh, I love those little stats like that. One more thing. Speaking of great combinations, what about this? You and the Chief, Jason Dunstall, this is the podcast we've been waiting for.
15: Yeah, so this is, it's on the Howie Games. It's called The Big Five. You can find it in the Howie Games feed. It's those things that we talk about as mates, as girlfriends in the pub, at the cafe. So we count down the big five. So the first one was sports movies, your best five sports movies. The current one is the greatest male sporting athlete of all time. Next Monday is dropping top five Australian songs. Chief's knowledge of music is extraordinary.
6: Yeah. Really?
15: We did old school TV shows. The shows he's pulling out, he's a lot older than me, the Chief, it must be fair. But if I had to say to you two, name your number one male, alive or dead, greatest athlete of all time, who are you going with?
13: Yeah, I am pretty hard on LeBron James, just in terms of, and it's not just what he's done, but also like the physics of the man. Like he's a bloke who I reckon, if he was born to different sports, could be super elite in all of them. You know, look at some of these guys and you're like, well, what about this guy? Like, yeah, if you put him on the football field, I'm not sure about it. Like, he's perfectly suited. If you put LeBron James on as a wide receiver in the NFL, he'd probably be an all-timer as well.
15: If you're saying LeBron is the greatest athlete of all time, is he, in the first place, the greatest basketballer of all time? Because you can't be the greatest athlete of all time if you're not best
6: better
15: in your
6: than
15: sports.
6: Jordan.
13: God damn you, Howie. That's a great point. That's a fantastic point. Now I have to reassess my entire existence. Oh, Howie, thank you so much for the catch-up, mates, and have a great call this weekend.
15: Good on you guys. Enjoy the footy. Nice to speak to you as always.
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1: Hazy, we've got to share something that Jodie told me this morning.
2: Don't you dare.
3: Oh, is it private?
2: Don't you dare.
1: You know when Lucy, you know when you guys say stuff off air and yeah. I just keep it in my little memory bank for on-air content?
3: Really?
1: It's one of those moments.
3: Do I need to play this button? It's plain. What have we got?
1: Sure
3: what have we got? What have we got?
1: Sure do. Go on, Jodie.
3: Open space. No. You know it's an open space. It's a very, very safe space. We won't take the piss out of you at all.
2: Better okay? not be the conversation than we had at around 5 a.m. this morning. It better not be what you're alluding to.
1: It sure is. Because you know what? I went, this is great. This needs to go on air. So I'm just doing it.
2: It didn't. It was private. It was confidential.
1: Fine, I'll say it. Jodie had a horny dream.
3: Did you? Wow. Is this where we play Guess Who Jodie Had a Horny Dream About?
2: Oh, yes. You just devise a new sort of on-air radio game, did you?
3: Okay. Well, we'll just poke and prod until we get the answer, okay? Is it someone unusual or is it someone sort of stock standard?
2: A little bit. No, very left of centre.
3: Left of centre?
2: Yeah. Yep.
3: So it's not like your Chris Hemsworth or something like that?
2: It wasn't a Chris Hemsworth.
3: Okay. I got four guesses then, okay? You ready? Ready? Tell me if I'm close. First up, Barnaby Joyce. Was it Barnaby? No? No. Wasn't Barnaby? Ah, damn it.
1: I don't think anyone's into those teeth dreams or not.
3: Okay. No. David Penberthy?
2: Oh, my no? God, no!
3: Ah, gosh, okay.
2: No, not Mr. Pembo, because he is part of the Nova 5AA family.
3: Yeah, and he's sexy too.
2: Yeah.
3: So it makes sense. I've got two more. We'll stay on the David train. David Koch? Ah, damn it. Last one. And this is an unusual one, and a lot of people don't have these sex dreams at this point. Was it King Charles? Was it King Chuck?
2: No, it wasn't.
3: Damn, well, I'm out.
2: And now I've been backed into the most massive corner. I'm not telling you, Andrew. I told her. Mm-hmm. I mistakenly trusted her.
3: And definitely tell me.
1: And I said, did your thought, Hazy? I said, is it someone sexy? Mm. Out of all the people you could have picked, Chris Hemsworth. George Clooney, Jason Momoa, if you're into that kind of action stars
3: sure.
1: type of thing.
3: Aquaman.
1: Yes. Ryan Reynolds, Brad Pitt, any of those. And you said...
2: Falcon from The Inspired Unemployed.
3: What? Falcon?
2: So for those playing along at home, The Inspired Unemployed... two blokes, and they started out doing a heap of skits, and then they had a TV show, and this is a bit of Falcon. He was rapping on the project, of all things.
4: We're on the project. Yeah, it's good. I'm the Falcon, and I'm in the hood. You know what it is. You know I'm looking fly. But hell, shorty, you're going to die.
3: Give me guesses for days. I'm not going down the Falcon path.
2: I have no idea where it came from.
3: So I don't think Falcon knows what he's got himself into here. Hang on a second.
2: Give us
3: as much detail as you can. How did Falcon pop up? And like, at what stage did you realise, like, this is bloody Falcon from the Spine on a Poison?
2: So I was working on a golf course. Falcon was working on a golf course. And... he started flirting with me, typical Falcon.
3: That's classic Falcon, by the way.
2: And then at the end, and this is where it got really a little bit horny, he goes, can you be a part of our Inspired Unemployed sort of skit? And it just means we'll have to be in our bathers by a pool macking on.
3: Whoa!
2: And I was like, and I remember my dream thinking, hang on. Falcon know I'm married? Why is he hitting me up with this? But then I thought, well, Greggy would understand because it's all content, right? It's all social media content, so Greggy will be all right with it. So I went along with it. But then the weird twist is Falcon had a mouthful of chocolate.
3: Gee, it's more and more niche, doesn't it? The boys were sort of verging off into really niche, weird OnlyFans sort of categories.
2: Oh, man, what's that about?
3: Okay. Yeah. How was it though? Was it a good dream?
2: I didn't mind it.
3: Like, did you wake up going, that was horrible? Did you wake up going, okay.
2: Okay. Mild arousal. Mild, yeah. I will say.
3: Also, sit on the sidelines there, Jack. It's Falcon's turn.
2: Oh, God. At least it wasn't the big redhead guy from that, or Dan Does Footy or something like that.
3: Dan Gorringe. Hey, Dan, you're next. You're next, big fella. Jodie and Hazy. In the morning. Next to take the Nova's Red Room stage. Let's go! Here's Australia's own. This is Rule. 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
11: The Nick Scali half-yearly clearance ends Sunday, with everything reduced across the entire Nick Scali range. Everything is reduced during the half-yearly clearance. End Sunday at Nick Scali.
0: Nathan, Nat and Sean. This is Nova.
12: Morning, everybody. Happy Friday.
13: Hey, good morning.
14: Good morning.
12: How good are Fridays? On the show today, we talk about Australia's favourite passwords, and Sean will tell you his password.
13: Yeah. Well, you guessed it. Yeah. I thought it was pretty interesting.
12: You know what?
14: Boobs with zeros.
12: Yeah. It weren't hard.
13: Yeah, fair call. Family fallouts gets a bit of a run because we're talking about the Beckhams in this one's Joel.
14: Mm. Oh, my gosh. And I reckon they might be all in on it.
13: Yeah.
12: Yeah, I love that
13: theory. Wouldn't surprise anybody.
12: Yeah, because they need the money.
14: Yeah, they're savvy. Yes, they do.
12: And what are you using AI for? We find out what not to use ChatGPT for. Mm. By the

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1: 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Me bowling rockets. Here you go, my life.
2: 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You barely hit the pitch.
1: Oi, respect your elders. 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
1: Keep it on Nova.
2: All this week.
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0: Nathan, Nat and Sean.
1: We are talking about the ways that you can use AI, and like I don't think it should be used for, you know, producing art and things like that, because that's artist's
2: heart
1: job.
2: Heart surgery.
1: No, yes. Although they're, you know,
2: No, maybe I am wrong.
1: Yeah,
2: they might
1: use
2: be better.
1: Robots and things for that. For those.
2: I used actually the worst example I could find. That's on me.
1: Somebody we know used AI to write the breakup when he wanted to break up with somebody.
2: That's incredible. I mean, it is a good way of, because I'd like to write really long, wordy emails, you'll be shocked to hear.
1: Yes.
2: And it does sometimes slim it down for me. I've only ever used it once because I thought, you've taken out all the good bits.
1: Yes. And now, can you make this sound like a sane person?
2: Yeah. Make it sound less unhinged.
1: Thanks, Chatty. Lauren's in Seville Grove. Hello.
3: Hello.
4: Hello.
1: All right, Loz, what do you use AI for?
3: To see if we can beat it in footy tipping.
1: Oh, and how are you going?
3: We're actually beating ChatGPT.
1: Oh, okay. So it's not.
4: Okay.
3: It's not going well.
4: Well, it's going to do all the odds per game why a team should win, but.
1: Yeah, it's doing the analysis for you, but you're saying just going with your heart is more successful.
3: No, so I've set up its own account kind of thing under someone else, and then I put in its own tips. I do my tips and everyone else does their tips first, and then we put its tips in, and then, but we're winning.
1: Yeah.
4: Wow.
1: There's a failing, isn't there?
4: That's a big failing.
1: Yeah.
4: Underdogs are coming out on top.
1: Yeah, obviously.
4: I'd love to know the name of that tipping person, the AI tipping person.
3: Under my mum's name, but I've just added them in. But the nickname is
4: Chatty,
3: Lord
1: ChatGPT.
4: Oh, the Lord.
1: Chatty.
2: Oh, it's called
1: him Chatty.
2: Yeah, Chatty.
4: Yeah, that's it.
1: Good on you, Lauren. Thank you. Let's go to Marla in Treaty. Hello.
5: Hi.
1: Hi, Marla. Now, have you used AI for something?
5: Yeah, I used ChatGPT to sell my apartment a couple of weeks ago.
1: Oh, wow.
2: So how does that, talk me through it, how does that work?
5: We decided it was time to sell the apartment, and I decided I would do it myself, and I basically ran through ChatGPT about everything I had to do from start to finish.
1: Yes.
5: So got the apartment prepared, helped it compare like other apartment prices in the area, looked to get it staged, worked out all the legal documentation and paperwork I needed, how to conduct the home opens, everything, how to reply back to the messages for people, everything.
1: Wow.
4: Whoa.
1: And did it write the listing for you as well?
5: I got it to edit my listing, so put in everything I wanted it to include, and then it got it to like rewrite it and rejumble it and fix it, and it's like, you know, it tells you, do you want to change the tone for this or for this, and just got it to put it all together.
4: Did you sell the property yet?
5: Yes, I have. It just became unconditional.
4: Unreal. Did you pay yourself commission?
5: I should.
4: Yeah, absolutely.
1: Yeah, she's getting 100%, which is a really good, good commission on that sort of thing, isn't it? Yeah, well done.
2: That just blows my mind.
1: Yeah, right. I would never think to do that. But yeah, asking it what the process is, it can tell you all of that as well.
4: That's really good.
1: Thanks, Marla. Christy's in Averley. Morning, Christy.
6: Hi, guys. How you doing?
4: Good, Christy.
1: Christy, using AI for good or for evil?
6: No, for evil. My husband is going to hate me. So, my husband's pride and joy backstory. He has a Nissan Patrol. He's a four-wheel drive guy. He's got the rooftop tent, the snorkel. Like, the amount of money spent on this car is ridiculous.
4: Yep.
6: He calls it his mistress. Like, he loved it. So we had to swap cars one day. Mine was getting the service, and I took his. And I tell him off all the time because his tyres are what you would call illegal. I don't know the size of them, but they're a little bit too big. They're big, fat. I don't know. They cost a ridiculous amount of money. But I had his car, and I decided it would be funny if I did a ChatGP of a yellow sticker.
1: Yes.
6: So I rang him. I got home. I sent him a message, and I played it up. I was like, oh, my God, I'm so sorry. You're going to hate me. I didn't know what to do, and I sent him a picture, and it was his car in the driveway with this yellow sticker on it.
1: Oh, he fell for it, right?
6: He got so upset that he practically started crying on the phone, and I was trying to figure out my word, and then I lost my crap laughing. And then he realised I was joking, swore at me and threatened divorce and didn't speak to me.
1: Yeah, don't you mess with his mistress. He's one for love, Christy. That's amazing.
2: If you need a divorce lawyer, you've got ChatGPT.
6: It's the only time, I think that and maybe a couple other times is the only time I used it, but it was a little bit evil, but I thought it was hilarious.
1: Yeah.
2: If it's making you laugh, it's worth it.
1: Yeah,
2: you know,
1: exactly.
2: You've got to make yourself laugh sometimes.
1: Yeah, it is. Get over it.
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1: I'm not sure if anyone else watched the Media Press Club speech by Pauline Hanson.
2: That was bizarre. I wasn't watching it live.
3: My reminder went off on my phone because I didn't want to miss it.
1: I actually was interested in it because Pauline's never been a great orator. Has she? She's never been a great talker.
2: Ooh. She sounds like she's going to break down at any second.
1: Yeah.
2: You know, they got that nervousness about the way she speaks.
1: The quivering voice.
2: Hello,
1: I'm Pauline. Yeah. She doesn't have it as much.
2: Stephen Miles used to do that. I used to think he's about to cry every time you hear him speak.
1: Yeah.
2: It's the same with old mate, who's Pauline.
1: Yeah. Well, funnily enough, I was about to go to the hotel gym and the TV was on and I saw Pauline there. Up in she was looked nice actually in a, not that it matters what she's wearing, obviously.
4: Yeah,
2: was she wearing?
1: Was wearing a black and white sort of David Jones pattern houndstooth coat.
4: Oh yes.
1: Yeah, like down to the floor with some high heels and stuff. But and then I started getting mesmerized watching what she was gonna say or how she was talking. I mean she did read the whole speech. And just after I started watching it, a protest thing happened, like a bit of a Banksy.
4: Yeah, the banner came down.
1: Banner came down slowly.
2: It was Banksy-esque.
1: And it's like electronic.
4: It had to be an inside job because it came, like someone had planted that there.
2: That would take a long time to rig up. You can't just jam it in there.
1: No, that would have been planned. It was on the proper, just behind her on the stage.
2: Yeah.
1: And anyway, some people came out and started ripping it down. And then the guy that must sort of run the club. What is it? It's some media club? What is it?
4: Press
1: specifically?
4: Club.
1: Press club. The press club.
4: Yeah.
1: He's like, we don't do that here at the press club. But it's a couple of interesting points. When they sort of panned around, she was getting a lot of support, cheers and stuff, people in the audience. I don't know who's in the audience. Is it just press?
4: It'll have to be her people, right?
1: If she's doing she must have planted some people.
4: Yeah.
1: But
2: it's supposed to be predominantly press, obviously.
1: Yeah.
2: Media.
1: Yeah, media. This is not her talking yesterday, but this is, you know, when you think of things that Pauline is known for, certain phrases, this song sums it up.
5: I don't like it. No, I don't. Nowhere near. I don't like it. I don't like anything.
4: Great song.
2: I mean, I'm pretty sure that made the Triple J Hottest 100 one year.
4: I think it did, yeah.
1: It's been 30 years that she's been in politics.
2: Yeah.
1: So next year, I think it's her 30th anniversary. And
4: she's been to prison too, hasn't she?
1: She's been to prison.
4: Yeah.
1: And they're asking her heaps of questions if she becomes Prime Minister, what she would do. And things. There's no chance.
4: What did she say?
1: Oh, it was really complicated. She gives it to the journalists, though. What does she call one journalist?
2: I don't know. Can you believe that she? It's like
1: no,
2: 30
1: I cannot believe.
2: Years that Pamela Anderson.
1: Pauline Hanson. Pauline Hanson.
2: Well, that's absurd to me that Pamela Anderson would become Prime Minister as Pauline Hanson if you had to say that in 2026. Back in the day.
1: Oh, no.
2: That Pauline Hanson could still be, A, relevant in politics and B, potentially, I don't know whether she can be Prime Minister, but all those
4: gaining popularity.
2: Those polls, she's polling very well.
1: Yeah, it blows my mind that she's still around and is,
2: relevant.
1: Relevant and things. But anyway.
2: I don't know what that says about the world, to be honest
4: with you. No, where we're at.
1: But I just like seeing her speak and then the questions, it's like a press conference, you know, but with Pauline Hanson and stuff. I couldn't drag myself away.
4: Well, yeah, because I was in the train wreck capabilities.
2: Yeah.
4: I was in the sauna and I get a text from Sue that comes on the iPhone. Is anyone else watching the Pauline Hanson press conference?
1: Did you see I deleted it?
3: I saw that because no one replied.
2: I don't know where I was. I came back and saw a deleted message. I thought, what has she done?
3: She just regretted it so hard.
2: What is she regretting? Is she drunk? It was early afternoon.
1: No, it wasn't, but I'd said, what did I say? Is anyone watching Pauline Hanson's press conference or whatever?
3: Just cricket.
1: Speech. And then I went, I can't write that. Deleted it.
0: Nick, Ludsey and Susie O'Neill. Next to take the Nova's Red Room stage.
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1: We're talking your favourite toys.
2: Yeah, because Toy Story 5 comes out today and it got us thinking about what was your favourite toy growing up. I mean, we did go down a bit of a dark path about a sibling stealing your toys, but then we came back to your toy.
1: Did we?
2: Anyway, Elizabeth from Springfield, is this a sibling rivalry or is this a toy favourite toy?
3: Well, yes, a bit of both actually. So, good morning.
2: Good morning.
3: Now, a bit of background. My sister's 7 years older than me and very OCD perfectionist. So probably when I was about 3 or 4, she had this beautiful doll called Thumbelina, and she was just tiny, beautiful, you know, blonde hair. And I decided that I wanted to play with her one day, cut her hair off, cut her fingernails off, cut her toenails off. And my sister was beside herself. But I loved that doll till the end of my childhood. And I was just talking to the lady on the call, like the
1: producer. Yeah.
3: And I went, oh my God, I'm Sid. I'm Sid from Toy Story.
2: Which one?
3: I chopped the toy up.
2: I don't get the reference.
1: He's the kid in Toy Story who's like the evil, like
2: oh, really?
1: Just the younger sibling who just destroys the toys.
3: He destroys the toys and makes them into different things.
1: He defaces them. Well, yeah.
4: Once you cut its hair off, you then kidnapped that toy and you kept it for the rest of time.
3: I did.
2: And she didn't recognise it because it looks so different.
1: It looks so bad.
3: She didn't like it.
4: She didn't like it anymore.
2: That's pretty good. Have you still got
4: she had
2: it?
4: No toes.
2: Have you still got it, Elizabeth?
3: Well, I don't, but I wish I did because I love that doll so much.
1: Yeah.
4: Sounds like it'd be in a horror film now. Yeah. Sounds like a Chucky doll.
3: I'm a really nice lady, though.
2: Oh, you are.
1: Oh, yeah, I bet you are.
4: That's what I'd say if I was evil.
1: Yeah. Carly out of Arana Hills. What's your toy growing up that you loved?
5: Morning, team. Something must be saying about older sisters. My sister was 2 years older than me, and she had the tree house that you're talking about, Sue.
2: Oh, yeah.
5: And I loved it. And about 3 years ago, I was in Mr. Toys, and I saw it. I didn't have a granddaughter at the time. I was obsessed, and I bought it. And it's the same toy, but it has little animals with it this time.
2: Oh.
5: But it's identical. The only disappointing thing is my granddaughter's not rough with toys, but the little lift in the middle is broken at the moment.
2: Oh, the lift.
5: It's the lift.
2: Right.
5: But identical. The little, like, thing, tree it sat in, the lift, the swing, the car, everything.
4: What do they retail for?
5: I think it was about, I thought about 100, but I think it was a bit under 100.
2: Hmm. I should just buy another one.
1: Nah, it's a sentimental value, though.
2: Mine had a dog, Carly. Was there a little puppy dog with the family?
5: Well, you can buy all different parts to them now, and it's like little raccoons and foxes and toys, but they all have that little hole on the bottom. They clip on all the things.
2: Yeah.
5: No, it's identical. So good.
4: Is Fisher-Price still a thing?
1: Yeah, Fisher-Price still does toys.
5: Yeah, they are, but I don't think it's Fisher-Price.
2: Oh, I got that wrong.
4: Okay.
2: I get my facts wrong sometimes.
4: They probably got sold to, you know, someone. Yeah. Fisher-Price. Yeah. Kraft or something. You know.
2: Nestle.
4: It's one of those.
1: Shannon, good morning. What have you got for us? Favourite toys or is your sister a cow? Which one is it?
2: No, I didn't say that. He's paraphrasing me. I did not say that.
1: No, Sue's never said that. That's me. I'm being cheeky. Sorry.
2: Not helpful.
6: No.
1: Sorry.
6: Well, I've got a story. Back in the 90s, I used to work for Toys R Us. And every year there'd be this one toy that everybody was obsessing over. And the worst year was the year the Tickle Me Elmos came out.
2: Yes.
6: And this was the days before internet. Yeah. So, like, if you wanted it, you had to queue up outside the store and then be full on.
4: Remember that?
6: Yes. Like, from the crack of dawn, there'd be a queue of people. Anyway, we'd pull out these Tickle Me Elmos, and all of a sudden, there would be this massive rush of grown adults and full-on stacks-on punch-ups.
2: Oh, God.
6: And there was one Tickle Me Elmo left, and these two grown men had a full-on punch up in the store.
4: It was out of control.
6: Tickle Me Elmo.
4: Do you remember that, Nick?
1: Well, I remember Jingle All the Way, the movie with Arnie, where they fight over the Christmas toy and the dads.
4: It was as bad as that. Tickle Me Elmo went absolutely
2: deal,
4: chaotic.
6: Yes.
4: At Toys R Us.
2: What if anyone's still got one?
1: Yeah.
2: Does it still giggle? It giggled,
4: doesn't
2: it?
4: Because batteries, right?
1: Yeah. Oh, that's funny. Grown men fighting over an Elmo.
6: Police were involved.
2: Police?
6: The ambulance. Like, it was WWF over at Tickle Me Elmo.
1: Oh, that's so good.
2: That's funny.
1: That's very good.
4: Unreal.
2: Let's try and track one down.
1: Yeah. It'd be good.
4: Tickle Me Elmo.
2: Lost interest.
1: I'm over it. Anyway, coming up as well, we're wrapping up Origin, getting someone on. And we got Origin tickets to Game 3. First one's in town.
2: What?
1: Yes.
2: Now?
1: Not yet.
2: Soon.
1: Stick around, though.
4: But during the show today.
1: Don't flick the dial, because, yes, coming up at some stage.
4: Mm. What's flicking the dial mean? Sorry.
0: Nick Lutzy and Susie O'Neill on Nova. The most winners. To see the biggest stars in the world. 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

0: We had alternate lyrics at school.
1: Yes.
2: Did you?
1: Pixie's nose. Yeah, I remember that one.
0: Yeah.
2: I didn't hear that.
0: Yeah. Pixie's nose. I don't know what
1: I can't
0: else
1: remember the make the boogers.
0: I can't. It was something about boogers.
1: Yeah, I can't remember now. It was primary school days.
0: Grade two,
1: but,
0: you know.
1: Yeah.
2: There I don't remember when they do that anymore. I was just thinking of that.
1: I don't think so.
2: They'd say, my dad and mum picked the fruit.
0: Yeah, you couldn't say dad. It'd be solo.
1: My family picked the fruit, maybe.
0: It'd be solo person.
1: Yeah. Solo man doesn't exist.
0: Solo man would not exist anymore.
1: Unless he finds solo girl that has a partner, you know.
2: No, it can be solo person.
1: Yeah, no, you're right. Yeah.
0: No, I don't know how that works either. It's got to be solo person.
2: Be a solo person. Yeah. You've got to take the lead and let the others follow.
0: You've got to take the lead and let the others follow. If they want to. But maybe they don't.
1: It's up to you, though.
0: Free will.
1: Not going to pressure you.
0: Whatever you want, guys. You don't have to drink our drink. Whatever. All right? And that is the ad game with no name.
1: Yeah.
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14: 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It is Jace, Lauren and Clint.
2: Anyone else's allergies been going absolutely troppo recently?
0: Yes.
2: This late autumn or whatever we're doing is making me sneeze a lot. And Brody, our executive producer, has not coped with
8: my sneezing because I hate sneezing.
14: Yeah, how was that? That was
8: I hold it in.
15: What do you mean?
14: Last week she said, I find sneezing disgusting.
8: Well, I do think it is absolutely
15: disgusting.
8: There's
15: no escaping it.
8: No, I hold it in. I don't really sneeze.
15: What do you mean you hold it in?
14: Do you do that thing where you
8: go...
15: Oh, girls do that, don't they?
8: Because I hate it. I hate everything about it. It's revolting.
14: Don't they say...
15: Where does it go, though, if you...
8: I just say, I don't know, internal. It stays internal.
14: You be careful, you blow up.
8: Jim, am I full of snot?
14: You just erupt.
8: I don't know. Where does it go? Because it's there. But I watch you guys, like when you
14: It'll
8: sneeze...
14: It'll come out somewhere else.
8: Jace sprays it when he's... sneezing. So do you, Clint, actually. Sneezing's gross.
15: I'm quite dramatic. Quite dramatic.
14: Oh, I don't like loud people.
8: See, Paul.
14: Oh,
15: that's me.
8: That's Paul too.
15: Yeah. You got to let it out.
8: Anyway, I want to
15: know. Passion.
8: It's
15: passion.
8: There's a name for it. It's called misophonia. And that means you have a fear of irrational things.
14: Don't they say it's the same feeling as...
15: Yeah. Well, no. Apparently. A multiple sneezes are akin to an orgasm. Yeah.
8: Well, that's a different conversation.
15: So, see, you're missing out. If you keep that internal, you're missing out. Yeah.
8: I certainly don't want to be doing that sitting at work.
14: Give her a minute.
15: She's off.
14: Give her a minute.
8: She's a happy gal. You want a happy gal
15: she's
8: in the
15: very
8: corner.
15: Happy.
14: She keeps throwing pollen in the face.
8: I don't think that. On 13-24-10, though, I want to know, do you have a phobia or a fear of something completely ridiculous?
15: Strange.
8: Weird. Because sneezing, I don't think it's a ridiculous phobia because I can't handle when other people sneeze, I'm like, oh. But doing it myself, I get anxious before it comes.
14: Yeah, when you a lot of passion in your voice when you said it last week. You're like, oh, I'm fine, sneeze.
15: How dare you sneeze?
8: I hate it.
15: Yeah.
8: I don't think
14: remember
8: that's
14: when I had
8: true.
14: The Botox under my armpits, it started coming out my forehead. So just
15: Did
14: be careful.
15: Did you get Botox under the armpits?
14: Yeah.
15: Wow.
14: For sweating years ago.
8: Lots of men do that before big events like weddings and things.
14: But then it starts pouring out your forehead. It looked like a
8: Is
14: bloody
8: that true?
14: Waterfall.
15: Yeah. You need Botox in the forehead too.
14: Yeah.
8: So that means if Clint and I are getting Botox in our forehead to stop wrinkles, are the wrinkles coming out somewhere else?
14: Probably.
15: Under the arms.
14: You never know. You can't see your own back. It's probably a mess back there.
8: Hang on. So if I have Botox in my brow and my forehead, does that mean I won't sweat in my head?
14: Yeah, to stop the sweating.
15: Probs,
14: yeah.
8: Oh, that's why
14: it's painful though. Oh, to get it under your arms, painful. A doctor and a nurse do it at the same time because a lot of people would only get one arm done and they go, I can't go through with it.
15: A phobia of needles?
8: You get them both done at the same time.
14: Yeah, they lay you on the table, they get a tester and they do all the little dots and I reckon there would have been maybe 20 injections. Yeah, she hurt. No sweating though. Look great in the shirt.
15: Beauty is pain, Jace.
14: Yeah, had to wear a sweatband with a suit, but you know. 13-24-10 is our number.
15: What are we talking phobias?
8: What are you scared of? I used to be scared of needles. I was the kid that would faint at school needle day and they wouldn't let me do it at school.
14: 13-24-10 is our number. Irrational fears. What do you got? Give us a call at Nova.

0: Yeah. This is Nova. You got Jace, Lauren and Clint.
1: We're asking right now, what is your irrational fear? What is it that freaks you out? Because mine is sneezing. Firstly, when other people sneeze, I can't handle it because I'm just like, it's so disgusting. I know we all do it, but I just...
2: Well, we just had a conversation.
1: You got to sanitise after you sneeze.
2: Jace and I, about a fear that you have, which is food related.
0: It's not even,
2: you don't just dislike it. You are scared of it.
0: Yeah. I don't
2: What are you scared of?
0: I just don't like it touching my food if I can smell it in the
1: aioli
0: meal.
1: Aioli or mayonnaise?
0: Both.
2: Do you get petrified?
0: The same family. Yeah.
1: So just to peek behind the curtains, Jace just ordered a ham and cheese toastie and he really wanted it. And then he was like, ask the guy if it's got any aioli or mayonnaise in it.
0: Because you know what I don't like?
1: Like it was your panic.
0: Mystery ingredients.
2: Oh, yeah. So, well, that could be an irrational fear. Mystery ingredients.
0: Is it irrational? This is a weird one. But when I'm in someone else's car and they're parking in a tight spot, it freaks me out. Because I just feel like I don't want to be here. If you're about to have an accident,
2: mate, you should try parking.
1: It's just parking.
0: I know, but just
2: it's not your car. So
0: I know, but stressless. I'm just like, I don't want to be associated with this. If you hit that car, you're going to be freaking out. You'll be angry. I'm stuck in this situation.
1: Oh, my God. All right, let's go to Bianca. Is there something that you are scared of and you know it's slightly irrational, but you can't help it?
3: Morning, guys. Morning. I think it's a valid fear. I'm petrified of chickens, roosters, especially.
0: Yes.
2: Just birds.
3: Because they'll eat you. Like, honestly, like, you'll end up the drumstick and they'll nibble at you and I'm being nibbled
2: Bianca,
3: and I'll die.
2: They're quite scatty, aren't they? Like, you just don't know what they're going to do.
0: But when you see them, people pick them up and they go in the little chicken house,
3: yeah,
0: and I'm like,
3: nah. They got eggs out their bum, no thanks.
1: But they also do that, like, fake fly. Like they flap their wings, they just get flap. A little bit and flap and you're like, ugh.
2: Yeah, get out of my face.
1: You expect it's going to come
2: Thanks
1: for your
2: the
1: own.
2: Eggs, but get out of my face.
1: Yeah, I once had to go and get eggs out of a chicken house and it was quite traumatic.
2: Oh.
1: I didn't like it one bit.
0: I'll go to the servo, buy a pack.
1: 100%. Get Josh's eggs. I love Josh's eggs.
2: Yeah, good on you, Josh.
0: 13-2-24-10 is our number. We're talking rational fears.
1: Nikita, good morning.
4: Howdy, guys. How's it going?
2: Howdy, Nikita.
0: Howdy.
2: What's up? What's your rational fear?
4: I struggle really, really bad at eating around people.
1: Like eating in front of people.
4: Like I'm a good eater.
0: Yep.
4: But it's just everyone else. Like I just have this fear of seeing people talk when they're eating and spitting food out and getting all over their face. I've got two kids and my partner and them sit at the other end of the table and I'm at the other end.
1: You can't watch them eat.
4: In case they speak and then something comes, they're pretty good. I'm like, do not talk with your mouthful.
1: Yes.
0: But it can actually develop into a serious problem.
2: Of course. Yeah.
1: What, not being able to see other people eat?
0: Yeah. Like it can become
1: I get that, like, I'm self-conscious. I'm self-conscious when I eat. Like, I'm paranoid that I've got food in my face or food in my teeth or something. But other people don't.
0: We're in a cafe. Clint's got something. Oh, Clint, you'd say. But, like, say if one of us had something in our teeth, would you say?
1: Always. I say to strangers if they're talking to
0: me. Do you?
2: Sometimes I'll be like, pick it out of my teeth.
0: I found videos on my phone the other day of us at the Formula One.
2: But did I have something
0: in the Mercedes
2: stuck?
0: Marquee? And I've got all these different videos of people trying to get something out of your teeth.
2: Oh, yeah.
1: Yeah, you can say. You've got big teeth, Clint, so you get things
2: chunks.
1: Wedged.
2: Yeah. You find anything in there.
0: Oh, mate, the video. I was like, what is this? Why are these
2: Do you know one of my best mates, I won't name him, but he has an irrational fear of a urinal.
0: Oh.
2: He's got intense stage fright. Intense stage fright.
1: Well, I'm scared of that.
0: Oh, last night at the MCG when everyone's
2: shoulder. It's a real thing.
0: Yeah, and then I start overthinking and I'm like, come on, flow.
2: Yeah, I know. Let the river flow.
0: I know, and then I start overthinking it and then I get more anxiety and then everyone's like, well, what are you doing, man?
2: It's not because of comparison, I don't think. It's
0: I can feel 10,000 people behind me.
2: Because you need to go so much and you can't sometimes.
0: And then you're like,
2: Lauren.
1: I can't do it. I have I have a very rational fear of men's bathrooms.
2: Yeah.
1: I don't want to know about them. I don't want to talk about them. I don't want to see them. I don't want to smell.
2: There's no grills last night.
0: No grills.
2: Just the porcelain individual urinal.
1: Just the word urinal gives me actually hives.
0: When I was at the movies the other week, we walk out of the cinema and we go to the toilets and it was busy. The only urinal that was available.
2: The small one.
0: The kids one.
2: Yeah.
0: You got to like.
2: Mm.
1: What? You used it? On your knees.
2: Did you get it on your knees?
0: No, I didn't get on my knees. You just have to widen your legs to lower your body height.
2: Yeah, you got to do the splits.
1: That is so cooked. Men are,
2: I mean, if
1: so
2: you felt
1: weird.
2: Nervous about going, go to the... I was going to say pisser. I can't say pisser.
0: No,
1: you
0: no.
1: Just did. No. Clint.
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3: Good morning, Susie Thompson with you. Adelaide and Fremantle AFL great Tony Modra has been critically injured in a cattle truck accident not far from where he farms in South Australia's Fleurieu Peninsula. He was flown to a hospital in Adelaide where his condition has improved. City of Victor Harbour Mayor Maury Jenkins.
4: Windy, rainy, horrible night. So thank you very much to all the emergency services and volunteers that assisted him. And I hope that he has a very quick recovery and is back to being part of the wonderful city of Victor Harbour.
3: A 69-year-old has been charged with the assault of a fellow nursing home resident in Sydney's southwest. He's been refused bail and will appear via a bedside court hearing from Liverpool Hospital. It comes after an 87-year-old man was hospitalised with serious facial injuries after the pair clashed at the Hammondville facility, which provides specialist care to people with dementia suffering severe behavioural and psychological symptoms. Australia's migration rate has fallen to its lowest level since the COVID pandemic. Bureau of Statistics data shows 301,000 people arrived here from overseas last year, the smallest amount since 2022. The federal government has welcomed the drop-off, claiming more reductions can be expected in the coming years. The opposition argues the decrease is not enough to quell community concerns about high immigration levels. Nova Sport is next.
2: Nova Sport.
3: Updating sport, and Aussie Rinky Hijikata is into the quarterfinals of the Queen's Club Championship following a hard-fought three-sets win over second seed Yuri Lehechka. Number one seed Aussie Alex Deminor clashes with Brandon Nakashima for a semi-final berth tonight. And round 15's underway in the AFL. Ladder leaders Fremantle have beaten third place Geelong by 9 points at Perth Stadium. Docker Shea Bolton is the man of the moment after taking what may have been the mark of the year.
5: I was waiting for the mark, so I haven't actually seen the video of it or anything, but all the players keep coming up to me and talking about it, so I guess it was all right.
3: And you're up to date on Nova.
1: Nova! Nick Lutzy and Susie O'Neill.
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7: Good morning, you big, beautiful people. Nick in with you for the 5am Club. Welcome to it. Another glorious day. Hey, we're back in Brizzy now. Feels good. No Susan just yet. I mean, it was a little bit weird flying in last night and getting home. And it's like, what day is it? Where are we? Back from Melbourne. Got the trip done. Got the win for the state, obviously. And we have a big Friday show. Hopefully, Sue's joining me soon. We've got Grinding Your Gears. Every caller on air today as well gets tickets to see Niall Horan in concert when he's here in Brizzy, which is exciting. So we got that happening. We got John Edwards, the psychic medium, joining us on the show. Hopefully he'll read one of our futures. He talks to the dead, I believe. So we'll do that. We'll cross to Mark Howie Howard for KO. All things happening with sport. Plus lots of other good times. It's just good to be back home, baby. Let's kick it off. A bit of Avicii to get you in the Friday mood. It's Wake Me Up on Nova 106.9. Feeling my way.

0: Rodrigo. Her new one, Stupid Song, from her new album, Nova 106.9, Nick Lutzy and Susie O'Neill. Good morning, 5am, as you beautiful people. Nick in with you, enjoying all the texts that we're getting on the text line. 0457-611-069. People listening from Silicon Valley, people listening from Texas, from the UK, telling us where they're listening. Some people telling us, this is from the other day, stop telling these pet stories, they're horrific. That did get a bit grim, I'll be honest with you there. Someone said, what is the one-note wonder today? I listen to the 5am Club every day because you give me a little sneak peek for the one-note wonder. Now, the prize this week is great too. Family pass to Currumbin Wildlife Sanctuary. So this is the song today, which is very on theme, that you're listening for. I like to be naughty. I'll give you a bit more. Oh, there you go. Come on. Speaking about a bit on this show, it's a big day for that song as well. So if you get that one just after six, Currumbin Wildlife Family Pass, plus every caller on air today gets Noel Horan tickets. Hopefully Suze will be joining me on the other side of this.
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19: 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Got a breakdown to look out for you run on the Gateway Motorway through Diggin. It's heading southbound on the approach to the Depot Road on-ramp. Slight delay for the M1 northbound through Slacks Creek. Same for the Bruce Highway southbound through Mango Hill. Riverside Expressway looking good. Coming in for the West Ipswich Motorway. Also travelling well from Wacol through to Rocklea now too, and fairly smooth for Ipswich Road through Maruka and Annerley as well. Hurry, Domain's half yearly sale is on now. 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Mostly sunny for your Friday, heading for a top of 25, right now 17 on Nova. Slight delay for the M1 northbound through Slacks Creek, same for the Bruce Highway southbound through Mango Hill. Riverside Expressway looking good, coming in for the West Ipswich Motorway, also travelling well from Wacol through to Rocklea now too, and fairly smooth for Ipswich which rode through Maruka and Annerley as well. Hurry, Domain's half yearly sale is on now. Massive deals across lounges, dining, bedroom furniture, mattresses, Manchester.

0: Ray, it's Where Is My Husband, Nova 106.9, Nick Lutzy and Susie O'Neill. Well, no Snoozy O'Neill this morning. Got her. Thank you. Thank you over there. Give us a laugh.
1: Ha!
0: Ha! Ha! That's my producing laugh track. She's coming in next, as well as Lutzy, on the show today. As I've mentioned, everyone who gets on air gets themselves the one and only Niall Horan tickets. I want you, baby, just for getting on, we got grinding your gears. We're talking bad presents you got specifically for your partner. John Edwards joining us, but in other big news, massive news. Today on the show, we have another double pass to Origin. Game 3 decider, Suncorp Stadium, the biggest Origin in recent history. Be listening. I'm not going to say him yet, but it's happening throughout the show this morning. Be listening. We'll see you on the other side of this.
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4: 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A crash at Mackenzie for the Gateway Motorway northbound at Macrobeck Palaba Road off-ramp is causing some delays. And there is a broken down car, Gateway Motorway southbound around Deegan, and some debris to watch for northbound through Murarrie. The speed limit's been reduced to 40. A crash at Blackstone, the Cunningham Highway northbound near Mary Street. There's major track closures this school holidays on the Beenleigh and Gold Coast lines while work continues to build a better rail network. Plan ahead at translink.com.au. Heading for a top of 24 today and partly cloudy on Nova 106.9.
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5: Good morning, Ash Gardner with you. Ukraine has launched one of the biggest attacks on the Russian capital since the start of the war 4.5 years ago. A major oil refinery in Moscow was struck. It supplies half of Moscow's fuel. The drone strike sent Russian security forces scrambling. It follows an attack on a Kyiv monastery just days ago. AFL icon Tony Modrey is fighting for life after a truck crash. The Crows legend was driving a cattle truck when it hit a tree south of Adelaide. Vodafone has restored its network after a national outage left thousands of customers disconnected. The disruption has been put down to a power outage at one of its network hubs. Donald Trump says oil is flowing after signing a peace deal with Iran to end the conflict and to reopen the Strait of Hormuz. Vice President J.D. Vance will travel to Switzerland for talks with Iranian officials, while the U.S. President is back in Washington posting about the Memorandum of Understanding on Truth Social, signing off one post with "You're welcome." And reports this morning, Madison Square Garden was not Taylor Swift and Travis Kelce's first choice for their wedding. It's understood the couple had initially locked in June 13 for the celebrations in Rhode Island. Nova Sport is next.
2: Got accrued annual leave and it's just sitting there? What? 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
5: More State of Origin heartbreak for Blues fans, with the Maroons outclassing their cross-border rivals 28-14 in the men's under-19s. The Queensland women's side were also crown champions. Rinky Jakarta is through to the quarterfinal of the Queen's Club Championship after taking out a straight sets win over Yuri Lahiska. Fellow Aussie Alex de Minaur takes to the court in his quarterfinal clash tonight, where he'll line up against Brandon Nakashima. And you're up to date on NOFA.
2: Lutzy and Susie O'Neill starts in 30 seconds. 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
0: Good morning. Welcome to Friday.
9: Good morning, everybody.
0: back in our home base, back in our home studio.
9: Home. I was going to say morning, every bunny. I had a swimming coach. He would always greet us quite often with good morning, every bunny.
0: Every bunny?
9: I don't know why.
0: It was like an old coach. Like, that was his thing. He always said, he was like...
9: No, it was like nearly my age. He was from Switzerland. Oh. Actually, funny story. He Is that funny? I don't know. He was backpacking around the world, and he's an ex-swimmer. He wasn't even a couple of years older than me. He ended up just staying in Brisbane because he loved it so much. Stefan Widmer. He came became one of the top Australian coaches. Queensland Academy of Sport. He was assistant coach for me, but he coached Liesl Jones, Libby Trickett at a different point.
10: Yeah, he was good.
9: Heaps of people. But when he first started coaching here, because he was from Switzerland, he used to coach in just his DTs on the side of the pool.
0: Because it was so warm?
9: I don't. Europe, the coaches just quite often coach.
0: That's weird. They're all open there. It's all free, yeah.
9: At least he was young and had a nice body. A lot of the ones overseas were like old.
10: Just big fatties.
9: Big
0: so
9: men.
0: He's on the side like giving you like stroke demonstrations while he's in his DTs.
9: But he was told quite up. He was told he had to put some clothes on.
0: We got some codes of conduct here. That's not going to fly.
10: He was good though, Stefan. What's he doing now? Is he still kicking around?
9: Yeah, he coaches in China.
10: Oh, China.
9: He's with a Chinese lady. I think he's had a baby over there. And I think he's got a swim school over there.
0: Shout out to Stefan if he listens.
9: Yeah.
0: He probably listens to the podcast like many of our international listeners.
10: Yeah, he probably does. He used to listen to us.
9: Yeah.
10: Back in the day. For real. Anyway, what do we got today?
0: Big Friday show, guys. Yeah. Jeez, the good times don't stop. Everyone who gets on air today, Niall Horan tickets. That's what you get just for getting involved. Just for getting on air. I mean, 13, 24, 10 if you want some right now. You got to get on and tell us something next, Bray. Like, you can't just come on and say,
11: I love Niall.
10: Well, I was going to say you got to be quick on the phones, but you don't really.
0: No.
10: You can have slow hands and just relax over the 3 hours. You've just got to get on at some point.
0: At some stage.
10: Yeah, we're not doing a blitz as such, you know.
0: John Edward as well, he's joining us. The psychic. Yes.
10: Howie
0: from Howie Games. And throughout the show at some stage, a double pass to State of Origin Game 3 decider.
10: How are we going to do that? I don't know.
0: Let's chat about it. It's happening. You've got to be listening though, throughout the morning, okay? Because we've got so much going on.
10: Wow, big one.
0: Yeah, big one. It's all happening, plus grinding your gears, you can get involved in that one. Welcome to Friday. We did it, we made it. Here's Somba right now. It's Home Wrecker, Brisbane's Nova 106.9.

0: Just Dance, Nova 106.9, Nick Lutzy and Susie O'Neill with you, 9 minutes past six, Friday morning. We're just saying everyone who gets on air gets to see the great man, Noel Horan. He returns to Brizzy Feb 2027 with Dinner Party Live on tour. Tickets on sale now from Ticket Tech, thanks to TEG Live and Nova. But who we got there, Suze?
1: Good morning, Ella from Highgate Hill. You've just got to answer one question to win the prize.
0: Oh, yes.
2: Good morning. How are you?
1: Good morning. Good. Great. When is Noel Horan's birthday?
3: Jesus.
1: Just joking. I've got no idea. You win the tickets.
0: Yay.
3: Come on, Susie.
2: Sorry.
3: Well done.
0: Well done, Ella. You get those.
1: What are you up to?
2: I'm driving to work.
3: Isn't everyone?
1: Nurse?
2: Yes.
1: Driving to.
2: Oh, sorry.
1: It's early. Where are you driving to?
2: I would drive to a radiology clinic. Okay. Actually, funnily enough, my mum and I came to Lady Gaga with you guys last year.
3: Oh,
2: and
3: yes.
2: I actually answered the phone at my radiology clinic in the car park. I was like, oh my God.
0: There you go.
1: Do you remember that, Lutzy? You're the only one here.
3: Did I go?
0: Lutzy doesn't remember what he did yesterday, so.
3: I didn't go. I'm
2: not, Lutzy, you're the one that said that I had a hot mum.
3: Oh, I did go.
0: And she was hot.
3: Do I pass on my best or something?
0: Bring it a Noel Horan. Well done, Ella. You're going. Enjoy work.
2: Thank you so much.
0: So we have those all show. Everyone who gets on air gets them. So, you know.
1: That's pretty cool.
0: Phone topics, whatever it may be. How are we all feeling this morning, by the way, after our big trip?
1: Pretty good.
0: Yeah. Usually a sign that we're tired there.
1: I had my whole family over for dinner last night.
0: Oh.
3: What's your whole family? Two kids?
1: Well, now it's extended because we've got two kids and then my son has a girlfriend.
3: Oh, yeah. There's
1: five of us. So he's sitting at the table. I'm like, how many are those? They're five now. Five of us.
0: Did you have to cook or was...
1: Yeah, I really had a craving for a pork roast.
3: That's your go-to.
1: Yeah, but I got home and my daughter had taken my car, so...
0: Classic.
1: I got angry for like a mega second.
0: Just a tiny bit.
1: Then I walked to Indooroopilly, then shopping town. Anyway, you're going to tell me about your dinner.
0: Oh, yeah,
1: that's why I'm talking about it.
0: We went out to ramen last night. Morgan, my wife, and our daughter Flo went out to a little ramen.
3: What is ramen?
0: It's like a Japanese, like noodles with meat floating in a,
3: broth
0: kind of vibe. Yum. Yeah, we had that. We sat there doing ramen, and Flo's being all cute. My child's sitting on the table waving, and people are all laughing. I'm holding her. And then all of a sudden, as I'm holding her, look down, hasn't done this in a while, look down, and she's had a complete poo explosion. And it's come out the back of her pants. And we're sitting at dinner. We're sitting at ramen, and the food's on the table, and it's there, and it's all over my jumper.
1: What do you do?
0: Oh, we had to. It was one of those ones where you almost want to throw the clothes out. Like, we had to go to the bathroom there, and there wasn't a good public toilet.
3: That's disgusting.
1: Did you finish your dinner first?
0: No.
1: It's too smelly.
0: It was too smelly.
3: I'm glad you didn't mention the restaurant name then. I would never go there again.
0: I was going to. It's great ramen.
3: No, do not mention it.
0: But then
3: that.
0: After that, when you're eating the floating meat after you've seen what's been...
4: One note wonder.
3: That's disgusting. Yeah, when you just ask how we're going, I've just changed my answer.
0: Well, this will cheer you up. A family pass to Currumbin Wildlife Sanctuary. Today's song. We've talked about this a lot on the show.
1: Oh, is it Toy Story related?
0: Maybe.
1: Oh. I was listening to the soundtrack. Last night. Actually, it's
0: could
1: good.
0: Be, but yeah.
1: It's 30, great. 30. Is this the second song on the soundtrack?
0: I don't know the soundtrack. Is it the second song on the soundtrack?
3: I don't know whether it is that.
1: Yeah, it is.
3: Jeez, if it is that song, though, like, are we playing that?
1: Yeah. There's no way we can play that song on the radio.
0: Well, it's in there. 30,
1: what are we, kindergarten?
0: Yeah, give us a call.
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10: There's a crash at Mackenzie Gateway Motorway northbound at Malcolmback Palabar Road off-ramp and a car broken down on the Logan Motorway westbound in the left shoulder before Logan Lee Road, Meadowbrook. There's also one broken down for the Gateway Motorway southbound on the left shoulder after the Depot Road on-ramp through Deegan, and debris on the Gateway northbound through Murarrie has got the speed limit reduced to 40. Absolutely everything is on sale at Freedom. 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Heading for a top of 24 today and partly cloudy conditions on Nova 106.9.
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0: To head to Currumbin Wildlife Sanctuary, this thing is fantastic. Looking forward to this one. You just need to tell us the song, and today's song... You know, this was a song selection from middle management.
7: Really?
1: Yes. Really?
7: Buzzard.
0: Yep, Buzz, middle management.
7: Okay.
0: Supposedly. Kelly out of Ferny Grove, good morning.
21: Good morning, happy Friday.
1: Happy Friday. What do you think it is?
21: I think it's Push the Little Daisies by Ween.
1: Oh, I remember that song.
7: Been a hot minute.
22: Push the little daisies and make them grow up.
7: That was actually not a bad rendition of it from the two of us. Wow. I know that sounds like we did a really bad job
0: of
7: it.
0: That was,
7: but that's literally what the guy or girl sounded like.
1: It's a squeaky.
0: Oh.
1: I'd love to play that.
7: Yeah.
1: Do you know that song?
0: I don't know it, but it's not that. Yeah. Maybe I'll do it if I heard it.
7: It was hot for a minute, that song.
0: You guys did a beautiful rendition. Mm. Michael out of Crestmere, good morning, mate.
23: Yeah, how you going, guys? I missed a clue this morning, so we'll go Alfie Langer, six more songs.
7: Oh, yes. The old
0: He's got
7: classic.
0: It. He's got
1: Do all these people get tickets to Niall Horan?
7: Yes. Oh, my God.
1: Oh, well done. So,
0: that's why Michael called in, I presume.
1: Yeah,
0: he's
7: going to... He ain't no fool. Well done.
0: Well done, mate. Emma out of Manly West. Hello, Emma.
24: Good morning, everyone. How are you?
7: Good.
1: Great.
24: Don't
1: we just give us the answer, please?
24: I think it's You've Got a Friend in Me by Randy Newman.
0: Oh, there it is.
7: It is
0: this song, because Toy Story sues.
1: Yeah, I was listening to it, the soundtrack last night, Emma. And
24: I love it.
1: Yeah, it's good. I was going through my daughter-in-law, that's wrong. My son's girlfriend was taking me through all the Toy Stories and what happened.
0: Oh, really?
1: Yeah, I didn't realise that Jesse only got invented in Toy Story 2.
7: Yeah.
1: And apparently Toy Story 3 is really good. And then Toy Story 4, the child makes a spork doll at school.
0: Yep.
1: And then falls in love with the spork doll and doesn't play with her toys.
0: I remember spork being in that.
1: Spork.
0: Yeah, sporky. Spork being in that one. It's a big weekend for movies in the O'Neill household, Emma, but you got the Dinomania Currumbin Wildlife Sanctuary tickets. It ends July 19. You can book now at currumbinsanctuary.com.
7: And you're playing this. You're going to play this.
0: Yeah. Well, only if Emma wants to hear it. Emma, do you want to hear it?
24: I'd love to hear it.
7: What if your alarm goes off at 6:22 and this is what you hear? You think the world's gone mad.
0: Yeah. Oh, is this Nova? It's Randy Newman. You've Got a Friend in Me.

0: Randy Newman, you've got a friend in me. That's how One Note Wonder today. Yes, you are on Nova. It is us. We were playing that song.
1: That's pretty funny. Yeah, I can't wait to see Toy Story 5. It opened yesterday.
0: Yeah.
1: I don't know if I've even seen Toy Story 1, you know, or Toy Story.
0: Well, yeah, that's your weekend sorted. Go watch all the Toy Stories.
2: Binge it.
0: Toy Story binge, you and Cliff.
1: No, I heard 1 and 3 and then 5.
0: Oh, okay. Skip 2.
2: And 4.
1: 2 and 4, yeah.
0: 2 and 4, yeah.
1: Oh, no, 4. I have to do 4. Just skip 2.
0: Just skip 2. I don't remember 2 being bad, but you know, do whatever you need. You know, do whatever you need to get by.
1: I don't know. Did you hear that? Oh, do you want to keep talking Toy Story?
0: Go.
2: Oh, if you have to.
0: No one's loving this more than Lutzy.
1: I keep hearing that the toys now are parents, and I don't get that. The toys are the parents.
2: In my world, they never grow up, you know?
1: Yeah.
2: Bart Simpson never grew up.
1: Yeah. Mm.
0: Is it like, though, like the people who used to watch it, they were kids when those toys were toys, and now the adults, like my generation, are watching it, so it's like the theory of the parents are growing up watching the toys.
1: You're right,
0: grow
1: I shouldn't
0: up.
1: Have brought it up.
2: No, I think toys should remain toys.
0: They never grow old.
2: I can't believe I give a shit enough to be talking about. Yeah.
0: We're getting really deep. We're dissecting Toy Story a lot more than I thought we would on this show. Yeah, maybe we can ask Howie, because we've got Mark Howie Howard from KO.
2: Let's
0: He's
2: not
0: joining
2: ask
0: us.
2: Howie. I don't
1: think so.
0: He'd have an opinion, though.
1: I bet you he would.
0: And don't forget, on the show today, we do have State of Origin tickets. So be listening out. It can happen at any stage throughout the show. For your cue to give us a call, Game 3 State of Origin decider. But Howie joining us next.
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20: 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There's a crash at Slacks Creek, the M1 northbound near Manjee Street overpass that's slowing traffic up. Lights out at Birkdale, Birkdale Road and Collingwood Drive, and a crash for the Gateway Motorway northbound at Malcrabac, Palabar Road, off-ramp through Mackenzie. There is also a broken down car at Deegan for the Gateway southbound. Right now, there are Android deals aplenty at Telstra. 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Heading for a top of 24 today and partly cloudy conditions on Nova 106.9.
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10: Good morning, Ash Gardner with you. Ukraine has launched a major attack on Moscow, the largest since the conflict began 4.5 years ago. Drone strikes rained down on a Russian oil refinery. It supplies half of Moscow's fuel. It follows an attack on a Kyiv monastery just days ago. AFL great Tony Modry is fighting for life after a truck crash in South Australia. The 57-year-old Crows legend was behind the wheel of a cattle truck when it crashed into a tree south of Adelaide. The fallout from Labor's budget backflip continues. Yesterday, the Prime Minister and Treasurer announced changes to the capital gains tax overhaul, with the turnover threshold increased from $2 to $10 million. The changes likely to get the Greens on board to pass the legislation. The countdown is on to the Socceroos World Cup match against Team USA. The Aussies are holding their final training session before they jet to Seattle for the game. The winner goes through to the round of 32. And a Grinch sequel is in the works. Jim Carrey making his return to Whoville in the latest instalment, with Ron Howard expected to return as director. Nova Sport is next.
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10: The Maroons' winning form continues in State of Origin, the side taking out the win in last night's men's under-19s clash 28-14. The Queensland women's side also crowned champions. The Knights take on the Dragons to kick off round 19 in the NRL. And Gold Coast plays host to Hawthorn tonight. Last night, Fremantle took out a 9-point win over the Cats. And you're up to date on Nova.

0: It's Nova 106.9, Nick Lutzy and Susie O'Neill, and there is so much sport on right now. We're absolutely loving it. Of course, we've got the Football World Cup, we've got the NRL, but the AFL, and the only place to watch every AFL game of every round, is live on Fox Footy and KO Sports. And one of our favourites in the business joins us, Mark Howie Howard.
1: Hey, Nick, love Susie. Nice to speak to you all. It's a kind of intro.
2: You out at surfing this morning?
1: I went yesterday morning. Funny thing, Susie, as a parent, you might give me some advice here. My young bloke is in the middle of exams. He's in Year 9. He had a study day yesterday.
2: Mm-hmm.
1: We went surfing for 2 hours and went to the cricket nets for an hour and a half. And I don't know whether he was getting questioned on either of those subjects in his geography exam this morning. So I don't know if we've done the right thing or the wrong thing.
2: No. As a parent whose kids now have grown up and left home, that is the best thing you can do, is spend quality time with your children.
1: That's what I thought.
2: You don't need to know where, I don't know, what's a geography question? I can't even think of one.
3: Who knows? Where Europe is?
0: Yeah. On a map?
2: Time well spent.
3: You'll work it out.
0: Actually, Howie, when we were in Melbourne, we did a tour of the MCG, your neck of the woods, which was unbelievable. I'd never been inside the stadium, but it's so cool. As a broadcaster, that's got to be the mecca, right, for you doing the announcing there?
1: Listen, that's a great question. It's phenomenal broadcasting there. And, you know, to do the Ashes there on AFL Grand Final is outstanding. I reckon, though, I was in Adelaide last Thursday with Fox. I think Adelaide for footy and cricket is my favourite.
3: Really?
1: It's just, I know, and this is not going into Melbourne, so I've got to be careful, but it's like it's got the old and the new and the old scoreboard, and there's still grass you can sit on. And this is a very unpopular opinion, and I'm not saying this just because I'm in Brisbane. The best cricket commentary box I've been anywhere in the world is the Gabba. Because you normally, like at the MCG, you're three levels up. At the Gabba, you're at the top of the first level. You're right behind the bowler's arm.
3: Yeah.
1: So it feels like you can see everything that's happening. So I do enjoy the Gabba.
3: And super close. It couldn't be more than, I'm thinking like maybe 20 rows of seats. Even that, in that lower tier between you and the boundary.
1: Yeah, and that's what, like when they're coming from the other end, it feels like you're in slip. So. But I'm excited about your new stadium. The Olympic Stadium. That's going to be all time, from all reports.
3: Yeah, it's going to be pretty special. They're just starting to design now and all that sort of thing, and hopefully we'll get some action there, probably 2031. But it looks amazing, Howie. So it'll change Brisbane, mate. It's an inner city. It's going to just change the way we move around Brisbane. So we can't wait.
1: Well, to be honest, you know, in Adelaide last weekend, you walk across the Torrens straight at the ground, and the way the Optus in works in Perth, they have both changed the city. So I'm obviously not paying the bills, and it costs four times as much to build down here in Victoria. But that's a story for another day. But I think it'll be fantastic for your city.
3: Yeah, agreed.
2: Howie, you obviously work on Fox Footy and KO Sports, et cetera, but I love your podcast, obviously, the Howie Games, because I've been on it. But this new one you've got, I think it's an offshoot called The Big Five. I love this because Jason Dunstall, who you do the podcast with, is he or is he not from Brisbane?
1: He is. He's a Coorparoo boy.
3: Yeah.
1: So you can listen to it on the Howie Games. So it's everything, Suze, you talk about with your mates. So the first episode was the Big Five best sports movies of all time. The current one out is Big Five Sporting Goats for the best male athletes of all time. It's the things you talk about.
2: I love that.
0: And pub chats.
1: The one Jason really, we've got a music one, Australian Songs, come out next Monday with a special guest, which blew his mind. But the one Chief really got involved in, and I want an answer from each three of you, what is your number one, when you go into an Australian bakery, what is your number one item? Because the feedback we got on this was extraordinary.
3: I'd still say, if I can heat it up, a ham and cheese roll.
1: Oh, nice.
0: I go the fresh finger bun. It's a bit rogue. Reminds me of my childhood. Yeah. I always used to get pink finger buns, and I like a good fresh finger bun from a bakery.
3: That. Yeah, Susan.
2: I usually go a donut if they have them, but you know,
3: just cinnamon.
2: And if they're hot, in fact, straight after the show today, I'm going to go to the markets and get a hot donut.
3: Right.
2: Actually, you know what?
1: This is where we got passionate. So I had in my Big Five on the Howie Games with the Chief, I had cinnamon donuts in, but I don't want jam, I don't want icing, I don't want any topping.
3: Just cinnamon.
1: Warm cinnamon. Yes. Yeah.
2: Just normal.
0: Yeah. Yeah.
3: Remember you used to watch them go through the machine?
1: Yes.
3: And through the fat?
0: Yeah,
1: I didn't need to mention that bit.
3: And somehow they still made that sexy.
0: Yeah.
3: You know what I mean?
0: Yeah.
3: Even though it probably gives you heart disease. Who cares?
0: Love it. Well, that's the Big Five. You can catch that.
1: Where we got passionate. So I had in my Big Five on the Howie Games with the Chief, I had cinnamon donuts in, but I don't want jam. I don't want icing.
3: Nah.
1: I don't want any topping.
3: Just cinnamon.
1: Warm cinnamon. Yes.
2: Just normal.
0: Yeah.
3: Remember you used to watch them go through the machine?
1: Yes.
3: And through the fat?
0: Yeah,
1: I didn't need to mention that bit.

0: Lions? Are we still a chance? Where are the major guns?
1: Well, Gold Coast take on Hawthorn, obviously, in that Friday night game. That is a massive game for them. They lose that, they've lost four in a row. I think Brisbane come good again. They've just got too many good players. Hipwood's not far away from getting back to his best. I reckon you see Brisbane there when the whips are cracking. But, you know, there's talk of Zach Bailey, whether he's going to be at the footy club next year, Lachie Neal. So, yeah, I still as good a chance as anyone for mine, Brisbane.
2: And is it Lachie Neal being linked to Collingwood?
1: Yeah. He is, yeah. Reported three-year deal worth a fair bit of money.
0: It'd be sad to lose him.
1: Well, yeah. He's done everything he can for your footy club, so surely he's one of those blokes that if he decides to depart, you pack on the back and say thank you for your service, mate. You've been a star. But, 100%. Yeah, time will tell.
2: He's got one more thing to do, Howie. It's the three-peat. We'll get that
1: done. Well, that's it. Yeah. That's what you guys do. When you win premierships, you win three in a row. You don't mess around.
2: Hey, Howie, always great to chat, mate. Thanks for coming on.
0: Cheers, mate.
1: Good on you guys. Enjoy the donuts, Foos.
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5: 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Brisbane traffic.
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8: There's a crash at Virginia, Sandgate Road, southbound at Robinson Road East, and a vehicle on fire at Kangaroo Point, Bain Street around Duke Street, outside Raymond Park. Single vehicle crash in the valley for St Paul's Terrace. The left lane's blocked before Constant Street, and delays for the Pacific Motorway with a crash northbound near Manju Street overpass at Slacks Creek. Get an additional $2,000 cash back on top of existing EOFY offers across select Nissan variants. On now till Saturday, search Nissan offers, T's and C's apply. Heading for a top of 24 today and partly cloudy on Nova 106.9.
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0: 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Let Me Be In Your Arms, Nova 106.9, Nick Lutzy and Susie O'Neill, 6:51. Just a reminder, everyone on air today gets Niall Horan tickets, and we have State of Origin tickets. Can happen any time throughout the show, so keep listening.
1: Join in if you want to. I'll try and join in by pressing my microphone on. Hey, I want to ask you guys some questions specifically around hygiene and boys. The reason I'm asking this is because my son Bill came over for dinner last night, and as he was leaving, he's about to turn 21 and his girlfriend was there, and for some reason it came up how many times he brushes his teeth a day. And as he was leaving, you know, he's leaving, and as a mum you sort of start giving him
0: advice.
1: I was like, don't you brush your teeth twice a day? And he goes, I do now, mum. I do. I brush it now in the morning when I have a shower. And I was like, good, so you have two showers a day? Like, I've brought him up, but I don't know how much sort of hygiene stuff he's doing.
2: Yeah.
1: And then his girlfriend was there next to him, and she was mouthing stuff of, and she goes, yeah, and tell him to wash his sheets more. And then I go, how many times do you wash your sheets a week? Like, do you guys wash your sheets?
0: I wash my sheets like once every 3 weeks.
2: Yeah, I'm horrible at that.
0: Yeah, really bad at it. To be fair, Morgan will always remind me when to wash my sheets. If I was by myself, it'd be monthly.
1: Really?
0: It'd be bad.
2: Yeah, me too. Well, I'm by myself, so I can forget.
1: Yeah, I probably wash our sheets once every 2 weeks. And I wash it when I starts to look yellow on Cliffside.
2: Yeah.
1: Well,
2: I mean, if I have an incident, yeah. If there's an incident, I'll change it.
0: You wake up and it's yellow and you go, oh, no. Oh, jeez.
1: What do you mean by an incident?
2: I'm not gonna get into that.
0: Yeah.
2: Just, you know, if something happens, if there's an episode or an incident.
1: What about before the incident? Do you like to wash it before the incident or just after the incident?
2: Oh, if I could foresee a new incident being you know, something big, I may change.
0: I'm just speaking in riddles.
1: Oh, I don't know whether I should say this or not.
2: What is it? Oh, go on. Might as well say it's 6:53.
0: Yeah, let's go.
1: One of the biggest. One of the biggest.
2: God.
0: Oh, here we
2: God.
0: Go. This is getting big.
1: One of the biggest turn-ons I can give Cliff.
0: Yes.
1: It's clean sheets. If I put, sometimes
2: is
1: I don't.
2: Is that the thing you were not sure you were going to say?
0: As in well, that turns him on? If
1: yes.
0: You make the, if you clean
1: yes.
0: the sheets.
1: Sometimes I think don't wash the sheets because I know if I hop into clean sheets and Cliff hops into clean sheets.
0: Oh, he's fired up.
1: He's fired up.
2: Oh, he's ready to go.
0: Interesting.
2: That is interesting.
1: If I.
2: And that's annoying on some levels.
1: Yes.
2: Because that can, you know, that can be an incident.
1: Yes.
0: You know? That's a real dilemma because you want to keep the sheets clean, but you don't want to do the deed.
1: Sometimes if I'm really tired and it's like a Wednesday and I think, oh, the sheets look like they need a clean, I go, oh, I can't because I want to get some sleep tonight. I want to get some sleep.
2: Got an early start.
0: It's like the feeling of clean sheets on his skin. He's like, oh, yeah.
2: Well, the smell, it's a combination of things. Yeah. There's something great about clean sheets. You definitely sleep. I sleep better in clean sheets.
1: Yeah.
2: Because I've got no one else harassing me usually.
0: And does it annoy you? Does it also annoy you? Because if that does happen, you make them dirty instantly.
2: That's what I'm saying. Yeah. Right? That's an incident.
0: Yeah.
1: I mean, not always. Depends what happens.
2: Sometimes it's a clean sheet.
1: Sometimes
2: as they say in goalkeeping terminologies.
0: Oh yes,
2: she keeps a clean sheet sometimes. Yeah. Sometimes she doesn't. Sometimes he doesn't.
0: Yeah, and that's part of life.
2: Yeah, so, I mean, you know,
0: it's
2: play by play. You just got to judge it. You know?
1: This break started. I was going to talk about how my son needs to be
0: to clean his teeth more.
1: Let's not bring him into it.
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20: 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There is a crash for Sandgate Road southbound at Robinson Road East through Virginia. Single vehicle crash in the valley. St. Paul's Terrace sits in the left lane before Constant Street. And a crash on the Pacific Motorway northbound at Slacks Creek near Mandu Street overpass. It's end of financial year sale time at Carpet Court with big savings on carpet, hard flooring, window furnishings and rugs. 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Exclusions apply. Heading for a top of 24 today and partly cloudy on Nova 106.9.
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2: morning, Ash Gardner with you. Ukrainian strikes have rained down on Moscow, the largest attack on the Russian capital since the war began 4.5 years ago. A major Russian oil refinery was struck. It supplies half of Moscow's fuel. AFL great Tony Modre is fighting for life after crashing his cattle truck in South Australia. He was driving at Back Valley, south of Adelaide, when he hit a tree. The fallout from the federal government's backflip on its tax changes continues. The tech startup sector is claiming the carve-outs for capital gains tax are confusing and complicated. A sea of green and gold has taken over the streets of Seattle ahead of the Socceroos' clash with Team USA. The Aussies are holding their final training session before they travel to Seattle for the game. Knicks fans have flooded the streets of New York for the side's championship parade. The Knicks have been celebrating their first NBA championship in 53 years. The turnout so big, some people were turned away. And Christina Aguilera took to the stage for the opening of the Obama Presidential Center, putting on a performance for the former president. Nova Sport is next.
21: 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What? Take play leave with Carnival Cruise Line to play away. You've earned it. 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Nova Sport.
2: Blues coach Laurie Daly is facing a selection dilemma ahead of the State of Origin decider. A number of injured players are now available after recovering, including Latrell Mitchell. Aussie Rinky Hijikata has booked his spot in the quarterfinals of the Queen's Club Championship after taking out a three-sets win over Jiří Lehecka. Fellow Aussie Alex Dimonor is in action tonight. He'll take on Brandon Nakashima in their quarterfinal. And you're up to date on Nova.
22: Nova!
23: And Susie O'Neill.
22: Nick Lutzy and Susie O'Neill.
0: 3 minutes past seven. Don't forget everyone who gets on air today. Schools himself, Niall Horan tickets. He returns to Brizzy, Feb 2027 with Dinner Party live on tour. 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But you just get involved and you score those tickets, Suze.
1: It's so good, isn't it?
0: Mm-hmm.
1: I think that we're going to have a psychic on.
0: Oh, yes.
1: I think I have a psychic on, I'm going to say about 7:20.
24: Are you like seeing into the future?
1: Yeah.
0: Predicting it.
24: Crystal balling.
1: Yeah. I'm not
24: crystal
1: being a psychic.
24: Gazing.
1: No, it's feeling in my waters.
0: Which one?
1: John Edwards.
24: Oh, no way you'll get him in studio.
1: Yes, I will.
0: I thought we were going to get your psychic on.
24: Yes, I will.
1: No.
0: No, John Edwards is joining us inside about 20 minutes' time, as well as grinding your gears.
24: T-Swizz.
0: T-Swizz. I knew it. I knew you on Nova.

0: Taylor Swift.
1: I knew you.
0: Nova 106.9. Nick Lutzy and Susie O'Neill. Happy Friday.
2: Happy Friday indeed, because at some stage during the show, we will be giving away tickets to State of Origin 3, The Decider, Suncorp Stadium. Of course, thanks to our great friends from Shell V-Power, proudly fueling Queenslanders and the mighty Maroons. Mm-hmm. Can't tell you when, but it will be in the next 2 hours. We guarantee you that.
0: I've told you guys a little bit about my my dog, Pam, right?
3: You said he was a Rottweiler.
0: She.
2: He hasn't told us that much about her.
0: She's a bull Arab cross Doberman, cross cattle dog.
3: Doberman, I meant to say.
0: Yeah, she's like a mixed breed,
2: that
0: right?
2: Sounds like a brutal dog.
0: Yeah, but she's a sort.
2: Yeah, I mean, like, just as an outsider, I hear all those things. Yeah, I think,
0: massive bark on her, intimidating.
2: Oh, gorgeous.
0: Real softy. But I take great pride
2: sure
0: in... Yeah, one of those people when the dog's barking.
2: It's like calling Ben Teal a softy.
0: Yeah, it is a bit.
2: He'll rip your head off on a television. I know, yeah. Football field, but yeah. Anyway.
0: But I take great pride in the fitness of my dog, right? Because I run Pam, like, I run her every time I go for a run, have the weight, I like tie her around my waist and we go for runs.
3: Oh, she goes with you on training for the half marathon.
0: Yep.
2: Tie her around your waist.
0: Yeah, got like a waistband to tie her with so
2: What's
0: I can run
2: theory
0: freely.
2: There?
0: Well,
2: so, you're not holding
0: her. Exactly. So your hands are free. It keeps you even.
3: How many meters back is she? In front of you, is she?
0: Well, her lead's like probably a meter and a half. And then sometimes she'll be in front of you and you're in streamline. If you're running through people, she'll cut through and you just go behind her
3: really?
0: Kind of thing. I've run her since she was really little. And it's gone to the point now, like, I ran her the other day, 14K.
3: Wow.
0: And she was totally fine.
3: And like their paws.
0: Yeah, that's what they say can be kind of bad. Her seems to be okay.
2: What do you do about that?
0: With the paws. Yeah. Don't run her on concrete, I guess, but it's also quite difficult.
2: How do you not do that?
0: Yeah, I know.
2: Find a field 14Ks long.
0: Just keep running around one over the field. Yeah. So I keep running her, and she's gotten so fit now. But what happens is, because she, like, there's a fair few hills where I live, she's getting really defined as well. And I take great pride when people go, geez. She's a fit-looking dog.
3: Really?
0: Like, it makes me feel like, you know, I'm her trainer and I'm her coach, and I get a real kick out of it.
2: You set a program.
0: Exactly. Thank you.
3: Do you shred her? Like, do you make her cut down on her calories to get shredded?
0: Or I'll make her eat more, although she deserves more chicken wings tonight because she's burnt, like, 14K run, running 5-minute 20 kilometres. I take her to hills because I want her back legs to get a bit more toned.
3: Really?
0: So we do hills to get her more defined and more toned. And it's gone to the point now where my wife is like, you need to stop exercising her because she's getting way too fit. And we were away in Melbourne for 3 nights and the dog was going nuts because she just wasn't getting 14K runs.
3: Well, she's addicted to her running now, isn't she? She gets her endorphins.
0: Exactly. Exactly. So unless you can run her regularly or train her regularly, she's not getting enough.
2: Is there dog treadmills?
0: Oh, that's a great question. I don't know.
2: They throw horses on them on occasion, you know.
3: Because on behalf of Morgan with, her job and
0: a child
3: and stuff to take her for a run.
0: Yeah, you can take
2: actually, don't. I'm taking back the treadmill. I just remember an awful thing I heard of once.
0: Don't.
2: Not even for this forum.
0: Okay.
2: Yeah.
0: I don't know if there is a podcast. There is a thing you can do. I looked it up. It's called like Canine Cross or whatever. And it's like a competition. Humans and
2: CrossFit.
0: Dogs. Humans and dogs attached to each other. And you do cross-country running.
2: Yeah. Oh, really?
3: Fun.
0: Yeah, like 10K courses, there's 8K loops. They do it here. I think the Gold Coast Hinterland does it.
3: And that's a great idea.
0: I'm pondering entering. I don't know what kind of crowd that attracts. I don't know if it's the coolest
2: That'd be a
0: thing I'll do.
2: Very interesting, eclectic group of people, I dare say.
3: Yeah, does anyone else want... A lot of people would run with their dogs around their waist,
0: totally.
3: Wouldn't they?
0: Yeah. It's a good way to do it because the hands are free.
2: I've never seen it.
3: Yeah. I've actually never seen it.
2: How heavy is your dog?
0: She's 31 kilos.
2: You're only a little fella.
0: Like,
2: be,
0: mate.
2: Be careful. If it takes off.
0: Yeah, she can pull me. And then
2: have you got an escape thing where you press a little button and it just lets her go?
0: I don't. Sometimes if she sees something else and she jumps to it, it does squeeze you a little bit in the guts and pulls you to the side.
3: Does she get to have creatine as well and peptides?
2: Yeah. He injects one in his butt, one in hers.
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6: 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There is a crash for Sandgate Road southbound at Robinson Road East through Virginia. Single vehicle crash in the valley, St. Paul's Terrace. It's in the left lane before Constant Street. And a crash on the Pacific Motorway northbound at Slacks Creek near Mandu Street overpass. 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Exclusions apply. Heading for a top of 24 today and partly cloudy on Nova 106.9.
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0: It's Nova 106.9, Nick Lutzy and Susie O'Neill. Now,
1: when this is huge.
0: Yeah, when it comes to sidekicks,
1: yeah,
0: there's only one, I think, that is the top echelon.
1: It's the one. It's the one person in the world, really, that I think of as the, you know, a big, I don't want to use the term star, but has become an absolute star, really, of the psychic medium realm. And it is John Edward. And he is in studio with us right now.
0: Johnny Edward, hello.
2: Welcome, welcome.
3: Like, what an introduction. Thank you, guys.
1: Like, seriously, when you think of that, you're the name that pops straight to mind, and you still look about 24, which is kind of annoying.
3: Thank you.
1: Seriously, you're younger than last time we interviewed you, which was probably 8 years ago.
3: Thank you. So I tell people, because they go, what's the secret? I'm like, apparently you have to look old young.
1: Benjamin Button.
3: That's apparently how it works.
1: Yeah.
2: Because you're a psychic, when you walk in here, are you picking up energy off us three already? Are you like analyzing?
3: I try not to do that because I feel like it's kind of inappropriate to do. And I know that reality shows and social media have now made ambush readings very popular, like where you attack read somebody. Not that I didn't do that when I was a kid, but I blame it on being like a teenager, just like learning about my ability. And, you know, I used to manage a video store. So when people would walk up to the counter, I would attack read them. I would literally like pick up what I can around them. But it's inappropriate to do that because you don't know where somebody is on their journey of grief, and it could do more damage than good.
1: Right.
3: So I think it's not appropriate to ever do that.
2: I went to my first psychic just this year, actually.
3: Oh, okay.
2: Yeah, a couple of months ago. I was
0: psychic's
2: in Melbourne.
0: Psychic's a loose term for who you saw, I think, maybe.
2: Yeah. So. when you were talking about the attacked reading, like, she did that. So when I walked in, that's why I said, did you feel the energy? Because when I walked in, she went, rah, and it was stuff that I had been thinking about. It was really bizarre.
3: Was it accurate?
2: It was accurate.
3: So that's the important part.
2: Yeah.
3: So maybe her style or approach was a little bit in your face.
2: It was in my face, yes.
3: It was in your face. As long as it's accurately in your face, I'm okay with that.
2: Yeah, yeah.
3: You were there to do it. So you wanted her to do it for you.
2: Yes, yes. And it was funny. She picked up on exactly the thing that I had a dream that made me want to go and see a psychic. And it was about a baby and baby Michael. And as soon as I walk in, she talked about baby Michael. So it was really...
0: That's pretty cool.
2: Yeah.
3: But that's important. See, information, evidence, validation is really significantly important when you're dealing with somebody in this realm, because anybody can give philosophy and make a person feel good. That's not a reading.
2: Okay.
0: Now, I want you to do, you can do a reading.
2: I don't know what's happening.
0: Or whatever you're picking up in the room of any of us, but of Sue's, you know, in particular right there, if that's doable, if that's okay.
3: Yeah, I'm not really feeling anything. I did wind up reading the receptionist, though.
1: Oh, really?
3: Yeah. Her dad just passed.
1: Oh, really?
3: So we were having a chat.
2: Oh. Okay. And could you tell when you... How does it come up? Is it voices in your head, or is it like a feeling? Or
3: so I've been in the studio before over like up here over years. So I've kind of recognized her, and I was like, hey, and she's like, hey, and she's like, oh, my dad just passed, and I was like, oh, I'm so sorry. And then we had a conversation, and information started to flow. So
2: oh wow,
0: information from the dad, right? Okay. So is it only the grief stuff that you can sort of, you know, you tap into?
3: No, I actually started, I was always a medium, but my focus wasn't on mediumship. So I started in 1985. So from 1985 to like 1987, people only sought me out because they wanted to know about their lives now, what's coming up for them, jobs, relationships, like regular everyday stuff.
2: Mm-hmm.
3: And I always got names, and I always got like, you know, information about people's families.
2: Yeah.
3: And it was like an anchoring for me. Like I would know that it's, oh, this is that, I'm accurate because it's that. Then all of a sudden, the names were of people who had passed, and my clients were like, that's true, but that's my mom, she's deceased, or that's my cousin, he's deceased. So I had to legitimately change my style of reading and say to my clients who were not coming to me for that, hey, I know you're here because you want to talk about like life, work, relationships, but I'm also a medium, and in the beginning of our time together, I'm gonna have to like get them out of the way. And I would try to literally very quickly get them out of the way for my clients.
1: Yeah. We should say John is, we can catch him at the Chandler Theatre on Saturday, October 31st here in Brizzy. Tickets at Ticketmaster.
0: Yeah.
1: If you ever were going to read it, Susie, probably Chandler's the place to do it because that swimming pool there is where Susan is an Olympic champion swimmer.
2: I spent a bit of time there.
3: So you know the theatre, you know the room.
2: Yeah, yeah.
3: That's a great place. I love the venue.
2: Yeah, yeah.
0: And before we let you go, you're a New Yorker. You predicted Knicks in five, I presume.
3: You are talking to the most sports challenged person.
1: You're the only New Yorker that doesn't care about being in New York
3: like,
1: right now.
3: Yeah. Zero. Like, yeah. Is like that literally
0: right?
3: Zero.
0: It looks wild over there right now.
3: Yeah, my daughter was like, they're going to burn the city down. And I'm like, why? And she was like, what do you mean why? She's like, the Knicks won. I was like, all right, yay.
0: So funny. Well, you can catch him October 31st in Brizzy. Tickets at Ticketmaster. John Edward, thanks so much, mate. Great to have you on.
3: Thank you, guys. Thank you.
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0: Or that incredible, that monastery I always love to go to
1: you
0: up a cliff.
1: You keep talking about it.
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14: 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There's a crash at Upper Macravat for Newnham Road near Trinon Street, one in Birkdale, Collingwood Road and Birkdale Road, and a car broken down at Heathwood, Logan Motorway, that's eastbound after Stapleton Road. Traffic is quite heavy for Centenary Highway through Jindalee northbound and at the Ipswich Motorway interchange. 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AEST, T's and C's apply. Heading for a top of 24 today and partly cloudy conditions on Nova 106.9.
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16: Good morning, Ash Gardner with you. Ukraine has launched a major attack on Moscow. Drone strikes rained down on the Russian capital, hitting an oil refinery, shopping centre and residential buildings. The Kremlin has responded, vowing to hit back. AFL icon Tony Modra is fighting for life after a truck crash. The Crows legend was driving a cattle truck when it hit a tree south of Adelaide. The fallout continues from the government's backdown on changes to the capital gains tax discount. The move announced by the Prime Minister and Treasury yesterday is set to help the small business sector. The opposition is claiming responsibility for the backflip. Excitement is building ahead of the Socceroos' World Cup clash with Team USA. On home soil, Aussies are setting their alarms to catch the game tomorrow morning, while a sea of green and gold has taken over Seattle. And singer Chris Brown has returned to court for his legal battle with his former housekeeper, who claimed she was mauled by a dog outside his LA home. The trial was expected to start earlier this week, but a mistrial was declared after a juror researched the case. Nova Sports is next.
17: 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Nova
16: Sport. Well, state of origin heartbreak for the Blues, with the Maroons outclassing their cross-border rivals 28-14 in the men's under-19s. The Queensland women's side also crowned champions. Brinky Jakarta is through to the quarterfinals of the Queen's Club Championship after taking out a three-set win over Yuri Lehecka. Fellow Aussie Alex Dimonor takes to the court in his quarterfinal clash tonight, where he'll line up against Brandon Nakashima. And you're up to date on Nova.
4: Nick, Lutzi and Susie O'Neill. The only way to start your day.

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1: 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Do you? Nova 106.9.
0: What?
1: You got lunch with him?
0: Yeah, and others.
2: Really?
0: Yeah. Couple other cool people.
2: That's so cool.
0: Yeah, we just, you know, sit there and, you know, stroke our beards.
2: Okay.
1: Those big beards you've got.
0: Discuss the future of the planet, the city we live in.
2: I love that.
1: Cheers, your drinks.
0: Cool things.
1: Yeah. Don't forget, you get involved in the show. You can score yourself Niall Horan tickets. You can get involved right now with this.
3: What's been grinding your gears?
1: 13-24-10 Purge ahead of the weekend. Every caller, as I said, getting Niall Horan tickets.
2: Yeah, get all the badness out. Yep. Although, my grinding gears is about the weekend.
1: Oh, yeah.
2: Actually, it's about the weather. And I think you alerted me to it, Nick, before. All the rain. I'm so sick of the rain. I know we need rain to live and all that blah, blah, blah, and trees.
0: Yeah,
2: and
0: I know.
2: Blah,
0: we
2: blah,
0: get
2: blah.
0: That in the farmers and blah, blah, blah.
2: But come on, it's winter. It should be dry and sunny and blue skies and crisp.
1: Looks good today, but yeah.
0: Today looks good.
1: Sunday's meant to be pretty wet.
2: 25 millimetres.
1: Yeah.
2: Well, go away, rain.
1: Go away. Rain is annoying. Winter has been very unusually wet.
2: Has. Just cleaned all that algae off our house. It's just coming back.
1: Got the gurney out, cleaned the algae. It does come back pretty quickly, doesn't it? The green, little stain.
0: I don't get that.
1: Yeah. Tell you what's grinding my gears.
2: Yeah.
1: Meat raffles at my local bowls club.
0: Yeah. What, not winning them?
1: Well, no. I purchase a ticket, but you've got to be there to win. And often I have to leave for child bedtime.
0: Well, that's pretty standard.
1: But being there to win, can't they just call?
2: You put your phone number on it.
1: Yeah, you put your phone number on it. Can't they just call?
0: No, but, you know, when you're there and they say it hasn't been claimed yet, everyone goes, recall.
1: Redraw. The redraw gets ruthless.
0: Yeah.
1: I just, you know, I always get my ticket to pay for, you know, it goes towards the Girl Scouts, whatever it may be that they're doing.
2: Girl Scouts.
1: But I'm never going to win it because I'm never going to be there. You know what I mean?
2: Oh, switch me. Don't buy the ticket.
0: Don't buy tickets.
1: But I feel bad because then they come to you, it's like a bowls club. You're like, it's $5, whatever it is.
2: It's pretty hard to say no to when they're coming around with the raffle tickets
1: really
2: at a bowls club.
1: Like, do you care about the Girl Scouts? Like, okay, here you go. Here's my money.
2: Yeah.
1: You know? And then I'm never gonna win.
0: Is Girl Scouts still a thing?
1: I don't know. I think so.
0: Girl Scouts? What are they called? Some other
1: guides?
0: No, brownies. Brownies, like a biscuit.
2: What's worse than a...
0: Is this going to be... What sort of joke is this?
2: What's worse than a...
0: So what is it, 7:40?
2: Something.
0: How dirty can I go here? I just joined... No.
2: What's worse than a Boy Scout in your pocket?
0: What?
2: A brownie in your pants.
0: Okay,
2: as in, Jesus.
0: That's good.
2: I'm not being...
0: No, it's good. About, you know, sort of fundraising groups and things like
1: that's
0: that.
1: That's right.
0: We're making
1: good.
0: Jokes about them. That's really good.
1: I'm glad we dug down on it.
2: I don't mean...
0: Do you know that lions make love 9 times a day?
2: Do they?
0: Yeah, I'm spewing. I just joined Rotary.
1: Ah, I see.
0: Susan.
1: Oh, Jade out of Rochdale South.
0: 7:40, we can do it.
1: Good morning, Jade.
4: Morning, team. Happy Friday. Queenslander.
1: Yeah, baby.
2: Hey, Queenslander.
1: What's grinding your gears?
4: Oh, my gosh. What's grinding my gears is people not changing the toilet roll holder every time. Nobody wants to change it.
2: Happened to me last night. I went to the toilet, Jade.
1: The like it's empty on the
2: It was
1: thing.
2: Empty.
0: Yeah, that is
2: It
0: annoying.
2: Was empty. And yes, I hate that.
4: It's at work and at home, or if they change it, they just chuck it on the floor and don't put a new one on.
1: Oh, that's the worst.
0: That's actually, that's disgraceful behaviour.
4: It's always me.
2: Yeah, I hear that.
0: You know what grinded my gears yesterday?
1: Yeah.
0: Is it, what's that bloody referee's name?
1: Ashley Klein. AK.
0: You know, and Nick here, full of bravado, you know, yelling at him during a game. Klein walks into the Qantas Club yesterday.
1: He walked past
0: right
1: us.
0: Past Nick. I didn't see him. I was at the bar.
1: Yeah.
0: Walked straight past you, and you didn't say one bloody thing to him, did you? Graceful behaviour.
4: It's always me.
2: I hear that.
0: You know what grinded my gears yesterday?
1: Yeah.
0: Is it, what's that bloody referee's name?
1: Ashley Klein. AK.
0: You know, and Nick here, full of bravado, you know, yelling at him during a game. Klein walks into the Qantas Club yesterday.
1: He walked past
0: right
1: us.

0: I'm so glad you didn't go up to him.
1: I can't do that. I'd be kicked out of the Qantas Club. I was there as Susie O'Neill's friend.
2: Oh, that's a good point. That would reflect a bad on Susie. Don't do that.
0: They're doing
2: a good job.
0: The officials do great jobs.
1: Yeah,
0: and
1: some of them.
0: Good or bad, it's good that they're donating their time to sport.
1: Explain to me how Stags wasn't a send-off. Not important, Jay. What's important is you get yourself Noel Horan tickets.
3: Amazing. Thank you. My daughter will be super excited.
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3: 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Let's hope.
1: 13, 24, 10. 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
4: 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There are major track closures these school holidays on the Beenleigh and Gold Coast lines with buses replacing trains. Visit the Translink website to plan ahead. Brisbane traffic.
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8: There are traffic lights on flash at Capalaba, Old Cleveland Road and Dollery Road, and a crash at Upper Macravat for Newnham Road near Trinon Street. There's also been a breakdown at Belmont Gateway Motorway southbound near Old Cleveland Road, and a car broken down at Heathwood for the Logan Motorway. It's eastbound after Stapleton Road. If you work around power lines, check their locations before starting work. And when you get to site, always look up. For more safety tips, visit energex.com.au. Heading for a top of 24 today and partly cloudy on Nova 106.9.
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0: 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Nick Lutzy and Susie O'Neill, 751. Smarter Than Suze is up next, but right now...
1: What's been grinding your gears?
2: Everyone gets Noel Horan tickets as well for joining in. So, good morning, Kelly from Bray Park.
3: Good morning.
0: Kelly, what's grinding your gears?
3: What grinds my gears is real estate agents and property managers. At the moment, I've just moved out of a property and I've been trying for 3 weeks to get a payout figure, and then I get an email to say that my rent is 3 days late.
2: Oh, that is annoying. Are you trying to get your bond back?
3: Yeah, I need my bond back because I've already moved.
2: The same thing happened to my daughter when they moved out of their house. It's a bit of a roar. Hey, you got to like follow up to get your bond back. It's like
0: it's ridiculous.
2: Yeah. It takes ages.
0: Yeah.
2: And everyone needs their money. Yeah. I totally hear that.
3: Everyone needs money.
0: Yeah, and you can never get anything out of them. Well, Kelly, you got an Noel Horan, so well done there.
3: Oh, thank you so much.
2: I hope you get it back.
0: Brad out of Ferny Grove.
2: It's not fair.
0: Brad, what's grinding your gears?
4: It's about people jumping on the bandwagon, mate. I'm a passionate Queenslander. I love all my Queensland teams, love my Mighty Maroons, love my Lions, love my Broncos, and I barrack for the win, lose, or draw, whereas we've got these people, these turncoats, who basically only go for the team when they're travelling okay, now they might be on the Maroons bandwagon because we've won the second game, we've got decider, but they're still your team. You win, lose, or draw. Go the Mighty Maroons, go the Lions,
5: good
4: go the Broncos.
5: Mate. You've been waiting to get this off your chest for a while, haven't you, Brad? Oh, I love it, mate.
4: Most definitely.
5: Good on you, buddy.
0: Yeah.
2: True Bronco supporters.
0: And even stick with the Bronx right now, you know, Brad?
5: And guess what bandwagon you're joining, buddy? The Noel Horan bandwagon.
4: You beauty. Thanks, guys.
5: Enjoy that. Rock and roll, Brad. Good on you, mate.
0: Brad. Erin.
2: That passion.
0: Erin out of Willow.
6: Hello.
0: Yes, fire us
6: How
0: up.
6: Are you? What really grinds my gears is when my daughters hold open doors and people don't say thank you. And it's really the older generation that are just thinking that they're entitled and don't say thank you to them. And they're such sweet little souls holding open the doors for these people. Mm.
2: That is annoying, isn't it? Actually, on the plane yesterday, I saw a guy get the lady in front of me's bag.
5: I saw that as well.
2: Yeah, and really help her. And she kept saying, the lady, because she was quite elderly, she kept saying, thank you very much. I really appreciate you doing that.
5: What a lovely man you are.
2: Yes, thank you very much. I was like, I had goosebumps just watching the exchange.
5: She said something really like, what a scholar. Not a scholar.
0: Gentleman.
5: She went out of her way.
0: A gentleman and a scholar, you are.
5: It was something like that. That's how old school it was.
0: It's easy to say thank you.
2: It's easy to say thank you.
5: Yeah, and respect your elders.
2: Yeah. We'll just smile.
0: Yep.
5: Well, she's going to.
0: She's going to Noel Horan, yes. And who have Alicia out of Springfield. Good morning, Alicia.
7: Good morning.
0: Go for it.
7: When my children, when I ask them to do something and it's not even anything too drastic, it's just brush your teeth or put your bag away, and they say, I know, or okay. It drives me insane. Like my hair is falling out from it.
5: Knowing full well they won't do it if you don't tell them to.
7: Yeah, and it's probably the third time that I've asked, actually.
2: Actually, did someone say last week about kids, when they open up cupboards and drawers, they just leave them open?
0: Yes.
2: My son came...
7: Oh, yes. Yeah, mine do the same.
2: Yeah, my son came over last night. He's 21 and he got something out of the laundry cupboard. I went down there this morning to get something out. The two cupboard doors are just open. Like, I don't get it.
0: Just close it.
2: Just close them.
7: You need to go to their house, Suze, and do it to them. That's what I'm waiting for my revenge. When they move out, I've got a lot in store for them.
0: Go to college, into his dorm, and leave all the doors open. Everyone will be so fired up. So mad. At least you get a Noel Horan. Well done. And one more, Julian out of Moggle. What's grinding your gears, Julian?
8: Ashley Klein being the ref in Origin and the bad calls that he's making.
5: And you should have seen him yesterday in the Qantas Club, Julian. They were just, there wasn't just him. There were all bloody heaps of them.
0: Yeah.
5: They're romping through. They got their own personal backpacks on with the NRL on it, and like as if they're players, as if they're entities. Like, it's just an element of like referees are to be neither seen nor heard in an ideal world, okay? They got ego, Julian.
0: Yeah,
8: they do.
5: I'm with you.
0: Yeah.
5: 100%.
8: Yeah. Like, honestly. There was something going on where you had to, like, sign something for Ashley Klein not to be a ref in Origin.
5: I signed it? Yeah. Did you sign it?
9: Yep, I signed it.
0: That petition got a fair few signatures, I think.
5: It got thousands of signatures, Julian.
9: Yeah, I think it got like 33,000 or 33,000.
5: Yeah, it did.
9: Something around that.
5: Well, it's nice that people like you exist in this city, Julian.
9: Yeah.
5: Fighting the good fight, buddy.
0: Yeah.
9: Yeah.
0: I tell you what.
5: What?
2: I reckon a bit of Lutzoid magic can go
0: we
2: here.
0: Need to be, I reckon Julian what? Julian needs to be rewarded with something here.
2: Can you see, Lutzy?
5: Sorry, I'm just
2: don't cry.
0: Can you see, can you see
2: he's crying and he can't see.
0: Julian's passionate. He's fired up at referees. Yeah. He loves his sport.
5: Yeah, Origin tickets? Are you thinking Origin tickets?
0: I'm thinking Origin tickets.
5: Julian, would you like to go to State of Origin 3?
9: Yes, please.
0: Yeah!
5: Rock and roll! You are going! That's what I'm talking about.
9: Thank you so much.
5: How good's that?
0: And you know what, Julian? You yell at Ashley Klein every chance you get at that game.
5: Never stop, Julian.
9: Yeah, I will. Definitely.
0: Enjoy, mate. Smarter Than Sue's up next.
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7: 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There's a car broken down at Wilston, Newmarket Road eastbound. It's in the right lane at Lamont Road. And a crash in the valley, St Paul's Terrace near Quarry Street. There's also been a crash at Brackenridge for Southbound Road eastbound after Gympie Arterial Road. Traffic lights on flash at Capalabar or Cleveland Road and Dollery Road. 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Heading for a top of 24 today and partly cloudy on Nova 106.9.
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24: Good morning, Ash Gardner with you. Ukraine has launched one of the biggest attacks on the Russian capital since the start of the war 4.5 years ago. A major oil refinery in Moscow was struck. It supplies half of Moscow's fuel. The drone strike sent Russian security forces scrambling. It follows an attack on a Kyiv monastery just days ago. Messages of support are pouring in for Tony Modra as the AFL legend fights for life in hospital. The Crows and Dockers great was driving a cattle truck south of Adelaide when he struck a tree before being airlifted to hospital. Fremantle coach Justin Longmuir among those to send his well wishes.
25: All I can say is I wish him and his family well, and hopefully he can pull through.
24: Donald Trump says oil is flowing after signing a peace deal with Iran to end the conflict and to reopen the Strait of Hormuz. Vice President J.D. Vance will travel to Switzerland for talks with Iranian officials, while the US president is back in Washington posting about the Memorandum of Understanding on Truth Social, signing off one post with, "You're welcome." Apple is warning price rises could be on the cards following an increase in the cost of memory chips driven by the boom in AI. It could see the next iPhone cost up to $100 more than its predecessor. And it's been revealed Taylor Swift wrote and recorded "I Knew It, I Knew You" in just 8 hours after watching Toy Story 5. She posted a clip of herself describing it as a case of the songwriter zoomies. Nova Sport is next.
1: Got a crude on your leave? And it's just sitting there? What? Take play leave with Carnival Cruise Line to play away. You've earned it. 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
24: Round 16 kicks off tonight with the Knights hosting the Dragons. Tomorrow, the Dolphins play the Tigers. Then the Titans host the Panthers. Rinky Jakarta has staged a major upset to reach the quarterfinals of the Queen's Club Championship. The Aussie got there with a 3-sets win. And at the FIFA World Cup, Switzerland has defeated Bosnia 4-1. Earlier, Czechia and South Africa played out a 1-1 draw. And you're up to date on Nova.

0: 105.9.
1: 5 minutes past eight, Friday morning, what a time to be alive. The weekend is upon us and Smarter Than Sue's is here.
2: Yes, so join in if you'd like.
1: Mm-hmm. Did you lose yesterday?
2: 13,
1: oh, yes, you
2: did. I don't open the phones yet, do I?
1: Yeah, no, you can open them, go for it.
2: 13, 24, 10, if you want to play Smarter Than Sue's.
1: You've just opened the phones. Did you feel
2: that?
1: No, you've just opened them. Did you feel it? The phone's just open. It's like...
2: Are you sure?
1: Yeah. No, they're actually still closed.
2: They're still closed, I think.
1: Open the phones. 13, 24, 10, release the people.
2: Oh, poor Ash.
1: Yeah, there they are. Look, bang.
2: Okay. Yep. Yep.
1: Nothing else you want to add there?
2: No.
1: Happy?
2: I'm average today. I'm really trying to be happy. I'm trying to be happier.
1: It's okay.
2: It's hard to be happy
1: every
2: day.
1: Sometimes it's okay to not be okay, you know? And,
2: yeah.
1: and we're here together.
2: I need to do some exercise. You know what? I need to swim.
1: Yeah.
2: I haven't swum for a week and I get a bit flat. I don't swim.
1: Yeah. It's been a big week for the show. We're holding on by a thread.
2: I can't complain.
1: No, we can't. It's been a fun week. But 13, 24, 10, she could be vulnerable. Smarter Than Sue's. Let's go. We'll get you on next.

0: Like a Prayer. Nova 106.9, Nick Lutzy and Susie O'Neill. 8 minutes past eight, Friday morning. Don't forget, everyone who gets on air today gets themselves Niall Horan tickets.
1: I'm smarter than Sue. I'm smarter than Sue.
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0: 30 seconds, five questions on the rebuild, but we go to Alicia from Wavell Heights. Good morning, Alicia.
3: Good morning, Nick. How are you?
0: Oh, very good today.
4: Oh, I like that. Hello, Alicia.
0: Yeah.
3: Hey, good. Susie. How are you?
0: Good energy,
4: good, thanks.
0: Alicia.
4: Your turn, Lutzy. Yeah. Say hello.
5: I like Alicia because I'm reading here that she wants to shout out the North Devils, the mighty North Devils. I heard a win last week. Did your kids play down there, Alicia?
3: Yeah, they do. Both boys play league down there.
5: Unreal. I don't know if they wear headgear or not, but if we get in the cave today, I might have to give you the Madison gift voucher.
3: Oh, they both do. I think they would absolutely love that. Oh, they're both sitting here very excited.
5: Okay, unreal. Okay, well, that's coming down the pike for you, our good friends from Madison, who are proud to have in the cave.
4: So win, lose, or draw, Alicia can get that?
5: Yes.
0: Yeah, okay. Are your boys in the car right now, Alicia?
3: Yeah, they are. They're sitting next to me, very excited.
5: Hold on up, the Devils!
3: You guys can say something. It's okay.
6: Hi.
4: Hi. What are your names?
0: Yeah, I heard that.
5: I like that. I also like that they only speak when mum lets them.
0: Yeah.
5: That's awesome,
0: that
5: Alicia.
0: Good.
5: You've
0: very
5: got
0: disciplined.
5: Them well trained. We need that.
4: Actually, that is good.
5: That's good, isn't it?
0: Well, should we send you to the booth or are you...
4: Yeah, I wanted to say hello and stuff, but today's not a good day for me to have conversations with people. I don't know.
5: Remember that conversation we had yesterday?
4: Which one?
5: With Buzz about... Oh, no.
0: No, it's not.
5: No, we can talk here. We just can't talk next bit.
0: Yeah. Alicia, our brains aren't working too well today. We've had a team trip, obviously, to Melbourne. And
5: how many weeks are we going to use that excuse for? Sorry, our brains aren't working very well.
0: Yeah.
5: For 3 months.
0: And we should say as well, shout out to the men's and women's under-19 Origin teams. Both
5: got
0: a win.
5: Yeah, bravo. Big wins.
0: Queenslanders.
5: I really enjoyed watching that last night. Peter Soltis was doing the commentary.
0: Mm-hmm.
5: There's a new Lewis, I forget her first name, but the halfback for Queensland and the women's team.
0: Yeah.
5: What a gun.
0: Yeah.
5: She's like, it's Lewis. They're just great hearing him. Lewis scores for Queensland.
0: Yeah, it was cool.
5: It was unreal.
0: Been a great week for us. So Susie's now in that BYD soundproof booth.
5: Righto. And we've got Alicia with the two Devils boys in the back seat playing for $100. Well, we'll go to the cave, win, lose, or draw here. Good luck, Alicia.
3: Thanks, Lutzy.
5: Okay. 30 seconds on the clock. I'm just having read the questions quickly. Your time starts... Now, in Greek mythology, who is the king of the gods?
3: Zeus.
5: An interrobang is a punctuation symbol that combines an exclamation mark with what?
3: Don't know.
5: Bordeaux is a winemaking region in which country?
3: Say that again. Oh, France.
5: In tennis, the French Open uses courts with what playing surface?
3: Pass.
5: What is 33 times 5?
3: 162.
5: I'm going to take 162 as an answer, right on the buzzer. How did I say interrobang?
0: Yeah.
5: How did I say it?
0: Interrobang. Interrobang.
5: It's just like, kind of not right. I've never heard that term anyway, so who does know? Okay, we've got that in the vault for Alicia. Let's release the beast.

0: do one quick thing to make me feel better?
1: Well, not if it's taken.
0: Sorry?
1: Not if you go to the toilet.
0: Yell at me? Oh, no.
1: We've been specifically told right here in this break.
0: I know. Oh, okay. Someone,
1: go on, do what you're going to do.
0: Someone said that
1: you're the fifth most powerful person right here.
0: And someone just said that to make me feel better, I should listen to Nick run out of the studio.
2: Who said that?
0: Kaz. Thank you, Kaz. Okay. This will make me feel good.
2: This will make you feel better.
0: This is Nick running down the hallway.
2: I'm going to get off my chair. Hold on.
0: Okay, hang on. Here we go. Okay, now I feel good. Arriba, arriba. Yeehaw.
2: Yeehaw. It's my little legs. They just power.
0: Yeah,
2: I
0: love
2: just,
0: that.
2: God, I'm quick.
0: There you go, Kaz. That's for you as well.
2: Enjoy that, Kaz. All right, let's get out of business.
0: Come on.
1: All right, good luck, Susan. 30 seconds on the clock. Your time starts now. In Greek mythology, who is the king of the gods?
0: Nike.
1: An interrobang is a punctuation symbol that combines an exclamation mark with a what?
0: Full stop.
1: Bordeaux is a winemaking region in which country?
0: France.
1: In tennis, the French Open uses courts with what playing surface?
0: Clay.
1: What is 33 times 5?
0: 165.
1: Stop clock.
2: Okay.
1: That's a tough question.
0: I'm going to check that question.
1: I'll give you the answer in a second. In Greek mythology, as we bring Alicia back into the fold, and the two lads, in Greek mythology, who is the king of the gods? You said Nike, Susan.
0: Mm.
1: Probably some sponsorship deal you have.
0: No, not actually.
1: Alicia, you said Zeus. That's correct. Alicia leads 1-0.
3: Oh,
0: yay.
1: An interrobang, probably an interrobang now I think of it, but anyway.
0: What is
1: a punctuation symbol that combines an exclamation mark with what? It's a question mark. I mean, who's heard of that?
0: I sometimes do that, though, don't you?
1: At
0: the end
1: of
0: sentences, yeah. You go exclamation.
1: What the hell was that?
0: Yeah, like yell, but question.
2: Interrobang.
0: Interrobang.
2: Interrobang.
1: No,
0: bang.
2: Interrobang.
0: Interrobang.
1: Interrobang.
0: Interrobang.
1: Yeah. Still 1-0 to Alicia. Bordeaux is a winemaking region in which country? You had some trouble hearing that, Alicia. You screamed out France, so you got that. You would terror-bang to France at me late in the piece. And that is
3: my
1: correct.
3: Bad.
1: That is correct. 2-1 to Alicia. In tennis, the French Open uses courts played on what surface? It is clay. Susan got that, as you would expect. A friend's over there coaching at the moment. Of course, the great Renee
0: Stubbs is coaching Serena Williams.
1: So that's 2-2.
0: In Wimbledon, actually, they're moving on to now.
1: That's true. Not even
0: they
1: in France.
0: They didn't do the French Open.
1: That made no sense. I apologise.
0: Yeah.
1: And 33 times 5. Alicia, you said 162. Susan, you said 165. 165 is the answer. So Susie has got home late in the piece for a 3-2 victory over you, Alicia.
3: But well done,
1: Suze. That's okay. We're only playing for $100.
0: Thanks for the game.
1: Let's take him to the cave for $100.
0: Is it school holidays yet?
1: Yeah, I'm known to be very giving.
3: 1 week, nearly.
0: 1 week to go.
1: For Norse Devils fans. Okay, what have we got here? Well, we're right from the top. We've got the $100 Madison sports voucher. Madison, of course, worn by the great Reese Walsh and others, and now to be worn also by your two young fellas down at the Norse Devils. So a great $100 Madison sports voucher for you. I've got 4 tickets to see the Highland Globetrotters. Now, this is the Brisbane Entertainment Centre. The kids mightn't even know about the Globetrotters, but it was awesome. I went down to Boondall to see them when I was a kid and absolutely loved them. They're in the Entertainment Centre on the 3rd of July. We have a family pass for the 100-year tour of the Harlem Globetrotters. The boys will love that one. And I'll tell you what, just because I like you, $100 good-looking rooster voucher to start your weekend, the home of the world-famous Lecoq Salt. So that one's for you to enjoy
2: and
1: as well.
2: She's got Niall Horan tickets.
1: Plus, you've got Niall Horan tickets!
3: Thank you.
1: Woo!
3: That's amazing.
1: Good luck on the weekend with the Devs for the kids. Don't worry about it. Thank you. Don't worry.
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6: There's a crash at Rocklea Beaudesert Road near Grenard Road, and there's also been a crash at Aspley for Robinson Road East near Kirby Road. Car broken down at Wilston Newmarket Road eastbound. It's in the right lane at Lamont Road, and a crash in the valley for St Paul's Terrace near Quarry Street. 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Heading for a top of 24 today and partly cloudy on Nova 106.9. Woo!

0: Riri, Jay-Z, Umbrella, throwback. It's Nova 106.9, Nick Lutzy and Susie O'Neill, 820. Hey, happy bloody Friday. 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
1: Happy Friday. Hey, I saw this thing yesterday with Olivia Wilde and Jason Sudeikis.
0: Yeah.
1: So they were together for about 9 years.
2: Sudeikis.
0: He's Ted Lasso.
1: Yeah. Okay, whatever. Sudeikis. So
0: she had the fling with Harry Styles, which is why I think they ended. There was a crossover.
1: Was there?
0: Yeah.
2: Olivia Wilde and Harry Styles.
0: Yeah, while she was filming a movie with Harry Styles.
1: Was she directing it?
0: Yes. And they had like a fling and it was this weird.
1: They said that.
0: Yeah.
1: She's beautiful, Olivia Wilde.
0: She's a good looking lady.
1: She's a bit older than Harry Styles.
0: Mm.
1: But anyway, she knew that her relationship was over with Jason
2: Sudeikis. Ted Lasso.
1: When he didn't know what present to buy her. Like, it was her birthday and he didn't buy her a present. And she said, "You didn't buy me a present." And he goes, I don't know you anymore. I don't know what to buy you." I wasn't going to go down the sad part.
2: He said that?
0: Yeah.
1: Yeah.
0: Well, do you do presents with Cliff, though? Because, like, Morgan and I, we won't buy each other gifts, but we'll tell each other what we want. You know what I mean? It's like, it's our money, so it's like, what do you want? What do you need?
1: We don't really do presents either. Yeah. When I first met Cliff, he was excellent at presents. But presents is not really my thing. Mm. You know they have the love languages?
0: Yep.
1: Gifts is not really my thing.
0: What's your love language?
1: I reckon it's words of affirmation.
0: Ah, yeah.
1: And I don't get that enough. Anyway.
2: By the way, there's no right answer to that. It's such a loaded, stupid question when asks you what your love language is. I had to Google what the hell she was talking about.
0: And what'd you say? What was yours?
2: I don't know. I can't remember. Yeah. Some stupid answer, whatever. And then it was always just backlash. Yeah. Like, yeah, I bet you are.
0: No matter what you say.
2: How is that right? Like, it's
1: yeah.
2: Anyone who's asking that to you is already destined to not want to be with you, I'd argue.
1: Oh, really?
2: I'm sorry. That's how I feel about it. Maybe not marriage.
0: It's all the rage.
1: Okay, I like it. But
2: not marriage. I'm saying, dating. Whatever.
1: But if we go back to the present thing, because the story was about Olivia Wilde not getting a present from Jason.
2: Yeah. Sudeikis.
1: And that's when she knew that their relationship
2: Jason
1: was
2: Sudeikis.
1: Over.
0: Yeah, right. It was over, yeah. So 13, 24, 10, worst gifts you've received from anyone. Because I remember, and I think the reason Morgan and I don't do gifts anymore, her graduation, she graduated nursing.
1: From school.
0: No. No, uni graduation.
1: Okay, yes.
0: She's graduating. She graduated nursing.
2: Too close to the bone, Susan, when you break it down that one. I'm not getting involved in that.
1: Sorry.
2: I'm not getting involved in it. I'm not getting involved in it.
1: Okay.
2: Move on.
1: So when she graduated from nursing.
2: Let's go with that.
1: Yeah.
0: Graduated from nursing, right?
2: Yeah.
0: So we're all at her graduation. They do it at South Bank there at the convention center.
1: It's a big deal.
0: And everyone's getting a present. And I kind of thought the present for graduation was a bit stupid. Like, so we lived together then, but we weren't married, weren't engaged, not combined money. So I did the great deed of paying for our electricity bill in our house that we lived in. It was a $300 bill.
1: Are you joking?
0: And I paid for it and I framed the bill and I put it in a photo frame and I put a paid stamp on it with a nice little message up the top.
1: That is the worst thing I've ever heard.
0: Struggling uni student, needed it. And we're at the graduation.
2: It's paying a young lady's hex. You know, he's doing his best.
1: He's not paying a hex.
0: I put it in a frame.
2: That's a nice, thoughtful thing.
0: Thank you.
2: Opinion.
0: That's what I thought.
1: No, it's not. It's practical and it's not romantic and it's not loving.
2: What? Yeah, but you're not hiding to nothing, is what I'm saying. Like, when was the last time anyone went, "Oh my God, I've got the best gift for you for your birthday"? And I'm like, here we go. It's what you think's the best gift for me. It's impossible to know what someone
1: wants. Well, you know what would have been better than paying her electricity bill and framing it?
0: $300.
2: What?
1: And writing her a nice card.
0: There was a card on it, though.
1: Is there anything nice in the card?
0: Yeah.
1: It's just like,
0: I'm so proud of you and everything you've achieved.
2: Congratulations on your graduation.
0: Graduation, full stop.
2: From whatever it was.
0: From wherever you were.
2: I got
0: to
2: do that.
0: It says, "I pondered what to get you as a graduation present from uni." Yeah. And then there's crossfire.
2: I'm sure he took it to dinner as well. I'm not saying that, but...
0: I didn't want to get you a pot plant or an engraved notebook or any of that sort of stuff. I thought, what does Morgan hate most? And that's paying for bills.
1: Oh, okay.
0: And then I paid for
1: the
0: bill.
1: That's
0: pretty nice.
2: The only way you can get what someone wants is if they tell you exactly what they
1: want.
2: Not
1: a surprise.
2: And if you do that, then you're boring.
0: All
2: you did was give me what I said you wanted. It's impossible.
0: You can't win.
1: But that was... What word can I say? That's the worst present I've ever heard. Honestly.
0: Her parents were getting her jewellery and stuff, and I did look like a real idiot when I handed it to her. But
1: Like, framing... I'm trying to think if Cliff did that to me.
0: Oh, he wouldn't be around anymore, would he?
1: No, I would have broken up with him.
0: 13, 24, 10, worst gifts you've received.
2: And if you buy him a car, they want a better car. Like, there's no win. There's no win. You can buy someone a Mercedes-Benz.
0: Yeah, yeah.
2: And they got me a Mercedes-Benz.
0: He knows
2: I don't like the bloody... type of it is, whatever. He knows I like this. He got me a bloody Mercedes-Benz. He bought me a trip to Aspen for skiing. He knows I love Colorado. He knows I hate Colorado.
1: I would like either of those presents.
2: No, you wouldn't. No, you wouldn't. Because the second you got them, you'd be thinking, hang on.
0: This is meant to be Mallorca.
2: I could have got something better than this. Never happy.
0: It's a lose-lose. Call us. We'll get you on next.
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24: 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Traffic is pretty good for most of the roads this morning. There's a bit of congestion, Centenary Highway northbound at Jindalee, slowing up for the Logan Motorway westbound at Forest Lake. Bruce Highway is a good run at the speed limit southbound through North Lakes, no delays. There is a crash for the Valley, St Paul's Terrace near Quarry Street. 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Heading for a top of 24 and partly cloudy on Nova 106.9.
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11: Good morning, Ash Gardner with you. Russia has vowed to hit back after Ukraine launched a series of drone strikes on Moscow. It's the largest attack on the Russian capital since the start of the war 4.5 years ago. A major oil refinery was struck, as well as a shopping centre and residential buildings. AFL icon Tony Modre is fighting for life after a truck crash. The Crows legend was driving a cattle truck when it hit a tree south of Adelaide. The fallout from Labor's budget backflip continues. Yesterday, the Prime Minister and Treasurer announced changes to the capital gains tax overhaul, with the turnover threshold increased from $2 to $10 million. The changes likely to get the Greens on board to pass the legislation. The countdown is on to the Socceroos World Cup match against Team USA. A sea of green and gold has taken over Seattle ahead of the game. The Aussies are holding their final training session before the clash. The winner goes through to the round of 32. And reports this morning, Madison Square Garden was not Taylor Swift and Travis Kelce's first choice for their wedding. It's understood the couple had initially locked in June 13 for the celebrations in Rhode Island. Nova Sport is next.
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11: The Maroons' winning form continues in the State of Origin, the side taking out the win in last night's men's under-19s clash, 28-14. The Queensland women's side also crowned champions. The Knights take on the Dragons to kick off round 16 in the NRL. And Gold Coast plays host to Hawthorn tonight. Last night, Fremantle took out a 9-point win over the Cats. 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

0: 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It's Nick Lutze and Susie O'Neill with you, 8:37 Friday morning, and 13:24:10. We're talking worst gifts you received.
1: Yeah, because Olivia Wilde knew her relationship was over with Jason Sudeikis. When he didn't know what to buy her for a present.
0: Yeah.
1: And then Nick bought the worst present in the world for his wife.
0: When my wife graduated university, her nursing degree, I bought her a paid $300 power bill, electricity bill, because she hates paying bills. And I framed it and put a paid stamp on it. A nice little message. But when I gave it to her in front of all her family at the graduation, when they were giving her like a watch or a necklace and all these nice things, and then there was my paid graduation bill. It didn't look that great. But she loved it. She got it.
1: She liked it.
0: Yeah, she liked it.
2: I mean, if someone, again, I know I'm being negative, Nelly, but if the type of gift you give someone is how they think of you, I say get the hell out of there.
1: Really?
2: Yes.
0: That's enough.
2: If someone's cranky at you because of gifts and that impacts your relationship.
1: Really?
2: Oh, yeah.
1: But what if it's your love language? You're talking about the five love languages.
2: I don't care about this. Gifts? Someone made that up.
0: We're trying to work out what Lutzi's love language would be. Mm. But we do have a caller on. Anonymous has called through from Redcliffe. Now, Anonymous, what can we do for you today?
3: I'm just ringing because I saw Lutzi's dating profile on Bumble the other night, and I think if you put his love language in, it'll make it more interesting.
1: So the five love languages are words of affirmation, quality time, receiving gifts, acts of service, and physical touch.
2: I'm pretty sure
3: you'll be physical touch, Lutzi.
2: Yeah, I like touching. I got being touched. Yeah. Yeah.
3: And there's nothing wrong with that. So I don't see why you wouldn't put that on your dating profile, because it helps the person get to know you better and respond and show how they care for you.
2: Yeah, yeah, okay, I get that. The person that brought up the love language thing with me was really annoying, though. So that's why I'm not really a love language person. If I had because of that, if someone said, and I don't even understand the concept, but if someone said, I can't even say what my answer would be. If someone said, what was your love language, me? I'd say, don't be a. That's my love language.
3: Susie, you send him the love language link afterwards, because it's really easy to do.
1: That's a great idea. We should all do it.
2: Yeah, don't be entitled. Don't be a. That's my love.
1: I want to get my husband to do it over the weekend as well, Anonymous. How come you're anonymous?
0: Well, because she was going to swipe on his profile. She if he had swap. The love language, oh. is it? You know? Yeah.
1: Okay.
2: And right, just right. quickly, how do you change your age demo thing on Bumble?
3: How do you change it?
2: Yeah, so they only give you people your own age. Is that right? So
3: that's a serious question. That's why I didn't match you, because I'm too old. I knew I'd be too old for you.
2: All I get's people my age. So I haven't been on Bumble in months.
0: Just make your age younger.
2: You have to, but then you got to. I tried.
3: No, you don't need to make your age younger. You just need to go up the top. I think it's the right hand corner.
2: Nothing against whatever. Yeah. I'm just saying, like, it's just pigeonholes you a little bit. Like,
1: so the right hand corner.
2: Don't tell me who I like, Bumble.
0: Thank you, Anonymous. You know,
2: okay. Thanks, Anonymous.
0: Good luck on your love.
2: I'll keep an eye out for you.
0: Katie,
1: I don't know what she looks
2: She's from Redcliffe. I mean, that many people in Bumble. Maybe there is. I don't know.
0: Katie out of Thornlands. We're going back to worst gifts you received. What do you got?
4: So the worst gift I received was a voucher for skydive. I am so scared of heights. It was quite early on in our relationship. Still together, like, 15 years later. But, I was like, do you not really know me? Like, I don't want to die. I did it.
1: Oh, you did it.
0: Good on you.
4: I did do it. He did it too. We're in the tiny plane. And I'm like, oh, my God, I'm going to die. I'm going to die. I got the video after, and I'm just like, you look at the video, and I'm like, I'm going to spew. I'm going to die. Oh, my God. Worst ever.
1: Were you strapped together?
4: Yeah, we're still together.
2: They weren't strapped together when they died.
4: No, we were with the professional.
0: You want to be with the pro, yeah.
4: I wouldn't have gone with just him.
0: Well, he's still together, so it worked. Thank you, Katie. Steph out of Deception Bay, worst gift.
5: Oh, my gosh. I really feel like I probably should have said anonymous now, because I think my husband will be listening. For our 10th wedding anniversary, he bought me a diamond-coated fry pan. He was so proud of it, because it was diamond coated and it was our diamond anniversary.
2: Oh. Well, diamonds are a girl's best friend. I mean, what?
5: Yeah, except
2: than that
5: when they're in a frying pan. I'd rather the ones you can wear, but you know,
2: frying pans.
5: And it's the worst. absolute worst frying pan we've ever owned, and we still have it to this day in our cupboard.
0: What's a diamond coated frying pan?
2: Yeah, where? What is that?
5: It's like the technology with it. But he was so proud. He thought it was the best thing that he'd ever done. He was so clever with it. And I love him for it. He's got such a quirky sense of humour, but really was not happy that day.
2: It combines your two great loves, jewellery and cooking.
0: See, this is what every girl's dream is.
2: I think he's being funny, surely.
0: Joe out of Cleveland, worst gifts.
6: Oh, my God. Okay, so my 40th birthday, I thought I was going to get the best gift ever from my husband, and I ended up getting a cake mixer.
1: Do you like making cakes?
6: Yeah, no, not really. I hate baking, I hate cooking, so he really didn't know me that well.
2: Does he like cake?
6: I like cake.
2: No,
6: yes.
2: Does he like cake?
6: I like cake. I actually think he wanted me to make my own birthday cake, and that's why he bought me it.
0: So grim.
1: Oh, God, are you still together?
6: No, we are no longer together. Yeah. This was 10 years ago, and I think I left him about 9.5 years ago. So.
1: Yeah. Was that the final straw?
6: Yeah,
0: but
6: pretty
0: much. Do you still have the cake mixer, though, and he's still using it?
6: I've thrown that thing out. Oh, it was rubbish.
0: It's gone.
1: It's funny.
6: Just like him. I actually think he wanted me to make my own birthday cake, and that's why he bought me it.
0: So grim.
1: Oh, God, are you still together?
6: No, we are no longer together. Yeah. This was 10 years ago, and I think I left him about 9.5 years ago. So.
1: Was that the final straw?
6: Yeah,
0: but
6: pretty much.
0: Do you still have the cake mixer, though?

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3: There's a car broken down at Bald Hills, Linkfield Road, eastbound. It's in the left shoulder, but also partly in the bike lane before Lacey Road. A crash at Deakin Gateway Motorway southbound after the Deakin deviation. And there is also a crash at Richlands for Archerfield Road and Azalea Street. Broken down car, Ipswich Motorway eastbound at the end of the Francis Street on-ramp through Goodna. Warm up with a classic beef pie from National Pies, delivered fresh, so you'll find them in the fridge aisle, and they're 50% off at Woolworths this week. National Pies, proudly Tassie, proudly different. Heading for a top of 24 today and partly cloudy on Nova 106.9.
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0: cherry bomb. 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
1: Alanis.
0: Alanis Morissette. 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
1: Do you think our callers get better when we dangle a carrot like that? I feel like we've been good again, very good today.
0: Mm.
1: You know,
2: I think they're good anyway.
1: They are really getting better. Anyway.
2: Do you reckon it's the final? This brings really the cream to the top.
1: Yeah.
0: I just think if they're 50-50 about calling in, maybe that's when they go, you know what, I will call in and tell that incredible story.
1: Yeah, maybe that's what it is.
0: Mm. But they're good without it. I mean, we can't always give everyone Niall Horan tickets. Just call in.
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4: All right. Hey, settle down. We only have time for one question each, please.
2: Let's go easy today.
5: Yeah, Susie, Nick Davis, the Pixar Post. With the release of Toy Story 5, we've noticed that Snoopy, who was on death row, sitting across from you right now, seems to still be alive. Just wanted to check. You still going ahead with that, or is Toy Story going to give him a reprieve?
1: That's right. You were going to burn / bury.
0: We're going to drown it, weren't we?
2: I was going to give it a funeral.
0: Drown on the Brisbane River.
2: No, I was going to do like Game of Thrones.
1: That's right.
2: Put it on a boat. And we're going to send it out.
0: With an arrow.
2: Send it on fire.
1: And fire it on the river.
0: Yeah.
2: I can't. To me, Snoopy is a real person.
0: We can do it. Lassie and I can do it.
2: I'm so into Toy Story that they are people.
1: He looks happier since we put him on our television here next to...
2: he lives in the studio.
1: Next to the koala and the kangaroo and the Australian colours.
0: Yeah.
2: Yeah, it's really hard stuff, toys, isn't it? Because they're like, I look at them and they look like real people.
0: You look at Snoopy and you see a real person.
1: Well, I don't see that. I see stuffed animals.
2: We've got three stuffed toys in the studio. We've got Snoopy, we've got koala, we've got kangaroo. Don't you think they have personalities?
0: Yeah.
1: Well, you can't even give them names. They literally don't have a personality because you just call them koala and kangaroo.
0: Yeah.
1: Oh, look, there's human.
0: And human one and human two.
1: Human two. I love working with you, human one and human two.
6: Nick, Lachlan Sands here from Men's Health Digital Edition. Earlier on the show, we were discussing relationship glow-ups and you admitted that your hygiene, specifically when it comes to washing sheets, would be way worse if not for your relationship with your lovely wife, Morgan. Yeah. In what other ways has she improved your life, whether it be fashion or other hygiene-related matters?
0: Hygiene have always been pretty good, but fashion-wise, like... Yeah, she will online shop for all my clothes and get things, or she'll see things online and go, I think you'd look good in this, this will suit your body shape or type, whatever, and buy.
2: Okay.
0: Really? And it's gone to the point now where I'm so codependent and reliant that I don't know what I should
1: get. You don't care, really.
0: I don't care, so I just have to ask her with everything.
2: I would never choose anything for Cliff. He's so fussy about his clothes.
0: Really?
2: He's so fussy about anything.
1: He wears black T-shirts.
0: And jeans.
1: That's all I've ever seen him wear.
0: Yeah, what does he wear? Is that...
2: He's got a lot of black T-shirts.
0: Yeah, a lot of Lycra.
1: He wears a lot of Lycra.
0: Big mammal.
1: Nothing wrong with it. Yes.
7: Ash from the beauty school dropout here. Lutzy, after all that men's grooming chat earlier, what's your skincare routine look like?
2: Ooh, I like that.
1: I'll be the first to admit my skin's not perfect.
2: Well, you're a ginger.
0: That's all we got time for.
4: That concludes the press conference. We'll be taking no more questions.
0: Mel Dracena's in next.
1: Oh, yeah, Mel's back.
0: She's back.
2: I just meant you need sunscreen.
0: We're done with that. Is it yesterday when you're like, Lutzy's the only single one on this show?
1: No wonder the way you treat me like that.
0: Just a couple of drive-bys from one Susan O'Neill. Hey, chances to see Harry Styles and NYC up next.
1: You're only ever a weekend away from the love of your life, Sue.
0: Have the best weekend.
1: Anything can happen. Going to the Fox, the Terminus opening.
2: Oh, you going to that? I was only going to go to that if I had some energy.
1: Yeah, well,
2: that's great.
1: I'm going.
0: What is it?
2: At West End.
0: Oh, the Fox.
1: It's called the Terminus, which is what it was called back in the Expo 88 days.
0: Oh, and then it became the Fox.
2: I knew I'd heard it.
0: And
2: now
0: it's going back to the Terminus.
1: Yeah, I think it's still called Fox Rooftop. And anyway, I'm going tonight.
2: That's awesome.
0: That's a bit of fun.
1: Yeah.
2: Yeah.
0: The Fox used to be a wild place. They used to have good drink steals on weekends.
1: Yeah, it's going to be a cracker.
0: So it was a Sunday session, wasn't it?
1: Yeah, it was the rooftop Sunday session. Yeah. The Terminus was a famous pub even back before then.
2: Yeah, that was good. Actually, the person who sent you that invitation,
1: Yeah.
2: I didn't get one. I got my invitation via ABC Radio.
0: Well, I
2: get all my good invitations via ABC Radio.
1: It's very
2: Feeny.
0: I didn't get one at all. Yeah.
1: Feeny would love it because that's that her area. Yeah. That'd be her local.
2: Yeah.
1: The ABC have
2: you
1: that,
2: might see her there.
1: ABC have that $700 million taxpayer property they do their, they do their show from every day on in South Bank. Well, whatever. I mean, it makes perfect sense to me. I wish I'd just pay their people more.
2: Exactly.
1: Feeny. Feeny'd own a quarter of what you earn.
0: just a couple of drive-bys happening anywhere out of here.
1: Tresina, though.
0: Oh, yeah, she's... Yeah.
1: Up to her old tricks.
0: Up to her old tricks.
1: After nine.
0: See you next week.
1: Oh, Lockie Kennedy on the show Monday.
0: Yeah.
1: Sprint sensation, if you don't mind. And good Terror luck sport. To the Socceroos.
2: Oh, yeah.
1: Socceroos!
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24: 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There's a power outage at Coomera. It's impacting Foxwell Road and Creek Road traffic lights. A crash at Beenleigh for George Street at the roundabout for Boundary Street. And there's also a broken down car, Linkfield Road eastbound on the left shoulder before Lacey Road, but it's also partially in the bike lane through Bald Hills. 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Heading for a top of 24 and partly cloudy on Nova 106.9.
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25: Good morning, Ash Gardner with you. Ukraine has launched a major attack on Moscow, the largest since the conflict began 4.5 years ago. Drone strikes rained down on a Russian oil refinery. It supplies half of Moscow's fuel. It follows an attack on a Kyiv monastery just days ago. The AFL community is rallying around Tony Modra. The Crows legend is fighting for life in hospital after a crash. The 57-year-old was driving a cattle truck south of Adelaide when he struck a tree. Fremantle coach Justin Longmuir and South Australian Premier Peter Malinauskas among those to send their well wishes. A backflip from Virgin Australia. The airline has extended the expiry date for unused travel credits issued during COVID. They were initially due to expire on June 30. Passengers will now have until late May 2027 to use them. It comes amid mounting pressure from customers and consumer advocates. Knicks fans have flooded the streets of New York for the side's championship parade. The Knicks have been celebrating their first NBA championship in 53 years. The turnout so big, some people were turned away. And Christina Aguilera has taken to the stage for the opening of the Obama Presidential Center, putting on a performance for the former president. Nova Sport is next.
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25: Blues coach Laurie Daly is facing a selection dilemma ahead of the State of Origin decider. A number of injured players are now available after recovering, including Latrell Mitchell. Aussie Rinki Hijikata has booked his spot in the quarterfinals of the Queen's Club Championship after a 3-sets win over Yuri Laheska. Fellow Aussie Alex Dimonoi is in action tonight. He'll take on Brandon Nakashima in their quarterfinal. And you're up to date on Nova.
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28: Good morning, my beautiful friends. So good that it's the weekend. Well, you know, almost, but let's pretend that it is. We've got the Socceroos playing tomorrow morning, 5 a.m. And I'm going to press play on some Harry Styles and open 13 24 10 right now to send you to New York City to see him.

106.9. Do you care about the Gold Coast Suns? Because they're playing tonight against Hawthorn. That's happening at the GC, People First Stadium. It's going to be a big weekend of sport. Hopefully Australia can win against them.

0: reaching a top of 23 degrees. You're on Nova 106.9. Good morning. Let's play some 9 minutes of the noughties and reopen 13, 24, 10 to get you in the running for Harry Styles in New York City. That is all coming up, Rizzy.
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24: In Salisbury, got a crash Orange Grove Road near Lillian Avenue, a crash in the Gabba, Pacific Motorway outbound before Stanley Street, crash in Ulmo, M1 northbound around exit 41, also a crash in Beenleigh George Street at the Boundary Road roundabout, and a crash for Gardner Road at Logan River Road in Homeview. Breakdown Bodessa Road northbound around Ryawina Road through Rockley, and a breakdown Ipswich Motorway eastbound around Francis Street through Goodna. Also a breakdown Lingfield Road eastbound around Lacey Road through Bald Hills, and Gympie Road still got delays through Castledine. Brisbane Metro is made for a city on the move with more services more often. Just turn up and go. This is Brisbane. Search Brisbane Metro at Brisbane City Council's website. To the weather, mostly sunny for your Friday, heading for a top of 25 degrees. Right now it's 19 degrees on Nova 106.9.
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0: Oh my gosh, we're nearing the end of the financial year. Does that mean work is crazy? Or does that mean you're just spending a lot of money on end of year sales? Either way, I've got the fresh hits and throwbacks loaded in, like 9 minutes of the noughties, which I'll play right after.